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1: When I was 6 years old, I broke my leg.

Up with the Beast and Friday morning. Oh, it's my last one today. Yeah, Meadows will be back Monday morning, bright and early from 6 o'clock. You just got me. Just for one more day, I'm sure you can manage that. Ed Sheeran, Castle on the Hill. Spin Doctors before that, 1993. Two Princes at V2 release. It's Mike Beeson here looking after things today. I see in the entertainment news, Oasis. Now, they did have an auction planned for this weekend, selling lots of unheard recordings, memorabilia and stuff. Oasis have put a stop on that. It's over 100 hours of unheard recordings going under the hammer. The archive contained concert tapes, rehearsals, private Gallagher conversations, and it was expected to fetch up to £1.6 million. Yeah, I can imagine that. This weekend, however, the band have launched some sort of legal action, which has forced the auctioneer to withdraw the collection while the dispute is resolved. I guess it comes down to ownership, legal ownership. Who made these recordings? Who obtained these recordings? And I'm guessing without the Gallagher's say-so and approval, they probably can't sell them. So it'd be interesting to see how that pans out and whether they actually sell anything at all over the weekend. But yeah, very interesting. Right on the plane, so Prince on the way. After this, the new one from Cat's Eye, it's Animal at V2 Radio.

0: Kiss.
1: Friday morning. Congratulations, we made it to the weekend. High fives all round. Pat on the back and all of that. 18 minutes after six. Hope you're doing okay. Prince and Cat's Eye 2, the new one from them. It is called Animal at V2 Radio. So on the brunch hour with Tanya today, bit of a special guest, a celeb interview as well. Tanya will be chatting to Saffron from Republica, a massive band in the 90s. Anyway, Tanya chatting to Saffron in the brunch hour at V2 Radio a bit later on this morning. Join her after 10 for that, but also join her for breakfast as well from 7 o'clock this morning. All the usual bits and pieces, lots of fun and games. Birthday Detective, our survey says, Just Kidding, and the Banger O'Clock as well. Tanya here from 7 this morning. But next, we will check, keep an eye on the roads and rails to the south and give you a song by Bobby Brown too.
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Queen at V2 Radio on the Early Bird Hour. Another one bites the dust. Morning from Mike. Hope you're doing okay. You can tell it's coming up to Christmas because the bands are coming out with albums. Yep. Joining them, Take That. They've announced their 10th studio album. Gary, Mark and Howard are going to be releasing Dreamers on the 20th of November. Yep. Just in time for Christmas. Its title track is out today. The trio described the record as an energetic pop inspired by disco and house. Ooh, look forward to hearing that. Following the 2023 chart-topping hit This Life. So looking forward to that. Single is out and the album Dreamers, same name, out on the 20th of November. Right, so let's have a look at the roads and rails of the south for you. Actually looking pretty good this morning, as you can expect for this time of the morning. All the major routes are nice and clear at the moment. Nothing really to report. A27, the M27 and the A3M all looking pretty good. No incidents or accidents to report. On the trains this morning, again, all looking good. No delays or cancellations out of Portsmouth Harbour, Bognor Regis, Chichester or Brighton this morning. And on crossings to the Isle of Wight, it's all looking good. Red and white are all green and Hobble Travel running a good service as well. If you do spot something, let us know on the Jam Line 01243 963 960.

0: Morning, it is the Friday edition of With the Beeston at just after 6:30. Don't worry, Meadows will be back as normal from Monday morning. On the front pages of the newspapers this morning, it is a story of the release of hundreds of prisoners under the government's early release scheme. These are the top stories at 6:30. Police are questioning a dual UK-Iranian national over a suspected terror plot near RAF Fairford in Gloucestershire. The 25-year-old man is the sixth person to be arrested in connection with the incident at the base. Officials are still searching for a motive after a captain was allegedly stabbed by his co-pilot on a Fly Dubai flight on Wednesday. The plane plunged 14,000 feet before passengers and crew brought it out of a nosedive and landed it safely. The UK's joined emergency talks about whether fuel reserves may need to be released to deal with global diesel shortages. Donald Trump says he's considering banning exports and might call on European countries to use their own stocks. Parents will no longer be charged extra to sit with their young children on planes as part of new government plans. Airlines will also not be allowed to make passengers pay more to correct simple mistakes like their names on their flight booking. In sport, Wales ended their six-game winless run with a 2-1 Nations League victory over Norway in Cardiff. And weather-wise for this Friday morning, it's going to be warm, dry and sunny with highs of 20 degrees.
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You know, she's doing pretty good at the moment. It's Sienna Spiros, new from her. It's Great Expectation on the Early Bird Hour at VT Ready. She's actually got three singles in the top 40 at the moment, so she's doing really well, and got her single onto the soundtrack of Devil Wears Prada as well. Sienna Spiro, going great guns at the moment. Right, so we have teamed up with The Edge Tea and Coffee to give you the opportunity to win an incredible coffee kit worth over £820. You can impress all of your guests when they come around for a coffee to your house. And if you love coffee, you won't want to miss the bundle, which includes a Sage Barista Pro machine. This is a serious bit of kit. Fancy that gleaming away in your kitchen? Well, if you enter, who knows? It also includes an Edge tin and socks, a chocolate bar, a trio bundle of coffee, Coffee on the Coast goodie bag, Coffee on the Coast tickets, and an Edge voucher as well. All you have to do is head over to our socials on Insta and on Facebook. You can do it on both. Enter as many times as you like. Like the post. Make sure you're following both V2 Radio and Edge Tea and Coffee as well. That's super important that you do that, and we do check. And if you tag your friends in the comments, it gives them a chance to win. And each time you tag someone, it gives you an extra entry into the draw as well. So tag all your mates. Tag everyone you know. And more importantly, good luck.

0: And that is one thing we certainly don't want today or heading into the weekend either. Actually, the weather is looking pretty good for today. Plenty of sunshine. It's going to be dry. No rain forecast at all. A high today of 19 degrees Celsius. Right, that is just about it from me for today. Thank you very much to L Guest Jewellers, one of our advertisers, for your support. Stand by for after the news this morning. Tanya's here with the breakfast show at VT Radio. Banger O'Clock, Birthday Detective, Our Survey Says, Just Kidding, and loads more fun and games besides. Have yourselves a fab weekend. I will catch you on Sunday afternoon at 4 for Vintage Final. There we are, shameless plug getting in. But stick around, Tanya's here after the news. Next, just leaves me to say, it's 6.58 a.m.
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7: From the Sky News Centre at 7, airlines won't be able to charge parents extra to sit with their children if new government plans are approved. Passengers will also be given greater flexibility to correct simple name changes on bookings for free. MPs are debating rules for travel firms with the aim of bringing them in before next year's summer holidays. Our reporter Emma Birchley says the order is coming from Number 10.
8: The Prime Minister has said it's an absolute rip-off to be charged to end up wanting to sit next to your child, and hefty fees for these tweaks are unacceptable. He goes on to say people are fed up with these little charges that add up, so I'm putting a stop to them.
7: The 25-year-old UK-Iranian national is being questioned over the suspected terror plot at RAF Fairford in Gloucestershire. He's the sixth person to be detained while two properties have been searched. The UK has joined crisis talks with Brussels to discuss emergency diesel stocks. As prices soar, Donald Trump's warned he may stop US exports and call on the EU to release its reserves. The lawyer for a death row inmate who survived a botched execution has called the process inefficient, cruel and torturous. Two attempts to kill Krista Pike by lethal injection in Tennessee failed. Today's the deadline for Manchester City to appeal against the ruling that found them guilty of breaching Premier League financial rules. The eight-time champions deny wrongdoing. Wales manager Craig Bellamy says he's relieved their winless run is over after a really difficult period in the job. They came from behind to beat Norway 2-1 in the Nations League and register their first victory of the year. After a disappointing defeat to Denmark on Sunday, midfielder Jordan James says it was the perfect response.
9: The lads have really worked hard to recover from last game, and I think you saw today that was us. We said it in the change room, that's who we want to be, and that's the performance that we want to give.
7: The Republic of Ireland threw away a two-goal lead to draw 2-2 with Austria in Dublin. The game was interrupted by pro-Palestinian protesters. That's the latest. I'm Mick Qureshi.
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1: A prolific shop thief who stole more than £6,800 worth of goods from stores in Worthing has been jailed for 2 years. 38-year-old Dale Searle, of no fixed address, targeted shops including the Co-op, Tesco, Sainsbury's and Morrison's between the months of March and May this year. At Lewes Crown Court, he admitted 19 counts of shop theft, assaulting an emergency worker and burglary at a vape shop. Police are trying to trace the owner of two dogs after five sheep had to be put down following an attack in Borden. The dogs entered a field opposite Hartleywood Farm in Hartley Lane on Monday evening. They're described as black with tan markings, with one wearing a brightly coloured bow. Anyone with information should contact Hampshire Police on 101. In other news, people across Sussex are being urged to prepare for winter as the NHS braces for increased pressure over the colder months. Health leaders are asking eligible people to get their flu and COVID vaccinations, order repeat prescriptions early and seek help if existing conditions get worse. People are also being encouraged to use pharmacies and the NHS 111 service where appropriate. And finally, learners supported by homelessness charity Single Homeless Project have completed the University of Chichester's From Adversity to University course. The programme helps people accessing homelessness services build confidence, academic and employment skills, and consider higher education. Following a successful pilot, the charity plans to make the course part of its wider education programme. And that's me with the latest. I'm Justin Cottrell.
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11: Hola! 4 minutes past seven. Bit of a wet start, actually. Again, like yesterday, but after the rain has stopped, we're going to have a dry and sunny day. Feeling pretty warm. Highs of 20 degrees Celsius in East Wittering and Shoreham.
2: Woohoo! Waking you up on a Friday. Breakfast with Tanya.
11: Yes, it is a Friday. Well done. We've made it to the end of the week. What a week. What a week. What time do you call this? We call this our banger o'clock.

wants Tune Garbage, and I think I'm paranoid. 8 minutes past seven. Breakfast with Tanya. Happy Friday. Heidi, hi, campers. Rise and shine. Thanks very much to Jen in Littlehampton. What a tune. Don't think I've heard that in 20 years. It's a banger. Garbage were good. Now, if you listen to the breakfast show every day of the week, well done. Gold star, have yourself a biscuit. But you may have noticed for the Bang O'Clocks, there was actually a little bit of a theme across a few of them anyway, in the fact that I played one from Garbage, played one from No Doubt, and played one from Republica. That's because I've been thinking a lot about bands from the 90s with a female lead singer. After I got to interview Saffron, the lead singer of Republica. It's getting played out, that interview, on the brunch hour today. I know, she was lovely. She was so chatty. Even by my standards, she was so chatty. I was starting to think, how do I get out of this situation? I need to go home at some point. She was fabulous, and of course I did ask about that. Even though there were loads of bands in the 90s, if you start thinking of them, like Castonia and stuff, honestly, Sleeper, there's loads. She still said it was hard for women at that time in the music industry, and she said, I don't think it's changed. It was a great chat. Listen after 10 o'clock. Now, did you watch Celebrity Traitors last night? The first episode. Now, I won't spoil anything. I'm always really careful about that. My girls will be catching up today on it. I loved it. Now, I knew it was going to be good. I knew it was going to be good as soon as I saw the mahoosive cast list. It was so impressive. And just seeing the camera and all these familiar faces, I loved it. I kept thinking, I want more. I want more, you know, Michael Sheen. I want more Miranda Hart. But of course, I've got to try and give them all a little bit of time on the screen. I appreciate that. But let me know. I will talk about it a little bit later. Did you watch it last night? And what were your thoughts on it?

0: Leave me this way. Hey, it's Communards on V2 Radio, and we're having some breakfast. My name is Tanya. What's your name? Okay, be like that. 14 minutes past seven. Thanks very much for your messages about Celebrity Traitors. Oh, honestly, I was watching it and just thought, oh, it's so good. You always wonder, don't you? You know, a big kind of build up towards it, but it didn't let us down. Thanks to Lindsay and Crawley. Traitors was great. I'm hooked again. I love that they've changed bits every time. It makes it less predictable. Yes, especially for the celebrities or contestants who have watched the other series and they're looking for certain things. So yeah, yeah, they do really need to work hard to mix it up. Thanks to Andrew Littlehampton. We didn't watch Celebrity Traitors. We're planning to watch both episodes with the boys on Saturday. It's late on the Thursday of school. Yeah, I said the same to the girls. Maggie, bless her, was doing an open evening and she was representing and doing tours and stuff. She's in year 10. And she said, well, why can't I watch it when I get back? It's like, because it's late. You've got school in the morning. So they're going to be catching up on it as well. Lucy, Jelly Baby in Bognor. I managed to watch the Traitors with half-hour delay because of work, but fell asleep before the end. Absolutely loved what I saw. Yeah, it's not a reflection on the show. I would say that. It's not the best review, Jelly Baby. But yeah, I agree. It was brilliant. Thanks very much to Anne and Elma. Oh my God, Trek, this was amazing. I agree. The ending of the people they picked, I wasn't sure about. Going on holiday tomorrow for a week, so I have to see if I can watch an English bar somewhere. And I'm jetting off tomorrow. Oh, you're just showing off now.
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0: I would say, and we'll talk about it a bit later. I don't think they picked the right traitors. Anyway, Birthday Detective, the game where you've got to try and work out the celebrity who is celebrating their birthday today. First clue in this game is just the celebrity's voice, a bit of a mystery voice game. And we've had some good uns this week, haven't we?
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0: We've had Jon Snow, the journalist, Ian McShane, Lovejoy, Julie Andrews and Harry Hill. Who do we have today? And will you be able to work it just on their voice alone? Let's find out.
3: He's a wonderful performer and so charismatic. He's playing a Jamaican ferryman on Tyneside. And we did have Jamaicans at the time. But yeah. He brings such a sense of mischief and has incredible charisma. And he plays a character who may be real or may be a spook. So he does brilliantly, so I'm so excited for it.
0: This is tough. I don't think I would recognise the person by their voice alone, but can you? 01243 963 960. 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If you're struggling on the voice, like I think I would, don't worry. Next round of clues will help. About what, you know, they're famous for, what they've done in their lives. Their CV, essentially, I guess. 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

0: Choosing Texas. I'm really enjoying that. Ella Langley, V2 Radio, 21 minutes past 7 on the Friday Breakfast Show. Tanya here. Country music is just really flooding the UK charts now. It's being a slow build-up, but, you know, things like Dolly Parton are definitely given a bit of a boost recently. Beyoncé and the Cowboy Carter album was a massive catalyst as well, I think. But we do listen to you. When me and Gary Booker went to Nashville and we did a show on WSM Radio with Aaron Cooper, which was brilliant fun, and it was great that V2 Radio broadcast it as well. And we had loads of messages saying, this is what we need a country show on V2 Radio. Now, as I said, we do listen to you, and we have a new V2 country show starting this Sunday, so yeah, welcome to the team, Matt. Look forward to hearing it. Matt Clues does loads of stuff, and he has a podcast, he's got a channel on Instagram, local boy to us, but very into his country music, so look forward to him showcasing artists from around the world, the country world. And so that'll be Sunday nights from 10 o'clock, brand new on V2 Radio. Look forward to it. Okay, thanks very much for your guesses in the birthday detective. I would have struggled, I really would have done. Some of you have said that you are struggling, so don't worry, I'll give you some more clues about the celebrity. And I want to talk about chormance. Yes, chores and romance somehow together. Who knew that could be possible? Let's talk about that. I've got some music on the way from Erasure after we have a look to see how everything's looking for you on the roads and rails.
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0: 25 minutes past 7, looking lovely and clear on the roads around Portsmouth at the moment. If you're travelling around Chichester, we do have some roadworks just by the Stockbridge roundabout. Looks like traffic's coping okay. I'm guessing a little bit later might look like a different story. A259, if you're coming up from Drayton to the Bognor Road roundabout, a big flurry there currently. Looking around the Worthing, Lancing area, not too bad. Findon, a little bit slow. I have noticed it's actually closed on the A280. Long furlong, so if you're trying to go northbound, you can't at the moment. Only southbound is open, so it means it's busier along the A27 at Durrington. Good news, after it's been closed for most of yesterday, Southwick Tunnel is back open, so if you're travelling eastbound along the A27, looking good at the moment. With the trains experiencing lots of issues, especially between Angring and Littlehampton, so you may notice lots of cancellations and delays. This is due to a points failure, and it's affecting quite a lot of the south currently. Let me know if there's anything else else to report, 01243 963 960.
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0: Oh, erasure, little respect, please. I was trying to hit that top note. It was a bit shaky. 29 minutes past seven, Brekkie with Tanya. Welcome along and welcome to the start of the weekend. Yes, we had some rain this morning, exactly the same as yesterday, where people wouldn't believe me. It was really, really heavy actually on my way in. Now it's looking beautiful and sunny and dry, and that's how it's going to remain for the rest of the day. So lucky you, you get the best bit. You know, we're a station that likes to go out and about. You know, we've got, you know, itchy feet. We don't want to just be in the studio. We want to go and see people, actually find out what's happening in our community and be in the middle of it all. And Neil Bateman will be live at the Fig Cafe in Churchill Court in Rustington today. So that's 11 to 3. He'll be finding about the venue and what they have to offer. I've been there before. An amazing plate of food, actually. So maybe I'll stop on by, Neil, and say hi to you whilst you're there. But do come and say hi to Neil and the team. They'd love to see you. So that's 11 to 3 o'clock today. I know. For your diary. Maybe even in your lunch break, go out and say hi.
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0: Birthday Detective, the game where you've got to try and work out the celebrity who is celebrating their birthday today, the 2nd of October. I knew it. I forgot to message my friend Lauren yesterday. It was her birthday. I knew I'd forget. Okay, I'll send her a retrospective one. I'm sorry, Lauren. Back to the game. This is where we always have the first clue as the celebrity's voice. Did you work it out from the voice alone? This is what it sounded like.
2: He's a wonderful performer and so charismatic. He's playing a Jamaican ferryman on Tyneside. And we did have Jamaicans at the time. But yeah. He brings such a sense of mischief and has incredible charisma. And he plays a character who may be real or may be a spook. So he does it brilliantly. So I'm so excited for him.
0: Now, I would have struggled on this, and even though I know who it is, I'm struggling. but

I know, it doesn't get better than that. Julie in Chichester got it right. Lindsay in Crawley said, not a Scooby. Me too. Monkeys of Barnum, it's not Cliff Richard. Faith in Littlehampton, it's not Louis Walsh. Looked like a pop star, it's not him. Andrew in the Famler making breakfast in Littlehampton said, oh no, we're not sure, it's been a tough this week. Oh, I thought this week's not been too bad. Surely Julie Andrews and Harry Hill is quite easy. We've had worse. We've had worse weeks. Well done to Shani in Littlehampton. Nurse Charlotte and Sam at Eastergate Medical Centre got it right. Kate in Rustington said, it will come to me. I know that voice. To be continued. You wrote yourself a little movie promo, Kate. Well done to Jane and Ian in East Rittering. They got it right just on the voice. James in Packham, it's a tricky one today. It sounds a bit like Paul McCartney. I know that's not right, but do you see what I mean? I do. Okay, what I say. Okay, birthday boy turned 75 today, an English musician, activist and actor. He was the frontman, principal songwriter and bassist for new wave band The Police, with songs like Roxanne, Every Breath You Take, Every Little Thing She Does Is Magic, Message in a Bottle. He also had a solo career and collaborated with other musicians such as Money for Nothing, Dire Straits, just the backing vocals, All for Love with Bryan Adams and Roger Stewart. I quite like that one. For much of his life, his spare time interests and activities have revolved around mental and physical fitness, and he practices yoga, Pilates and Tantra. Who are we talking about today? 01243 963 960. You can WhatsApp that number or email studio@v2radio.co.uk. 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
2: So who walked into stores with his own shopping list before leaving without paying has been jailed. Energy saving projects at schools and council buildings across West Sussex are expected to cut bills by more than £63,000 a year. And Sussex Weald MP Nusrat Ghani is calling for more investment in the Uckfield line after meeting rail bosses this week. I'll have more for you at 8 o'clock.

love this. I went through a phase a few years ago. I just listened to it on repeat for ages. Elvis Costello and Oliver's Army, 20 to 8. You're listening to V2 Radio Breakfast with Tanya. So the newspapers today focusing on the release of hundreds of prisoners under the government's early release scheme. Metro get out of jail free day. Daily Mail Labour frees first of 10 tidal waves of convicts. But we're not going to talk about that in too much detail. Instead, we're going to talk about The Traitors. It's back on our screens. Season 2 of Celebrity Traitors. And Celebrity Traitors, what a cast. Now, I did say something flippantly yesterday. Strictly struggled to get any celebrities or presenters. And tripping over big names on the Celebrity Traitors. But to be fair, an easier gig. They probably were there for a week, max. Strictly, you know, that could be weeks of their lives. So I thought it was brilliant, actually. I had high expectations, so I wonder if I'd be disappointed or not. Captain James Blunt and hard man Ross Kemp, of course, stepped up to manage the task. I was expecting that, and actually, I like the fact they didn't try and compete with each other. It's just about getting the money, isn't it? I have to say, so far, Ross Kemp being so paranoid is one of my favourite things ever. Do you see it touch my arm? And this is where they've got to be really clever. They can't just do the same stuff they always do, because now they're looking for it. And I thought James Blunt,

0: he was always going to be one of my favourites, but when he talked about butter on his nipples, like it was normal. Miranda Hart's face, she's like, no, I haven't done it. And oh dear, Richard E. Grant. Has he forgot what he was doing, where he was? But I love him. I don't think they picked the best traitors, I will say that, without saying names. And I'm not sure about the two they had to pick. But I can't wait to see who the third traitor is, who the first murdered person's going to be. And I'll be watching it tonight. But I would love to know your thoughts as well. What do you reckon? Worth the hype? I think so. Ooh. Thanks very much for the guesses and the birthday detective. I'm going to give you reveal the answer in just a bit. So you've got about 5 minutes if you're sending a guess. I've got music on the way from Dua Lipa after we have a look at the travel for you.
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5: Just about quarter to eight. If you are travelling on the A259 near Nutbourne, we still have the roadworks there. It will cause you some delays. Some roadworks have popped up by Stockbridge roundabout, not affecting the traffic too much at the moment. Has been a broken down vehicle if you're travelling from North Mundham at the moment to the Wick roundabout, looking very slow. I'll keep you up to date with anything I see there. Thanks very much for Lawrence for getting in touch just to confirm that it's definitely shut on the A280 if you're trying to go towards Findon on Long Furlong. It is closed at that turn off, so it means there's extra congestion around the A27 Durrington and all the way into the Crockhurst Hill, so a high volume of traffic in that area at the moment. If you're travelling towards East Sussex, it's looking good, with the trains having issues between Angering and Littlehampton, so services may be cancelled or delayed. This is due to a points failure. Looking at the services across the south, we do have a lot of cancellations, particularly from Worthing currently, and delays everywhere. Anything else, let me know. 01243 963 960.
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0: Dua Lipa and Training Season, about 10 minutes to 8. Good morning on this Friday. You're listening to V2 Radio Breakfast with Tanya. Howdy. So you know when you first get to know someone, you start dating, and then generally you do fun activities. I found out when I went to James's cousin's Claire wedding, one of their first one of their first dates together was going to London Zoo. I thought, wow, that's quite an activity. But normally, yeah, you spend time together, maybe cinema, maybe some meals, maybe some drinks, maybe a trip to the zoo. The new dating trend is being called choremans. So instead of having dates activities together, you do household chores together, a way of spending time whilst doing routine tasks. So the common examples are grocery shopping or running errands together, cooking meals or washing dishes, folding laundry side by side, walking the dog, going to the gym together, assembling flat pack furniture. Isn't that what you do when you've been together for ages, not at the start?
1: The Birthday Detective with Woodhorn Farm. 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
0: Hey girl, do you want to sort some laundry with me? No. What? what a bad offer. How's that sound fun? I tell you what is fun, Birthday Detective, the game where you've got to try and work out the celebrity who is celebrating their birthday today, the 2nd of October. Still haven't messaged Lauren. Message my friend Lauren. Poor Lauren. Rubbish friend. Maybe you worked it out just by the celebrity's voice. That's clue number one. Maybe you needed help from the other clues. Maybe you've just tuned in. Don't worry, we're going to recap so you can still play along. Do you recognise this celebrity's voice?
2: He's a wonderful performer and so charismatic. He's playing a Jamaican ferryman on Tyneside. And we did have Jamaicans at the time. But yeah. He brings such a sense of mischief and has incredible charisma. And he plays a character who may be real or may be a spook.
0: Okay, birthday boy turned 75 today, an English musician, activist and actor, frontman and bassist of The Police with songs like Roxanne, Every Breath You Take, Every Little Thing She Does Is Magic, Message in a Bottle, went on to have a solo career. Much of his life, his spare time interests and activities were around mental and physical fitness, such as yoga. Do you need one more clue?
3: I wish one more thing.
0: Currently starring in the London West End production of his personal musical, The Last Ship. Well done to Kerry in Littlehampton. Got on The Voice, well done. Andrew and the family are making breakfast in Littlehampton, got it right. So did Ask the Dog Band in Bognor. Sarah Jane, Jelly Baby, who needed the clues, didn't I? Did too. Mark and Felpham, I wrote the clues. Sarah and Selzy, Lou and Horsham, I wouldn't have known that on The Voice. Lindsay and Crawley, Kate and Rustington, Tanya and Havant, James and Pagham, Eric and Hove actually, Philip and Rustington, and Kevin on the 29, who did say his full name too. Quite a few of you did. So well done if you've been wondering, is it Sting or Gordon Sumner? Gordon's alive! Well done. Jamelia after Yazoo on

0: You are a superstar, and that's what you are, especially if you worked out the answer in the Birthday Detective. It was Sting. Gordon Sumner would have done as well, his real name. Jamelia, superstar, 2 minutes to eight, V2 Radio, Brekkie, big well done to No Mug Dave, J&J in Lansing, well done to, Angela. Sorry, I said J's, that's why I went straight to Julia. And thanks very much to James for sending me some messages and photos. So it is £50 Friday. I'll explain what that means in just a bit. £50 could be yours. Let's have another joke and just kidding and play Our Survey Says. Let's squeeze and tuned in just after 8 o'clock news, national and international, followed by local news from Justin. 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
8: From the Sky News Centre at 8. Government says it's planning to scrap what it calls unnecessary admin costs for air passengers. Ministers want to get rid of charges, which mean parents have to pay extra to sit next to their children on flights. Travellers will also be able to tweak simple name errors on bookings without fees. Aviation Minister Keir Mather says they're dealing with issues that matter to people.
9: We're currently bringing a civil aviation bill through Parliament, which will build in a mechanism to allow us to make these changes to improve things for air passengers across the board, but we want to start with things that will make an immediate impact, especially for parents and their families when they go on their summer holidays.
8: Donald Trump's warning he might ask European countries to release diesel supplies as the UK joins crisis talks with Brussels over emergency stocks. Prices at the pumps are soaring because of the Middle East conflict. A UK-Iranian national is being questioned on suspicion of plotting a terror attack at RAF Fairford in Gloucestershire. The 25-year-old is the sixth person to be arrested. A year on from the Heaton Park terror attack in Manchester, one of the survivors wants the Prime Minister to do more to tackle anti-Semitism online. Yoni Finlay was hit by a stray bullet as he barricaded the door of his synagogue.
10: At some point, somebody has to say enough is enough. Hate is allowed to spread on social media platforms. The government absolutely bears a responsibility to put a stop to that in whatever way they can.
8: Two people died in the attack on the holiest day of the Jewish calendar, Yom Kippur. The attacker, Jihad al-Shami, was shot dead by police. Tens of thousands of homeless people in England will be able to get a flu jab for free on the NHS from this week to protect them from illnesses ahead of winter. It's the first time a national programme has been rolled out for rough sleepers. And in football, Wales have ended a six-game winless run. They came from behind to beat Norway 2-1 in the Nations League in Cardiff. Dan James and Nico Williams were the scorers. That's the latest. I'm Nick Qureshi.
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11: A Worthing shoplifter who walked into stores with his own shopping list before leaving without paying has been jailed. Dale Searle stole more than £6,800 worth of goods during a crime spree between March and May this year. The 38-year-old of no fixed address admitted 19 shop thefts and other offences. He was sentenced to 2 years in prison. Energy-saving projects at schools and council buildings across West Sussex are expected to cut bills by more than £63,000 a year. The County Council says lighting and heating upgrades will also save around 74 tonnes of carbon emissions annually. Further projects are already being delivered, which could push yearly savings above £76,000. In other news, Sussex Weald MP Nusrat Ghani is calling for more investment in the Uckfield line after meeting rail bosses this week. She raised concerns about cancellations, replacement buses and what she says is poor passenger information. Ms Ghani also questioned fare differences and says more needs to be done to prepare the line for future housing growth in the area. And finally, thousands of railway staff across the southeast are getting a new look. More than 5,000 employees across Southern, Thameslink and the Gatwick Express have been issued with new uniforms. Their old clothing is also being reused with items donated to charities helping job seekers, school children and homeless people rather than being thrown away. And that's me with the latest. I'm Justin Cottrell.
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0: And a very good morning to you, 4 minutes past eight. We actually had a very wet, rainy start to this Friday morning, but it's cleared already and we're going to go on to have lots of lovely sunshine. Feeling pretty warm, highs were 20 degrees Celsius in Funtington and Billingshurst.
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0: D-Ream, V2 Radio, 9 minutes past eight. Breakfast with Tanya. Happy Friday. And the sun is shining. What a Friday. What a way to start the weekend. Even if you've had a rubbish week, it's nearly over. Just need to get through the morning, get through the day. One cup of tea or coffee at a time. Two coffees in, and I feel good. Thank you very much. Lots of chat about celebrity traitors. Highlights definitely is Richard E. Grant being described as an unhinged uncle running about the castle. And James Blunt talking about greasing his nipples. Where can we go from this? I don't know, but I'm loving it. Loving autumn TV. Loving Strictly. Got that joy tomorrow. Might even have an additional friend there. Maggie's friend Lucy wants to join us. Oh. Because she's heard about my snack platters. They've become famous, obviously. She's probably thinking, that's where the good snacks are, you'd be right. Now, I mentioned this earlier in the breakfast show, and after 10 o'clock on the brunch hour, you'll hear my interview with Saffron, the lead singer of Republica. She was brilliant and really lovely and chatty. And obviously, back in the 90s, quite a hard time for female musicians.
1: You know, and it was just at the age when it was, it was really tough for strong female lead singer-songwriters to even get a gig, let alone a deal, you know.
0: Yeah, she went on to do a great celebrity story about Gwen Stefani, and she said Gwen Stefani's lovely, and I thought, yes, do a name drop, that's what I like. I'll tell you what I also like in the morning.
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0: We like to hear a joke from a local school child every morning on the breakfast show. These children are great. They're so little, honestly. You walk in and their little eyes are so happy to see you. And they've spent time rehearsing their favourite jokes. And then I record them when I visit. This week, all the children are from the Arundel Church of England School. Who do we have today?
3: My name's William, and my joke is, how do you cut a wave in half? With a seesaw.
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0: William, you were great. Let's play Our Survey Says after Taylor Swift, V2 Radio.

0: that's on a Toy Story 5 soundtrack. Have you seen it? What did you think? I think it's available to stream now. Do you remember the good old days? Well, I don't know, good old days, the old days. You'd watch a film in the cinema and you'd have to wait like a year, wouldn't you, to get it out in video. So much faster. Taylor Swift, V2 Radio, 14 minutes past 8. Tanya McCarthy here. I mentioned Neil is doing his show live from the Fig Cafe in Rustington. So that's from 11 o'clock. If you're in the area, do pop down and say hi. He'd love to see you. And if you're a local, you know this cafe is amazing. I went there for a brunch just after a show we did when we went to, I think it was the church in Rustington. Anyway, it was an amazing little breakfast brunch, so I thoroughly recommend it. And we've actually got some vouchers for them on our voucher shops. So if you go to v2vouchers.co.uk, you'll see Fig Cafe and Tapas Rustington, and you can have £20 to spend there, only costing you £10. So save you some money and giving you a half price lunch, but be quick, they are selling out quite fast.
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0: To use a term I learned when I worked in retail, they're flying off the shelves. But as it's not physical, I don't know if it works like that. I'll tell you how this works though. Our survey says, yeah. Tanya McCarthy, host with The Toast. This is the game where I ask you a question. You've got to try and work out what the top answer is. Give it a guess and then I'll tell you whether your guess is right or your guess is, you know, not right. And this is the top answer when asked. Name something a musician might do on stage that makes the crowd go wild. Yes, this is because, you know, I'm playing out my interview of Saffron from Republica. And yeah, they were quite rocky. So I thought, yeah, let's talk about rock stars. What do you think the top answer is? 01243 963 960. You can WhatsApp that or email studio@v2radio.co.uk. Name something a musician might do on stage that makes the crowd go wild. I can think of quite a few things, but I don't want to spoil it. So I'm not going to say anything, but I'm looking forward to seeing your guesses. Yeah. Hopefully, I can read some out if they're not too naughty. Billy Ocean, V2 Radio. Morning.

0: song. I love it. Get out of my dreams and into my car. There was a great 80s film called... Oh, was it called Drive? It was something like that with Corey Feldman and Corey Haim. Loved it. Loved it so much. Forgot to say. 21 minutes past 8. Breakfast with Sanya. Happy Friday. Sienna Miller has a new series coming out called War on Now. And it's with alongside Dominic West, a good cast, a new crime drama, high profile couple getting a divorce. Lots of chat and reviews on Netflix and their documentary about AI, which I must watch. Add it to the list, along with messaging my friend Lauren about her birthday that I forgot yesterday. Thanks very much for your guesses in our survey says about rock, about people, what they do on stage. Let's go through your guesses in just a bit. I don't know if anyone's got the top answer yet, so still a chance to play along. Keep on listening as it's £50 Friday. This is where I read out a registration of a vehicle we have spotted out and about with a V2 radio car sticker. So if you're driving around with a V2 radio car sticker, do keep on listening. See if you recognise your car, Reg. Music on the way from the Kaiser Chiefs after we have a look to see what's happening with the travel situation for you.
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0: 24 minutes past 8, looking at the roads this morning. Nutbourne is so busy in the A259. We do have some temporary traffic lights in that area. If you are travelling towards Chichester, it's taking extra time this morning. We did have a problem at North Mundham. It looks like it's now clear. Still looking a little bit slow if you're travelling towards the Wick roundabout. Scanning across, Long Furlong was completely closed at the turning point if you are heading towards Findon, but it's actually open now. It looks fine. Let me know if you're seeing something different, though. According to this, it's back open. Still pretty busy around the Crockhurst Hill area. Add an extra 15 minutes to your journey if you are travelling towards Shaw and Melancing on the A27. At least the Southwick Tunnel is back open. Yesterday it was closed pretty much all day. Looking alright if you're travelling towards East Sussex this morning. Lots of problems across the trains. Services between Anring and Littlehampton may be cancelled and delayed. This is due to a points failure, and indeed cancellations and delays across all the boards of the South. So do check before you travel this morning. Anything else? Let me know. 01243 963 960.
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0: Kai's achieves Night Predictor Riot just about 8:30. V2 Radio, Tanya here with the breakfast show for you. The lineup for Celebrity Race Across the World has been confirmed. It's Princess and Junior Andre, Sam Ryder and his tour manager, Ella Eyre, her childhood friend, Jeff Sterling and his son Matt. Can't wait, actually. I really enjoyed the last couple. I would never want to do it, though. Doesn't it look like horrible work? It's like, and having to slum it somewhere, it's a no for me. Celebrity Traitors is mentioned even in the papers this morning. The Daily Star, biggest ever show blunder, talking about Richard E. Grant. If you know, you know. Thanks very much to Faith in Littlehampton, who messaged saying the film I'm talking about is called License to Drive. It was a cool film. Oh my goodness, it was. It was brilliant. It was about this young guy desperate to get his license, and he has to kind of pretend he got it, and then he borrows, I think it was it his granddad's car, and all sorts of shenanigans and problems happen, and it was hilarious. A proper 80s film. Bring some of them back. It's really hard to see some of these.
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0: And I'm not paying extra. I thought it was enough to pay for the streaming service, a rip-off to then pay extra for a film. Anyway, let's play Our Survey Says. Yeah, we love it. I know. The game where I give you a big question and you've got to try and work out what the top answer is. Give it a guess and then I'll tell you whether your guess is right or wrong. Just squeeze in there. This was the top answer when asked to name something a musician might do on stage that makes the crowd go wild. And they know, these seasoned performers, they know. Charlotte, Emma and Joy, thanks very much. Flex, air grab, take their top off to show their tats. These are good. Not the top answer. Joy said hokey cokey, as it's a dance. Joy, that's a fantastic answer. I can just see Harry Styles doing the hokey cokey. It's not the top answer, though. Lindsay and Crawley, take their top off. Kerry Littlehampton said an encore. That's a great shout, actually. It's not the top answer. It's a good one. I've got a great story where a local artist asked me to do this on stage. I went wrong. Can you remind me about that later? Claire and Bogner, eye contact and interaction with the crowd. I think some are very good at doing that because you have like a ripple effect in the crowd then, don't you? Thanks very much to Only Graham. It's musician because he's put knife throwing that goes wrong on purpose and good acrobats. Well, I guess some could go big. I think Pink did a lot of sort of stuff on stage, didn't she? Slam the guitar on the floor and the drummer going mad. That James of Littlehampton, which is brilliant. Do a sing-along. Yeah, it's Nurse Charlotte and Sam at Eastergate Medical Centre. Yeah, it's good. It's not the top answer. Thanks very much to James. I've got a list in Pagham. Walk out into the audience, smash the instruments, get a fan on the stage, an unexpected guest, a small gig of Q&A session, giveaway memorabilia, announce an audience member's birthday or special occasion, crowd surfing. This is where it all goes downhill. Phil says revealing themselves. His words, not mine. Look, these are brilliant suggestions, but not the top answer, James, in Pagham. So still looking for the top answer. 01243 963 960. You can WhatsApp that or email studio@v2radio.co.uk.

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0: Wrapped up with a little bow on the top, there's Ollie Murs, V2 Radio, 20 to 9. Tanya here, Friday breakfast. I know it's feeling pretty mild at the moment, another lovely sunny day ahead. It's not a good sign to this though. Temperatures have created the perfect breeding conditions for spiders, so be vigilant, okay?
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0: As vigilant as our sticker patrol team, who are out and about all the time looking for vehicles with a V2 radio car sticker in them, and then they pass the details to me and I pick one to read out every Friday morning. I spotted loads this week. Well done, guys. So, is this your car? If you're driving around with a V2 radio car sticker, listen. HN25LCV. HN25LCV. Is this your car? Get in touch with me. You have to speak to me. I'm sorry. 01243 963 960. You've got about 19 minutes after 9 o'clock. You won't be able to talk to me, but you do have to have a chat in order to win that 50 squids. Thanks very much for all the messages in our survey, says I'll give you the top answer in just a tick, okay? I've got new music from Blue after we see what's happening with the roads and rails view at the moment.
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6: 17 minutes to 9 o'clock, looking at the roads, looking a little bit calmer now. We've had some issues this morning. It's cleared up from North London. We had a problem there. If you're travelling towards the Wick roundabout, it's looking lovely and clear. Still looking like that area is closed, and we've got some roadworks. That is Long Furlong A280. So if you are planning to travel there this morning, you have to use the A27 and go eastbound instead. Looks like there's been some sort of accident, a broken down vehicle just by the North Lancing lights. If you're travelling towards Shoreham this morning, looking a little bit slow there. With the trains, we're having quite a few problems actually. This is due to services between Angering and Littlehampton being cancelled or delayed due to a points failure. I can see so many cancelled services and quite a few delays across the south, so do check before you travel. 01243 963 960. Let me know if you see anything else. That's our jam line.
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0: Blue, You Should Know, new on VT Radio, and it's 12 minutes to 9 on this Friday, and lots of chat about celebrity traitors across social media, even the newspapers talking about it. I'm loving it, and that's going to be my evening sorted for a while, and at least it's 8 o'clock and a more reasonable hour. Will Young is saying we need to give singers more control over their music, and this could help revive the talent shows. He said when he was on Pop Idol, actually he was able to pick his own songs and performances, which allowed him to be himself. And he says now they've changed it, they've made it too manipulated. Yeah, I think whenever I felt sorry for any band or singer who'd had a dreadful round, and then Simon would be like, yes, it was my fault, I picked the song. And I thought, let them pick their own songs. No?
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0: Plus, if you pick them something old-fashioned, their heart won't be in it. They've got to actually want to sing it. And I want to present Our Survey Says. See, this is why I love it. I put it together. Yeah. I mean, slightly based on the TV show anyway. This is the game where I ask you a question. You've got to try and work out what the top answer is. Give it a go, and then I'll tell you whether your guess is right or wrong. And this is the top answer when asked to name something a musician might do on stage that makes the crowd go wild. Shez and Bri suggested a drum solo. So close. Philip in Rustington, a dramatic pause and smoke machine. Yeah, I love a smoke machine, loads. Justine, sing a popular song. Yeah. Bring out the big bangers. Angela in Rustington, an encore. Audience participation. Crowd surfing suggested Nurse Charlotte and Sam at Eastgate Medical Centre. Elaine the First in Midhurst talked to the crowds, project some energy. North Lancing crew who said, sorry they're late. Okay, you missed register, but I won't mark you down as absent now. Nikki suggests announce more tour dates. Steve said pass alcohol around the audience. Let's go through. Did anyone get the top answer? Maybe not today. Let's go through. So something a musician might do to make the crowd go wild. Shout out the city's name. Hello, Bognor! Sing their biggest hit. Throw a guitar pick or drumstick. Stage dive, crowd surf. But the top answer, play a guitar solo. Oh, I don't know if anyone got that. Yeah, of course. Now, we do have a winner for £50 Friday, so let's have a chat with them after Harry Styles on V2 Radio.

0: Talking of someone who's very good at getting the crowd worked up, he knows how to work the crowd. Harry Styles, American Girls, 7 minutes to 9, V2 Radio, Breakfast with Tanya. Happy Friday, and a great Friday today for Eileen in Pagham, who's won our £50 Friday. That's not a bad way to start the weekend, is it, Eileen?
1: It's not at all.
0: And you said you were having a nice leisurely breakfast when you heard your car edge. Did your heart briefly stop?
1: It certainly did, yes. I jump up every Friday morning to listen and walk away disappointed.
0: I know. I have sometimes messages saying, I'm still waiting for my car edge. But, you know, how long have you been driving around with that V2 radio car sticker?
1: 2 or 3 months. I picked it up in the summer in the flower shop in Bognor.
0: Oh, that's a great little flower shop. We did a show from there as well.
1: Yeah, it's lovely down there, isn't it?
0: Yeah, they're a really lovely team. That's Danielle and Kaylee. And so, big question, Eileen. How are you going to spend it, or are you going to save it?
1: I don't know. I've got a few things that I need.
0: Yeah.
1: So it could go to that, or it could go to just a few coffees during the month.
0: Exactly. You could just blow
1: or,
0: it.
1: Or lunch.
0: Just spoil yourself. Oh, look. Well done, congratulations, and someone in the team will be in contact, okay, for you to come and get your money.
1: Lovely.
0: Have a fab weekend, darling. Thanks very much. Thanks
1: for
0: driving around the car sticker. Cheers.
1: Thank you.
0: Oh, well done, Eileen. That can be you, just driving around with V2 Radio car sticker. Fats and small, V2 Radio, morning.

0: Jackson Small and Turn Around on V2 Radio. Hey, what's wrong with you? Nothing's wrong with Eileen and Pagham. She's £50 up. Well done for winning our £50 Friday. 2 minutes to nine, Tanya, with the Friday breakfast show. And she picked it up, the car stick, in the summer from Perfect Arrangements in Bognor. The girls there are so, so lovely. Big supporters of the station. Thanks very much to Kaylee and Danielle for supporting us. Well done, Eileen. So easy, isn't it? Just slap the car stick on, drive around, and then you might get spotted and you'll be £50 up. Well done if you work out the top answer in our survey says. Thanks very much to Stan in Burstead. Announce the top act or performer once they've come to see you. Yeah, hype the crowd up that way. Break the guitar, wrong number plate, Phil. But the top answer was play a guitar solo. And that's how a musician might get the crowd going wild. Well done if you worked it out. Now we're just coming up to 9 o'clock news. National and international headlines, followed by the local news from our Justin. The music starting with Take That and Lulu.
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7: From the Sky News Centre at 9, the government's planning to scrap some of the extra charges people face when flying. They include parents having to pay to sit with their children at what ministers call unnecessary admin costs. Crisis talks have been held between the UK and EU to discuss emergency diesel stocks to deal with global shortages. It's after Donald Trump suggested he may stop exports of the fuel and ask European countries to use some of their own supplies. Prices have already hit a record high in the UK. Aviation Minister Keir Mather insists there's nothing to worry about for now.
8: The UK supply of diesel is resilient. It comes from a diverse range of sources. And that although prices have gone up at the pump, people shouldn't be concerned about shortages because of the inherent resilience that is built into that system.
7: A dual British-Iranian nationals being questioned in connection with a suspected RAF Fairford terror plot. The 25-year-old man is the sixth person to be arrested. Tens of thousands of homeless people in England can get a free flu jab on the NHS from this week. It's an attempt to protect them from illnesses ahead of winter. Zach Podansky will call for more protection for renters as he kicks off the Green Party conference in Brighton. He's expected to tell members he wants to end the fear and uncertainty in the housing market. These people in the city say they need to capitalise on Labour's new leadership.
9: It is a moment for consolidation and it's a moment for bottom-up decision-making.
10: Our time has changed since Keir Starmer, and I do think that at the moment we're trying to push Labour to the left.
11: The rents I pay here is £1,000 a month, and for me a burn and bounce doesn't mean anything because that's my reality.
7: Today is the deadline for Manchester City to appeal against their guilty verdict for breaking Premier League financial rules. They deny wrongdoing. And astronauts on a SpaceX flight, including the first black woman to lead a crew to orbit, have set a US speed record. They've arrived at the International Space Station 8 hours after launching from Florida. That's the latest. I'm Nick Qureshi.
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12: A prolific Worthing shop thief has been jailed after stealing more than £6,800 worth of goods. Dale Searle, of no fixed address, targeted Tesco, Sainsbury's, Morrison's and Co-op stores across the town in March and May this year. The 38-year-old was identified as a priority offender under Operation Apprentice and has now been sentenced to 2 years in prison. Rail bosses are being pressed to improve the Uckfield line following weeks of disruption. Sussex World MP Nusrat Ghani says passengers have faced unreliable services, last-minute cancellations and concerns over replacement buses. She told operators this week that residents need clearer information and a proper plan for future investment in the route. In other news, in Gosport, the Borough Council says a technical problem knocked out its phone lines, emails and online payments. The incident happened yesterday. The front desk at the town hall remained open, but card payments were unavailable. It's unclear what caused the issue. And finally, the NHS is urging people across Sussex to take simple steps now to help protect their health this winter. Its new winter plan includes vaccination, community care and measures to reduce pressure on hospitals. Residents are being asked to keep medicines stocked, stay warm and hydrated, and use the NHS 111 service if they need urgent advice but are unsure where to turn. And that's me with the latest. I'm Justin Cottrell.
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0: Top of the morning to you. It's 5 minutes past nine. It's going to be nice and sunny again today. We're lucky the last few days. Did have some rain, but it did stop early on. Highs of 20 degrees Celsius in Rustington and Angmering.
11: Woohoo! Getting you going on a Friday. Breakfast with Tanya.

0: New music from Carly Rae Jepsen on V2 Radio. Don't leave me on the dance floor, unless it's momentarily because you're getting me a drink from a bar. That's okay. And get there soon because I can see a queue forming. 9:20, a Tanya of the Friday breakfast for you. It's been so long since I've been clubbing on the dance floor. So lots of chats today on socials and papers about celebrity traitors, even making the headline for the Daily Star, biggest ever show blunder. I won't give any spoilers, but yeah, something that Richard E. Grant said or did, if you're still going to catch up. One of my favourite parts of the whole show, and I loved it all. I loved it all. Let me know if you did watch it, by the way. What's your thoughts and feelings? 01243 963 960. Let's have a convo about it. studio@vtradio.co.uk. I love Claudia's entrance. She does play this part very well. You can see she absolutely loves it. And, you know, it's almost quite camp, how dramatic she's trying to be. And I love it. I'm there for the outfits too. James Blunt, I knew he was going to be brilliant going in on so many levels. He is hilarious, but he's also very bright and he's got a military background. So if you actually want to take this game seriously, he is sitting there thinking about strategy and having some fun and some fun liners. And when they had to do their task and they had to put on these kind of wetsuits, and there he is in the car saying to some other people about ordering bread and butter just so he had the butter to grease his nipples. And I just thought, wow, that's taking a lot of planning. He's thinking, yes, I'll be diving in somewhere and I want to make sure I'll be okay with that. Wow. And him and Ross Kemp, of course, went straight to organising the troops with the activity and task. And I'm loving Ross Kemp and his paranoia. 10 minutes in the castle. You've touched me. You've looked at me. You're doing this. Therefore, you're a traitor. It's brilliant. Absolutely brilliant. I do think that they haven't picked the right people for traitors so far. We'll say that. I don't think they're, you know, already they're not looking at the right kind of strategy. Otherwise, you know, I definitely think they could have made some wise choices about who to pick to be murdered. If you watch it, you know what I'm talking about. And I appreciate if you don't. It sounds insane when you start talking about celebrities murdering each other. It's a bit like a kind of dinner party where you're working out who was murdered. It's very similar, actually. But you've just got to go with it and jump into the game and the terminology. So I'm loving it. Just after one day. Hope tonight's episode is going to be as good. Music on the way starts. Starting with the Eurythmics, after a look to see what's happening with the roads and rails for you.
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6: 24 minutes past nine. Let's see what's happening with the roads and rails for you. Normally, at this time, things have quietened down. However, looking around the bypass around Chichester, still pretty slow around all the main roundabouts. If you're heading towards Stockbridge and Fishbourne westbound, taking an extra 10-15 minutes. We did have an accident by North Mundham. It is now cleared up. Still closed at Long Furlong, A280, at the Patching and Clapham turnoff. So you'll have to continue on your way on the A27 towards Crockhurst Hill. As a result, pretty slow around there, the extra congestion. There has been an accident by North Lancing Lights as well, so that is causing extra time if you are travelling towards Shoreham at the moment. Good news, if you're heading towards East Sussex, it's lovely and clear. Mid-Sussex roads too. We're having a lot of problems with the trains this morning. This is due to a points failure between Anring and Littlehampton, but it's having a knock-on impact to everything. So many cancellations and delays across all the boards in the south. Let me know if there's anything else. 01243 963 960.
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Studio. 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Tanya, Friday breakfast in the sunshine, 2nd of October. I can't believe we're in October already. September just absolutely flew for me. And actually, it was a very nice, sunny, mild September.

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2: And they thought Jerry Hall was very funny. Yeah, she got stuck in that task. I was well impressed. It's so funny with the celebrities interacting with each other and then cutting to their kind of, you know, their musings afterwards. And there's Ramesh Ranganathan saying, yeah, she was quite bossy, Jerry Hall, wasn't she? Love it. Best TV in ages. I loved it last year. It'd be interesting to see if this year would be even bigger. Now, after brunch, this is where I love having a chin rag. We had Malcolm the gardener in yesterday. He's just fabulous. He's such a lovely guy. He's been gardening his whole life. He's had his own company for years. And he's just incredibly laid back and loves to talk about it. And it was great to get lots of messages in from listeners. So thank you very much. And some even photos. The photos were brilliant. He really could then give you some proper advice. A little bit different, taking a step away from gardening today, playing some of the interview I had with Saffron from Republica. Now, Republica were a big band in the 90s, and Ready to Go is still played loads on radio, and it's been used in Yellow Jackets and a few things on TV as well. So they've had a bit of a resurgence, and they've got a 30th anniversary tour for their big first album. And yeah, she was fab to talk to, really nice and chatty, especially about the music industry and what it was like for a female singer in the 90s. Here's a clip of it.
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2: 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Music on the way now, new from Jack Severetti, after a look at the travel for you.
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2: 18 minutes to 10 o'clock. Okay, let's see what's happening with the travel for you. We have had some issues. Some are now absolutely fine and calm, like North Mundham, if you're travelling up to Wick after an accident earlier. That's looking lovely and clear. Still closed around Long Furlong. If you are travelling on the A27 and going to turn off to go to Patching, Clapham and Findon, it's closed, so you have to continue on the A27 towards the Crockhurst Hill. As a result, more congestion in that area, and there's been an accident just by the North Lancing lights. If you're travelling eastbound, we're down to one lane. It's taking longer this morning. Good news is East Sussex looks nice and clear. Coastal roads generally look okay as well. With the trains this morning, we are having some big problems between Angering and Littlehampton due to a points failure. Lots of cancellations and delays across all the boards of the south. So definitely check before you travel by train this morning, okay? Anything else, can you let me know about it, please? 01243 963 960.
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0: Happy Mondays and step on 5 minutes to 10. It's V2 Radio Breakfast Show with Tanya. It's not a Monday, don't be confused. It's a Friday. I know, even I was like, it is a Friday, isn't it? Yes, it is. Now, there's lots of chat about the Oasis tour. Of course there is, the 2027 tour. They have announced that Richard Ashcroft's back supporting them. He was brilliant when I saw him last year. He was so, so good. The first act that was supporting them last year was Cast. Now, I feel sorry for Cast. They had a different sound system and it sounded very tinny in Wembley. It didn't have the same oomph, and as soon as Oasis started, you could tell they saved the good stuff for them. They sounded absolutely amazing. So who's going to support Oasis apart from Richard Ashcroft? I think they should go full on 90s, you know. So maybe Happy Mondays could be in the running. Who knows? Thanks very much for joining me for breakfast. A massive well done to Eileen for winning £50 and £50 Friday. I know, there she is singing of her cornflakes. I don't know what breakfast she was having. And yeah, she said her heart stopped a bit, I bet. Well done if you worked out the birthday detective today. It was Sting, Gordon Sumner. I would have accepted as well his real name. And the top answer in our survey says it was play a guitar solo. And if you're wondering, why would that be an answer? What was the question today, Tanya? You have to go to our catch-up to find out. If you go to v2radio.co.uk, we've got a catch-up service so you can listen to anything again. So if you missed the 90s naughty show of Lewis Mason last night, you can listen to it again. If you miss some of the questions in one of Neil's quizzes, is there again to be repeated, and the same of the breakfast show games, or just tune in a little bit earlier on Monday morning, play the games in real time. Now, breakfast is over. Big thanks to Wilden Downland for supporting it. Appreciate it. But we're still hanging out, okay? Because we're going to go into the brunch hour. And yesterday we had Malcolm the Gardener. Today, a little bit more show busy. We're talking to Saffron from Republica. So, are you ready to go? I am, yes. But first of all, 10 o'clock news. National and international headlines first, followed by the local news from our Justin. And in starting the music, we have Duran Duran for you.
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9: From Sky News Centre at 10. The captain in charge of the Fly Dubai flight says he wasn't going to let others die after he was stabbed. Smit Machar was flying the service to Tel Aviv when he was allegedly attacked by his co-pilot, causing the plane to nosedive. In a video call with India's Prime Minister Narendra Modi, he says he had to open the door to the cockpit to protect his passengers.
10: When I was on the ground, I realised that the aircraft is going down, and I told myself, this is the last push, Schmidt. The door is right there. And I was still getting hit, but I opened the door, and everyone else who helped was just as incremental to this effort.
9: Details about disruptive flyers will be shared between airlines as part of government plans to improve the aviation industry. Parents will no longer be charged to sit with their children, while fees to tweak passenger names will be scrapped. Ministers insist the UK has a robust supply of diesel after Donald Trump suggested he may block US exports of the fuel. Talks have been held between Britain and Europe to discuss stock levels amid global shortages. A survivor of the Manchester synagogue attack, which killed two people exactly a year ago, says he wants more done to tackle a rise in anti-Semitism online. Yoni Finlay was shot by a stray police bullet as he barricaded the doors at Heaton Park. Since then, he feels less safe and fears things have got worse on the internet.
11: I'm aware people have told me that there are not very nice messages about me and about the community. It's absolutely shocking, and it is abhorrent. That's the only word I can think of to use.
9: Rough sleepers in England are going to be offered a free flu jab for the first time. Pop-up clinics and mobile vans will be set up to roll out the scheme. And the first tickets for Glastonbury 2027 have sold out in under half an hour. Coach packages went on sale last night, with general admission tickets available on Sunday. That's the latest. I'm Nick Qureshi.
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12: A repeat shoplifter who targeted stores across Worthing has been jailed for 2 years. Dalsell stole thousands of pounds worth of goods between March and May this year, including from Tesco, Co-op, Sainsbury's and Morrison's. Police say the 38-year-old was already known as a prolific offender and had previously been jailed for shoplifting in February. 5 sheep have been put down after being seriously injured by 2 dogs in Borden. Police say the animals entered a field last Monday evening near Hotley Wood Farm and chased and attacked several sheep. Officers have released closed-circuit television images of the dogs and are looking to identify their owner. Anyone who can help is being asked to contact Hampshire Police. In other news, police are trying to identify a person in connection with a burglary in Brighton. An address in Preston Street was broken into in the early hours of the 24th of June, with bank cards amongst the items stolen. Police say the cards were later used fraudulently in shops in Weston Road in Hove. And finally, West Sussex County Council says energy efficiency upgrades across schools, libraries and fire stations are already delivering savings. Projects including new lighting and heating controls are expected to cut annual bills by more than £63,000 and save 74 tonnes of carbon. 6 more schemes are now in progress, with further savings expected. And that's me with the latest. I'm Justin Cottrell.
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0: Watcher, 4 minutes past 10. Oh, it's shaping up to be a lovely day now. Nice and sunny, and it will stay this way. What a Friday. And feeling pretty warm, highs of 20 degrees Celsius in Shoreham and Selsey.
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0: This is new from Taylor Swift, 1 week old now, Patient Zero on V2 Radio, just about 10:15. It's the brunch hour of Tanya. Happy Friday. And whenever I see Taylor Swift's name pop up, I still think about the wedding. It was only in summer. 1,000 guests. Do you remember the conversations you have with your partner about who we should invite to the wedding? Maybe the day bit, maybe the reception. And you're like, what about your friend from work? Oh, they left, didn't they? Do we need to invite them? And what about so-and-so? Because we went to their wedding. Do we have to return the favour? All those conversations they had about 1,000 guests. It's just, can you imagine? It's insane. So it's nice and sunny this Friday. It's going to continue this way, looking at a lovely weekend ahead as well. If you listen to the brunch hour, you know I have all sorts of conversations and guests across the week, which I like. Yesterday we had a local gardener come in to give us some advice coming into autumn and our poor gardens after being scorched from all those heat waves. Something a little bit different today, something a little bit more show busy. I'm talking to Saffron from Republica. I had a conversation with her early in the week, and it starts with me asking her, do you remember a moment in the 90s where you thought, this is it, we've made it?
1: Well, I think there's so many, Tanya, but I think for us, certainly, we were an unknown band at the time. You know, we'd kind of done the indie uni circuit a bit, you know, and it was just at the age when it was, you know, it was really tough for strong female lead singer-songwriters to even get a gig, let alone a deal, you know. I remember guitarist Johnny Glue going, Saff, you've got to come outside the hotel. And he said, Seth, look up. And there was a huge billboard poster, and it was like Smashing Pumpkins, Melancholy and the Infinite Sadness, amazing. He went, no, look left. And I went, oh my word. And then next to Smashing Pumpkins was a Republica billboard poster in Times Square for our album. And he went, we've arrived, Seth.
0: That was the moment. And your face was all over it, though, because you were from...
1: Yeah, it was. We couldn't believe it. It was like, wow, that's good.
0: Yeah, that's a golden memory, isn't it, with stuff like
1: it
0: that?
1: It is.
0: So you mentioned something there about female, you know, bands with a female lead singer. And there was quite a few in the 90s, to be fair, when you think of Skunk Anansie and Castlevania, Garbage. I love Sleeper. Sleeper, I feel, is a completely underrated band. It needs to be played more.
1: Very underrated band. They've got a new album coming, and I heard it's very, very good.
0: Look at this. I'll make note for new album. I love Sleeper. But did you still think, even with all of that, it was still quite hard in a male-dominated area for you?
1: Oh, yeah, of course. It still is, you know. Mm. And I think that... a lot of people don't know this, but before kind of the early 90s, globally, record shops wouldn't stock strong female-fronted lead singer-songwriter bands. Mm-hmm. The radio wouldn't play us, TV wouldn't have us on, because it was very genre-specific. My very good friend Les Borsaio, who lives in LA, he said, oh, Saf, you've got to meet my friend Gwen. She's in this band called No Doubt, and they're thinking of giving up. They've been going for 15 years, and they just won't get played on the radio. And I said, all right. So I went round to Gwen Stefani's house to meet her and Tony Canal. And she showed me all her scrapbooks that, you know, her and the band. I said, oh, my God, you look amazing. And then, you know, I saw some of their videos. I said, you can't give up. I said, we've only just got here, Gwen. I said, you've got to, like, fight on. And I'm Just a Girl video got heavy rotation on MTV, and that was it. That broke the barrier. And then the Garbage got... And then Republica got heavy rotation, and we were like, hey, we've arrived, boys.
0: I think Gwen did okay, didn't she, Saffron?
1: She did really well. But you know what? She's such a lovely, lovely lady.
0: Always nice to know they're decent people, though. It's always nice.
1: Yeah, absolutely. Same goes for Shirley and Skin and Louise and all my compatriots, I'd like to say, because we're all still here, you know.
0: Yeah, and it's, as you mentioned, it's still a struggle for women, isn't it? I know we've got lots of strong solo artists. We've got Sabrina Carpenter and Chappell Roan and
1: Olivia.
0: And Olivia, yeah, and Sienna Spiro is number one at the moment. What's your advice for a young woman starting out trying to get into music?
1: Okay, forget managers and all this sort of thing. They come second. As long as you have a good music lawyer on your side that is there, you know, in your best interest, you have to have somebody that is by your side in your best interest. If you're not willing to graft every night and go and do a gig for nothing and to travel up and down a motorway, you know, with your mates in a band and just kick, it doesn't happen overnight. You have to fight for it really hard, you know.
0: Yeah, good.
1: So you should galvanise.
0: So, Republica have announced, you know, your autumn UK tour celebrating your 30th anniversary. I'm sure you don't feel old enough. When I saw it for years, I thought, was it that long ago? I loved Ready to Go when it came out. Is it, are you surprised that 30 years later, I play on the radio still. Is that surprising?
1: Oh, thank you, Tanya. You know, you never know. You see, you never know how long. It's the life of a song, you know, and you know we've talked about, you know, both our experiences of kind of the 90s scene and the Britpop era, and it's all very exciting. We were so lucky to have the opportunity to go and tour and break America and other countries.
0: Oh, it must be amazing. And you kind of touched upon it there, so I'm guessing with your tour your audience is going to be mixed, because you're going to have people like me that remember the 90s, and you're going to have a new generation who've seen Yellow Jackets or wherever they
1: Sure.
0: So is that what you're expecting, a mixed kind of demographic?
1: Well, that would be amazing, because I've just been doing the Alex James Britpop Classical Tour, and that's been so, you know, such an amazing, I've had such an amazing year of doing, you know, we've been doing like Latitude and Lincoln Castle, and, you know, we did the Halifax Peace Hall and F1 Grand Prix, we were there with Richard Ashcroft, with an orchestra, you know, and there's me, Alex from Blur, you know, we've got Gary Stringer from Reef, Put Your Hands On, and Simon from Ocean Colour Scene, and Phil Daniels. And honestly, it's been the most fun and brilliant tour. And we've had the whole demographic has been literally from young kids to teenagers screaming every single lyric, you know, and jumping up and down, you know, to their mums and dads and their granddads coming. It really has been a really right across the board audiences who have been wonderful.
0: It's great that they appreciate good music. My 14-year-old says to me, you probably don't know them, but I'm listening to a band called Nirvana.
1: Like, oh, bless!
0: Yeah, I've heard that one. Yeah.
1: I know them. well, that's super, isn't it, that they can discover it for themselves and feel that they're the only ones that felt, which is wonderful.
0: Yeah, I completely agree. You can't beat live entertainment. And I think after lockdown, we all appreciated it more. So I'd hope there's a resurgence at the moment anyway, where like, we can still see everyone.
1: Well, exactly. Yeah. So, our tour starts, it starts next week, actually. We're going to the Netherlands, and then we should be going around the country, starting at Isle of Wight and going everywhere. We're coming down south. We're doing Brighton Chalk,
0: I believe. I'm from Brighton, you see. So,
1: I kind of am as well.
0: Oh, yeah, I read that. You're Hayward's Heath based, aren't you? I'm
1: near there, I mean, I'm a South London girl all my life. That's where my family is from.
0: And well deserved. I think it's a sign of, if your music's still being played on the radio today, and it is, that's a sign of some good songwriting and good songs, isn't it?
1: Thank you so much.
0: Good luck with all, Saffron. Thank you very much for your
1: time.
0: You,
1: Tanya, and you're so welcome along.
0: Cheers.
1: Cheers. Bye-bye.
0: And that was Saffron from Republica. Thanks very much for the conversation. Wasn't she lovely and chatty? And getting ready for their tour to celebrate their 30th anniversary of their first album, which featured this song. Ready to Go, V2 Radio, 24 minutes past 10 morning.

0: It is a banger, isn't it? There's Republica and Ready to Go, V2 Radio, 27 minutes past 10. It's brunch. You may have heard some of the conversation with the lead singer of Republica. That was Saffron talking about their 30th anniversary tour. And yeah, what a way to feel old, isn't it? It's like, is that 30 years old? It was great to chat about the 90s, about being a lead singer, a female lead singer at that time. And as she said, it was quite difficult then and it's still quite difficult now. Yeah, it's not much has changed, but do have a look for the dates of their tour. It will include Brighton in November. I think they've got one in Southampton first in October. A music on the way now from the weekend on V2 Radio.
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0: Irene Cara and Fame on V2 Radio. Tanya here, just about 10:45 with the brunch hour. Big thanks to Good Bean Co for supporting. And thanks very much to Saffron from Republica for chatting. She was chatty, wasn't she? So after 11 o'clock, Neil Bateman's looking after you. Same show, still battle of the listeners. See how you get on and who can win that pizza. Explain more. But he'll be live from the Fig Cafe and Tapas in Churchill Court in Rustington. So I know he's there already, having his cup of tea, getting things ready. And do say hi if you're there. And actually, we've got a voucher to spend at the Fig Cafe and Tapas in Rustington. So if you go to v2vouchers.co.uk, these have just gone on, so you can have £20 to spend there, just costing you £10. What a bargain. Their food is beautiful. I had brunch there before. So get them before they go. v2vouchers.co.uk. 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

0: always good to hear Oasis on V2 Radio. I promise I won't talk about the fact I saw them in Wembley last year for their Live 25 tour and how amazing it is. She's Electric, V2 Radio, just coming up to the end of brunch now. Thanks very much for listening to me, Tanya McCarthy. Big thanks to Good Bean Co for supporting. Thanks very much to Saffron for taking the time to talk to me from Republica. Had some brilliant guests this week. Who are we going to have next week? May have another celebrity for you. May have two celebrities for you. Just going to hand over now to Neil Bateman, who is live from the Fig Cafe and Tapas in Churchill Court in Rustington. Make sure you go down and say hi if you're in the area. Look forward to the chat and the sound of all the food in the background. Coming up to 11 o'clock news, first of all, national and international, followed by local news from our Justin, and the music starting with Heaven 17. I'll see you after the weekend. Have a good one.
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6: From the Sky News Centre at 11, the Indian airline captain who was attacked on a Fly Dubai jet says he wasn't going to let his passengers die. Smit Machar was stabbed by his co-pilot en route to Tel Aviv on Wednesday. He says he had to open the cockpit door while laying injured on the floor to allow others to guide the plane to safety. During a phone call with the Indian Prime Minister, Narendra Modi called him a hero.
7: The whole country is praying for you. Your decision in that fraction of a second helped save so many lives. Today, the whole country can proudly say that Indians are not those who take lives, but those who are willing to risk their lives to save others.
6: Airlines here will be blocked from charging parents more to sit with their children if new government plans are approved. Passengers also won't have to pay to tweak the name on a flight booking if a mistake's made. The government insists Britain's supply of diesel is resilient. Pressure is growing from the US for European countries to use their reserves amid global shortages. Latest round of talks aimed at resolving the Drumcree parade dispute have ended without a resolution. The six-day standoff over the Loyalist Orange Order being allowed to march down a mainly nationalist area of Portadown has cost £3 million to police. The Football Association says Manchester City being found guilty of breaking Premier League financial rules has significant implications for the integrity of the game. City deny any wrongdoing. Will Young says singing shows could still work today if contestants had more control over what they performed.
8: Even like the sort of local talent show in your town hall will always continue. So I think maybe the format got too manipulated at times. And again, I think that's what's so brilliant about Pop Idol. I mean, we really did just choose what we wanted to sing.
6: First Pop Idol winner says the competition succeeded because contestants were able to be themselves. He's marking 25 years since his debut with a UK anniversary tour next year. That's the latest. I'm Nick Qureshi.
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9: A prolific shop thief who stole more than £6,800 worth of goods from stores in Worthing has been jailed for 2 years. 38-year-old Dale Searle of no fixed address targeted shops including the Co-op, Tesco, Sainsbury's and Morrison's between the months of March and May this year. At Lewis Crown Court, he admitted 19 counts of shop theft, assaulting an emergency worker and burglary at a vape shop. Police are trying to trace the owner of two dogs after five sheep had to be put down following an attack in Borden. The dogs entered a field opposite Hartleywood Farm in Hartley Lane on Monday evening. They're described as black with tan markings, with one wearing a brightly coloured bow. Anyone with information should contact Hampshire Police on 101. In other news, people across Sussex are being urged to prepare for winter as the NHS braces for increased pressure over the colder months. Health leaders are asking eligible people to get their flu and COVID vaccinations, order repeat prescriptions early and seek help if existing conditions get worse. People are also being encouraged to use pharmacies and the NHS 111 service where appropriate. And finally, learners supported by homelessness charity Single Homeless Project have completed the University of Chichester's From Adversity to University course. The programme helps people accessing homelessness services build confidence, academic and employment skills and consider higher education. Following a successful pilot, the charity plans to make the course part of its wider education programme. And that's me with the latest. I'm Justin Cottrell.
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No Patrol, Chasing Cars on VT Radio, Heaven 17 kicking off the show this morning, and Temptation, and a very good morning to you. It's Neil live in Rustington for the daytime show. Yes, I've been released. It's all right, I'm not part of the early release scheme, don't worry. I'm out and about just for changing the fresh air rather than in the VT Radio studio. And I'm broadcasting live today, live from Fig Cafe and Tapas in Churchill Court, just behind Cook in the heart of Rustington. So if you're in Rustington, if you're in the vicinity of the area today, why not pop down and say hello of the V2 Radio team here. And I'm going to be broadcasting live until 3 this afternoon on the daytime show here on V2 Radio. All the usual bits and pieces, of course. It's the final day of this week's Battle of the Listeners, so that's coming up as well with five final questions at around 11:30 this morning. We'll be doing that as always. And of course, chatting to some of the people here at Fig about the cafe and the tapas and what, how lovely it is in the sunshine. We're sitting outside in the fresh air. Absolutely gorgeous this morning here on V2 Radio. Right, back to the music. This is the latest. This is Sienna Spiro. Brand new song on V2 Radio. This is Great Expectation. Thank you.

0: Got the summer on V2 Radio. This time I know it's for real. And before that, the latest from Sienna Spiro. Her latest song is called Great Expectation on V2 Radio. So it's Friday morning. If we're in the sunshine, we're at Fig Cafe and Tapas in Rustington. And a very splendid Friday morning it is. Absolutely lovely here it is. Broadcasting live in the fresh air. Very nice too. If you're out and about on the roads today, we'll get the latest on the roads, latest travel news coming next. And don't forget, this morning's five clues to the Battle of the Listeners. That's coming in about 10 minutes from now. Next, though, we'll get the latest on the roads. Update you next on the travel here on V2 Radio.
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0: Music from Sabrina Carpenter on the way next. Dodgy as well, lined up next, and some Doobie Brothers to play in just a few moments. On the roads, not looking too bad at the moment. A little bit busy around Chichester. E27's looking fairly busy from the Bognor Road roundabout through to Stockbridge, as it very often does this time of the day, and also just outside of Bognor Regis, Gladius Way, and that's looking quite slow heading towards Shripney if you're eastbound at the moment. Apart from that, on the roads, everything else looking fairly good. All showing up a green on the speed sensors at the moment, of course. We'll keep you up to date on the latest travel throughout the morning. If you can update us, let us know on the usual number 01243 963 960.
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0: Doobie Brothers, Beachy Radio, and Long Train Running before that, Dodgy. And good enough here on V2 Radio. Right now, do you fancy a little bit of quizzing? You know, five questions for today's Battle of the Listeners. That is coming next here on V2 Radio.
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2: So, we've already got lots and lots of people in the draw this week, with 5 points or more, ready to go into the draw later on at around 12:30 this afternoon. Can pick someone to be winning themselves, pizza, from Shakerdelic in Chichester. So, can you get yourself into the draw today if you're not already? Have you got 5 points? No? Well, now's your chance. And the usual way of taking part, of course, on WhatsApp's usual number, 01243 963 960 for the studio WhatsApp, or you can email studio@v2radio.co.uk. So, 5 questions coming up, final 5 questions for this week. Ready to go? Let's do our 5 questions today, shall we?

0: Right.
1: Right, should we have another go at doing the quiz questions?
0: Yeah.
1: I think we should. Let's do our five questions for today, shall we? Here we come. Question one today, who had a hit album back in the 1980s called Graceland? Who was it who had a hit album back in the 80s called Graceland? That is question one today. Question two, in a modern 13-amp electrical plug, what colour is the live wire? In a modern 13-amp plug, what colour is the live wire? That's question two today. Question three, what is the capital of Malaysia? What is the capital of Malaysia? Question three. Question four, Danny Zuko was one of the main characters in which 1970s musical film? Danny Zuko was one of the main characters in which 1970s musical film? And finally, question number five, how many sides are there on a Rubik's Cube? How many sides are there in a Rubik's Cube? Some of those answers, yeah? One very quickly, once again, question one, who had a hit back in the 1980s with a hit album called Graceland? Question two, on a modern 13-amp electrical plug, what colour's the live wire? It's question two. What's the capital of Malaysia? Question three this morning, and question four, Danny Zuko, one of the main characters in which 1970s musical film? And finally, question five, how many sides are there on a Rubik's Cube? Those are your questions. You've got 5 minutes to get your answers in, as always, on the studio WhatsApp, 01243 963 960.

Lisa Stansfield all around the world on V2 Radio and the Lady A before that, and Need You Now. Thank you very much indeed for all your entries on the Battle of the Listeners. Quite a few 5 out of 5s, so doing very well indeed. Thank you very much indeed for all of your answers so far. Some interesting answers, to say the least. Seen several different spellings of the capital of Malaysia. Didn't realise you could spell it in so many different ways. And I'm not quite certain I'm going to let any of you actually rewire my 13-amp plugs. So, yeah, that's causing a bit of confusion as well. Anyway, we'll do the answers after 12. We've got, of course, the latest news headlines coming up very shortly here on V2 Radio. After music from Candy Staten.

0: We're live in the sunshine from Rustington on this Friday morning, broadcasting from Fig Cafe and Tapas in Churchill Court, just behind Cook in the heart of Rustington. Come down, say hello. Candy Staten then, Young Hearts Run Free. It is very nearly midday. We'll get the latest news headlines for you next here on V2 Radio.
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9: From the Sky News Centre, breaking news at midday. Manchester City have confirmed they've lodged what they call a comprehensive appeal after being found guilty of breaching Premier League financial rules. The statement says the club is innocent of the accusations made against it and maintains it has irrefutable evidence to support this. City say the report contains material errors of law, principle and fact. Elsewhere, the pilot stabbed by his colleague on a Fly Dubai jet says he fought to open the cockpit door while he was still being attacked. Smit Machar told the Indian Prime Minister he had so many wounds but managed to avert disaster on Wednesday. He's been hailed a hero after his actions allowed passengers to subdue his co-pilot. Mr. Machar says he did what he had to.
10: I knew the door was just there. Then at that time I said, I will not get up, and I opened the door, and then the others came. I was doing it according to what I thought was right. At the same time, I knew that I could not let people die.
9: Plans to scrap some of the extra charges people face when flying are being welcomed by travel experts. The government proposals would mean parents wouldn't have to pay more to sit next to their children. Policing a six-day standoff over the Drumcree parades cost £3 million so far. Talks to resolve the dispute ended last night without agreement. It centres on the loyalist Orange Order being allowed to march along the mainly nationalist Garvaghy Road in Portadown. Northern Ireland Secretary Chris Bryant isn't optimistic about a resolution.
11: Rock and a hard place is, I'm afraid, where we've got to. I don't know whether you build a bridge between a rock and a hard place or what you do, but that's what I'd like to achieve if I could.
9: Ministers insist we have the diesel stocks we need despite concerns about supplies. Donald Trump's considering banning exports. And the return of the celebrity Traitors was the most watched first episode of any series of the programme in the UK. An average 8.9 million people tuned in. That's the latest. I'm Nick Qureshi.
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12: Police in Bognor Regis are asking for information after a woman was threatened with violence in Aldwick. The incident happened on Gossamer Lane at around 11 a.m. on the 23rd of September. 45-year-old man has since been arrested on suspicion of common assault and assaulting an emergency worker. He's been released on police bail. A Worthing shoplifter who walked into stores with his own shopping list before leaving without paying has been jailed. Dale Searle stole more than £6,800 worth of goods during a crime spree between March and May this year. The 38-year-old of no fixed address admitted 19 shop thefts and other offences, was sentenced to 2 years in prison. Now, energy-saving projects at schools and council buildings across West Sussex are expected to cut bills by more than £63,000 a year. The County Council says lighting and heating upgrades will also save around 74 tonnes of carbon emissions annually. Further projects are already being delivered, which could push yearly savings above £76,000. And improvements to the A259 in East Sussex have moved a step closer after Lewes District councillors agreed to set aside funding towards the scheme. The money will support the County Council's bid to the Department for Transport for the A259 Major Road Network package. A local contribution is required to unlock the remaining 85% of the project costs from government funding. That's the latest. I'm Philip Keeler.
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0: And a very good afternoon to you. It's nearly 12:05 on this rather beautiful Friday lunchtime across the south, and we are live from Fig Cafe and Tapas in Rustington. A very good afternoon to you. Looking like a rather lovely autumnal afternoon across the south today. Dry and bright with some good sunny spells. Turning a little bit more cloudy as the afternoon goes on, and later on this evening more rain arriving from the west. We'll make the most of the sunshine, shall we, while it's out today. Top temperature today around about 21 degrees, and at the moment in Chichester and in Bognor Regis, it is 19 degrees.
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0: a song that's been in the charts now for, is it a couple of years? Great song. Sam Fender, Olivia Dean, Raimi Inn on V2 Radio. Very good afternoon to you. If you just joined us, we're broadcasting live today from the Fig Cafe and Tapas in Brustington on this rather lovely, sunny Friday lunchtime. I've got with me Sue, who's a bit of a regular here. Sue, good afternoon.
1: Good afternoon, Neil.
0: Welcome along. It's lovely to have you on the show. Sue, you're here with your husband, Les, who's around the corner somewhere.
1: He's hiding.
0: He's waving to me, but he's hiding. Hello, Les. Sue, you're regulars here, aren't you, at the Fig?
1: We are. We've been coming now for about 6 years.
0: Have you?
1: And it's so warm. Everybody's so really kind. The staff are absolutely fabulous. Very, very, very nice. Make you feel very welcome. In the summer, they had air conditioning when we had the heat waves.
0: Oh, that's very important.
1: So it was a brilliant place to come. And in the winter, as I say, it's really warm and cozy.
0: Well, it certainly is on a day like this, because we're sitting in the sunshine.
1: Oh, well,
0: it's
1: gorgeous today, isn't it? Outside, it's brilliant.
0: What more could you want?
1: Exactly.
0: You're local as well, Sue, are you, in Rustington?
1: Yes.
0: Because Rustington is a lovely village, isn't it? It is.
1: And this is one of the best eateries.
0: I think you're so lucky in Rustington. We're coming here a lot. You've got some fabulous shops here. It really is a shopping heaven, isn't it?
1: Because
0: you've
1: got
0: all the main shops are here.
1: Yes.
0: And yet it's still got that lovely little village community feel to it, hasn't it?
1: Yes, exactly. Everybody looks out for each other.
0: Yeah, I think you're very lucky to live in such a lovely village as well. And Fig, as I say, what's your favourite tipple? Is it coffee in the morning?
1: Or? Coffee. Sometimes I have a green tea. We like the tea cakes, the scones.
0: Make me hungry.
1: We love all the food. I mean, it's just scrummy. Absolutely scrummy.
0: I mean, the tapas obviously is one of the things that it's famous for. But I was looking through the window, just there's some lovely cakes, aren't there?
1: I know. They look beautiful,
0: don't they? Just?
1: I try not to eat them.
0: Well, you know, I might have to try one a little while.
1: Oh, yes.
0: It does look rather nice. So what's your plan for the rest of the day now? You're all coffeed up?
1: To be honest, I ought to go home and do some gardening.
0: Make the most of the sunshine. Yeah. And then pop back to Fig for afternoon tea.
1: Well, good, why not? It? Yes. Yeah, I think that would be a very good idea.
0: So it's lovely to talk to you.
1: Okay.
0: Have a lovely rest of the day.
1: Thank you.
0: And Les. Thank you very much for joining us. He's still there. He's sitting there enjoying the sunshine. Sue, thanks very much. Have a lovely rest of the day.
1: Thank you, Neil. Bye-bye.
0: Bye-bye.
1: Bye.

0: because my dreams are bursting at the seams.
1: Owl City on V2 Radio, Fireflies and Taylor Swift before that. And shake it off. It is V2 Radio. It's Friday lunchtime. We're live in Rustington this afternoon in the sunshine. If you're in the area, why not pop down, say hello? You'll find us at Fig Cafe and Tapas in Churchill Court. It's free parking here as well for 3 hours. So if you're looking for something to come for lunch, why not come and say hello? V2 Radio team are here until 3 this afternoon. We're broadcasting the daytime show live from this rather wonderful Fig Cafe and Tapas in Rustington. So say if you're in Rustington or you're somewhere close by, why not pop by down in the sunshine, pick up some Radio 2, some goodies as well. That'd be rather lovely, wouldn't it? We've got the answers coming up for today's Battle of the Listeners. We'll do that in just a few moments. Get the latest on the roads as well next after this from The Jam.

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4: 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Busy around Chichester and all the usual places. Bognor Road roundabout, Stockbridge, Wick Road, all looking rather slow this afternoon, as you might expect for a Friday lunchtime. And it's also looking very busy around Worthing. Roadworks on the A24 coming down through the Findon Valley. That's making that looking super slow at the moment. And the A27 through to the Offington roundabout, very slow coming down the hill towards the roundabout and then all the way through to Grove Lodge as well. So Worthing, A27, A24, looking slow, and the usual thing around Chichester as well at this time of day. It's going to be a busy Friday afternoon, I think, on the roads across the south. 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Give me a call, usual number, 01243 960 963 here on the V2 Radio Jam line.
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Bee Gees on V2 Radio. You should be dancing. And Dua Lipa with a song that's back in the chart now with Training Season on V2 Radio. It's Friday lunchtime. It's the daytime show with Neil, with you till 3 this afternoon. And we are broadcasting live from Rustington this afternoon. We're at Fig Cafe and Tapas on this gorgeous sunny Friday lunchtime across the south. So if you're around Rustington, why not pop by? You'll see us sitting outside the cafe sipping coffee. And maybe trying out one of the two of the little tapas dishes as well. He said, hopefully, because I'm feeling a little bit hungry. So if you played our Battle of the Listeners quiz, thank you very much indeed for all your answers. Just going through all the scores here, we're going to pick a winner in about 10 minutes' time. We're going to find out who's winning themselves pizza from Shakerdelic in Chichester. Who's our lucky winner today? We'll pick somebody at random, and we'll be doing that in about 10 minutes' time here on V2 Radio. Before all that, how about a little bit of Rory Williams?

0: Robbie Williams, Angels on V2 Radio. It's very nearly 20 to 1 on this Friday lunchtime, live from Rustington. We'll do the answers in just a few moments to our Battle of the Listeners and going to pick a winner as well.
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0: Lena Marlin on V2 Radio and Sitting Down Here. It's very nearly quarter to one on a Friday lunchtime. Right then, should we do the answers?
1: Let's get those quiz heads on. Battle of the Listeners on V2 Radio.
0: Well, very well done to everybody who played along today. A lot of people getting 5 out of 5 again today. You've had a load of people that have scored 5 out of 5 this week. You played very well indeed. Let's go through the answers then for today. And then we're going to pick a winner. Somebody is about to win themselves free pizza, courtesy of Shakerdelic in Chichester. But we'll find out who in just a moment. So the 5 questions today went like this. Question one, who had a hit album back in the 1970s called Graceland? A lot of people getting this correct. Well done. It was, of course, Paul Simon was the answer to that. Question two. This is the one that, a bit scary, this, called a few people out. Yeah. In a modern 13-amp electrical plug, what colour's the live wire? It is brown. Yes, a lot of people saying red. Well, it used to be. Used to be red, yeah. It is definitely not the blue one, though. Don't do any wiring. It's brown. Well done if you said brown. Question number three. Loads of different

variations of spellings for this. What's the capital of Malaysia? It is Kuala Lumpur. Kuala Lumpur, capital of Malaysia. So about six different ways of spelling that, I think. Danny Zuko, one of the main characters in which 1970s musical? Grease, of course, was the answer to that. And finally, question five today. How many sides are on a Rubik's Cube? Well, any cube, actually. Doesn't really have to be a Rubik's Cube. Bit of a trick question. But yes, six was the answer to that. So well done. Noisy seagulls here, aren't they? You got five out of five today. Let's pick a winner, shall we? Loads of people in the draw. We've got over 60 people up for winning today's grand prize of the free pizza. So we'll start up the old random number generator here of our outside studio in the sunshine here in Rustington. It is number 52 today. Who's number 52 on our list? Scrolling up the screen. It's Val. Val in Pagham. Hello, Val. Well done to you. You're our winner this week. Well done, Val. Been taking part. I think she's played every day this week, actually. Val, congratulations. You're our winner. You have free pizza, courtesy of Shakerdelic in Chichester. Val, congratulations. Our lucky winner in Pagham today. Congratulations. Well, it is back on Monday. Another round of the Battle of the Listeners. Back again on Monday on the daytime show at around 11:30. But this week, it's well done to Val, our winner on this week's battle. Right, V2 Radio playing Robin next, right here live from Rustington.

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0: Live in the sunshine and the fresh air this October Friday across the south. This is V2 Radio, broadcasting from the Fig Cafe and Tapas in Rustington. Well done once again to Val, our winner this week on the Battle of the Listeners. Well done to you. So getting very busy here for lunchtime, as you might imagine, at Fig Cafe and Tapas. And I've got to mention, if you haven't tried this yet, if you haven't tried the Fig up to now, now is the ideal opportunity. It is the latest of our vouchers to be added to the V2 Radio voucher store. 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Right, it's very nearly 1 o'clock. 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
6: From the Sky News Centre at 1, Manchester City have confirmed they've appealed after being found guilty of breaching Premier League financial rules. Joe Rawson reports.
7: City lodged what they have called a comprehensive appeal last night. They say they have a firm position on multiple grounds that the Independent Commission's decision contains clear material errors of principle and fact. City say they have an irrefutable body of evidence to support their position. They were found guilty of the majority of 115 charges relating to breaches of financial regulations.
6: The Fly Dubai pilot stabbed by his colleague mid-air on a flight to Israel says he could not let people die. He's described how he fought to open the cockpit door while still being attacked. Ministers insist we shouldn't worry about diesel shortages despite crisis talks with Brussels to discuss emergency stocks. We import more than half our supplies from other countries, with around a quarter coming from the US. Donald Trump suggested he may stop exports and has called on European countries to use their own fuel. Economist Thomas Pugh says there are alternatives.
8: We've got big stocks in Europe that we could release. Refineries in other countries could change what they make to kind of offset some of that loss. But the inevitable conclusion is we would be looking at another big increase in diesel prices in the UK and around Europe.
6: A crackdown on the so-called little charges that add up when we plan our holidays could be introduced next year. The government wants to stop parents having to pay more to sit next to their children on planes. Free flu jabs are being offered to tens of thousands of homeless people in England to help protect them from getting ill this winter. The injections will be available to those sleeping on the streets, in hostels and in night shelters. The NHS is also setting up mobile vans and pop-up clinics. And new car sales have risen for a 10th month in a row. More than 350,000 vehicles were registered in September, boosted by a record number of electric models. That's the latest. I'm Nick Qureshi.
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9: Police are appealing for witnesses and information after a woman was threatened with violence in Bognor Regis. The incident happened at a bus stop on Gossama Lane in Aldwick at around 11 a.m. on the 23rd of September. Well, a 45-year-old man has been arrested on suspicion of common assault and assaulting an emergency worker. He's been bailed. Hastings RNLI has announced the death of one of its crew members following a medical incident at the lifeboat station. The charity said it was devastated by the loss, which happened on Wednesday night. In a statement on Facebook, Hastings RNLI described the person as a much-loved member of the crew and has asked for privacy for their family, friends and colleagues at this difficult time. Chichester Bid is looking for two inspirational local people to switch on the city's Christmas lights next month. The Local Heroes initiative will recognise one person under 18 and one adult for making a difference in the community. The winners will officially switch on the lights near the Market Cross at 5 p.m. on Saturday, the 21st of November. And the NHS is urging people across Sussex to take simple steps now to help protect their health this winter. Its new winter plan includes vaccinations, community care and measures to reduce pressure on hospitals. Residents are being asked to keep medicines stocked, stay warm and hydrated and use NHS 111 if they need advice. That's the latest. I'm Philip Keeler.
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11: Hello and a very good afternoon to you. It's a little after 4 minutes past 1 o'clock on this Friday lunchtime here on V2 Radio in the sunshine here in Rustington. Another rather lovely autumnal afternoon across the south. Dry and bright with some good sunny spells this afternoon. Later on though, turning a little bit on the cloudy side this afternoon with a band of rain arriving later on this evening. So I think the message is to make the most of the sunshine while it lasts. Top temperature today in the early 20s, 21, 22 degrees in one or two spots, and at the moment in Worthing and in Goring, it is 20 degrees.
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you down. Brand new music on V2 Radio. It's the latest from Blue, and it's called You Should Know. And before that, Amy Winehouse and Love Is a Losing Game. Very good afternoon to you. It's just turned 1:15 on this Friday lunchtime. It's the daytime show with Neil, and we are broadcasting live today from Fig Cafe and Tapas in Churchill Court in Rustington on a beautiful Friday lunchtime. Could not ask for a better day than this for the beginning of October. So we're here till 3 o'clock. If you're in Rustington, if you're in the area, why not pop down, say hello. I'm here till 3, so come along. If you fancy a bit of lunch, Fig Cafe, you could not find a better spot for lunch on a day like this, sitting out in the sunshine. So yeah, daytime show live today. All the usual bits and pieces coming up, of course. Around about 1:30, we'll play today's Who, What, When or Where quiz, a little musical trivia quiz question coming up at 1:30, and hopefully going to be chatting to one or two members of the team as well here at Fig Cafe and Tapas, see if we can catch up with them. It's very busy at the moment, as you can imagine, right in the middle of lunchtime, but if we can tear them away from their restaurant duties, hopefully we can have a chat with one or two members of the team as well here on V2 Radio. Right, music from 1999 now. Christina Aguilera, Quit Genie in a Bottle.

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1: 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Out and about on the roads this afternoon, we'll give you the latest travel news next.
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7: 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Quick update on the roads. Looking a little bit busy around Chichester, as it always does, especially at this time of day. As you can imagine, Bognor Road roundabout looking slow. Likewise, westbound at Stockbridge, also a bit of a queue there at the moment. Further to the east, A27 through Offington, also looking very slow, and coming down the Findon Valley on the A24, pretty much stop-start through the roadworks, and then from Offington through to Grove Lodge. Looking busy, as you can imagine, and I suspect on a Friday afternoon it's going to continue that way and probably get busier still. If you can update us on the roads, love to hear from you, of course. Just let us know in the studio, 01243 963 960 for the V2 Radio Jam Line.
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0: Brian Ferry, V2 Radio. Let's stick together from 1976 here on V2 Radio. It's a Friday lunchtime in the sunshine. We're broadcasting live from Fig Cafe and Tapas in Churchill Court in the heart of Rustington this wonderful sunny Friday lunchtime. And I've got with me Becca, who's a member of the team, part of the staff here at Fig. Becca, good afternoon.
1: Hello, good afternoon.
0: I've dragged you away from your cafe
1: duties.
0: That's
1: all right, don't worry.
0: And this must be your busiest time of day, isn't it, round about now?
1: I'd say so, yeah. It's pretty consistent, but lunchtime definitely, yeah.
0: But I've noticed that. I mean, I was here at 10 o'clock this morning. Yeah. It was packed then.
1: I know, it's non-stop.
0: Coffee, non-stop.
1: Honest to God, yeah.
0: And now you're in the middle of lunch, 1 o'clock. Everybody's feasting on lunch.
1: Exactly.
0: And I'm guessing it stays this way all afternoon.
1: It does, come in for tea, until about 3 o'clock, I'd say.
0: Fantastic, yes. Great. So, Becca, how long have you worked here?
1: I have worked here for 5 years.
0: Have you?
1: Yeah.
0: Wow, part of the furniture now.
1: Yeah.
0: It is a lovely cafe, isn't it?
1: It's
0: beautiful, and sitting outside like this on a sunny day. Oh,
1: it's very nice and warm, isn't it?
0: Isn't it gorgeous? It really is lovely. So wonderful selection of food, because you're open for breakfast, lunchtime obviously, and then through to the afternoon, and then also in the evenings, certainly during certain evenings of the week, at the weekend. Yeah. In the no,
1: we don't actually.
0: Do you not do the evenings?
1: No.
0: Oh, I thought you had the tapas in the evenings.
1: No, we haven't opened for about 2.5 years.
0: Oh, there you go. So you make the most of it while you're open during the day.
1: Definitely, yes.
0: Fantastic. So if I was coming for lunch,
1: yes,
0: Becca, and you must know all the dishes,
1: yeah,
0: because you're serving them every day of the week. What would you recommend if I come in and say, do you know what, Becca, I fancy a bit of lunch? What would you suggest
1: for lunch? Yeah. I'd say signature eggs.
0: Oh, signature eggs.
1: Yes.
0: Go on, tell me about signature eggs.
1: So essentially it's sourdough toast with smashed avocado,
0: Chorizo,
1: feta and poached eggs.
0: Oh,
1: and it's been a fan favourite for about 5 years.
0: Really?
1: It's been consistent, yeah.
0: Fantastic.
1: It's been good.
0: I'm liking the sound of that. Plus, of course, you've got coffees, you've got teas, and you've got some rather yummy cakes.
1: I did
0: happen to notice when I popped in just now.
1: Yep.
0: I could spend all afternoon here just looking at the cakes and probably try one of each.
1: Yeah.
0: Fantastic. So you obviously love the job. It's obviously a really nice job to work in a place like this.
1: Yes.
0: Brilliant. Excellent. Well, look, Becca, I better let you get back to work because, I mean, it's getting very busy.
1: It is, isn't it?
0: Yeah. Well, have a lovely afternoon.
1: Thank you.
0: Thanks for talking to us.
1: And you. Thank you very much.
0: And I might be coming in for a signature egg after the show.
1: I would do.
0: I think I should. No.
1: Yeah.
0: And then a cake to follow.
1: Yeah.
0: Sounds
1: definitely.
0: Nice.
1: Sounds good.
0: Becca, thanks for talking to us.
1: You're welcome.
0: Have a lovely afternoon. Take care.
1: Thank you.
0: Bye-bye. Bye-bye.

0: Coldplay on V2 Radio, Viva La Vida. Brian Verity before that. It's a little after 1:30. You're listening to V2 Radio on a Friday afternoon. Right then, shall we do our little sneaky musical quiz?
1: The Who, What, When, or Where quiz on V2 Radio.
0: Yeah, time to put your brains into gear once again and see if you can answer our little musical trivia quiz question. Just for fun, no prizes today, but I will give you a mention on the radio if you get through to us on WhatsApp. So our question today goes like this. On this day, back in 1995, Oasis released their second album, entered the charts at number one, and went on to sell over 18 million copies around the world. And at the 2010 Brit Awards, it won the award for the best British album in the last 30 years. What was it called? That's the question, simple as that. On this day in 1995, Oasis released their second album, entered the British charts at number one, went on to sell over 18 million copies around the world, and at the 2010 Brit Awards, won the award for the best British album of the last 30 years. What was the name of the album? Yeah, it's as simple as that. Think you know the answer? 01243 963 960 for today's little musical trivia quiz question.

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0: Duran Duran, Save a Prayer from 1982 on V2 Radio. 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
0: So here's the question we asked you today. On this day, back in 1995, Oasis released their second album, entered the UK charts at the top spot at number one, went on to sell over 18 million copies around the world, and at the 2010 Brit Awards also won the award for the best British album in the last three decades. What was the name of the album? What was it called? Probably one of the best, biggest, well-known song albums from the 80s and the 90s put together, actually. Well done to Andrew, who's got the right answer. So has Russ, so's Rian, and so has James. They all said, of course, it's What's the Story? Morning Glory. Well done to you. That is the correct answer. And this is Wonderwall.

0: Wonderwall, Oasis, the answer to today's What Went Away quiz. Well done for the correct answer. We'll do another one on Monday around about 1:30 here on V2 Radio. So we're broadcasting live from Fig Cafe and Tapas in Rustington. 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

0: Raps Eternal on V2 Radio and Stay, and Deacon Blue before that, and A Real Gone Kid. It is V2 Radio on a Friday lunchtime. We're broadcasting live from Fig Cafe and Tapas in Churchill Court, just behind Cook in the heart of Rustington. It's a beautiful sunny Friday lunchtime. Come on down this afternoon. Cafe's open till 4. Got to be quick though, it's last orders at 3 o'clock. So if you fancy a bit of lunch, come and join us here at Fig Cafe and Tapas here on V2 Radio. 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Right now, time to get the latest news headlines next on V2 Radio.
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5: From the Sky News Centre at 2, Manchester City have formally lodged an appeal against the ruling which found them guilty of breaching Premier League financial rules. The club says the Independent Commission's opinion contains errors of law, principle and fact, and insists it has irrefutable evidence to support its position. Here's Sky Sports News chief reporter Kaveh Solakul.
6: Manchester City's statement is calling their judgment an opinion. So it just shows you what Manchester City think about this whole process, that even now they're refusing to call a judgment a judgment.
5: Experts are warning fuel prices at the pumps are showing no signs of slowing down, adding to concerns about potential diesel shortages. Ministers insist people shouldn't worry about supplies, despite Donald Trump considering a ban on exports. A Fly Dubai pilot says he couldn't let people die after being stabbed by his colleague who tried to crash the plane they were on. During a call to India's Prime Minister, Smit Machar described how he fought to open the cockpit door while still being attacked. The total cost of booking a summer holiday next year could end up being slightly lower thanks to plans to crack down on unnecessary fees. The government wants to stop airlines from charging parents extra to sit with their children on planes. Passengers also wouldn't have to pay to correct any mistakes on their booking. Jo Rhodes is from Which Travel.
7: Things like seat selection, things like luggage, you know, if you want to take more than like a small personal bag, you're having to pay for that. We're really questioning whether that's fair and whether those prices are transparent, because they vary so much.
5: Unison says it will keep fighting for a better deal for Glasgow City Council workers facing the threat of being fired and rehired again. Talks are taking place today. And a notebook containing Freddie Mercury's handwritten song lyrics have sold for nearly £280,000 at auction. They were from the recording sessions for the musician's debut solo album, Mr. Bad Guy. That's the latest. I'm Chris Milligan.
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8: Witnesses are being urged to come forward after a woman was threatened at a bus stop in Bognor Regis. Police say the incident happened on Gossamer Lane in Aldwick at around 11 a.m. on the 23rd of September. A 45-year-old man has since been arrested on suspicion of common assault and assaulting an emergency worker and has been released on police bail. Now, a repeat shoplifter who targeted stores across Worthing has been jailed for 2 years. Dale Searle stole thousands of pounds worth of goods between March and May this year, including from Tesco, Co-op, Sainsbury's and Morrison's. Police say the 38-year-old was already known as a prolific offender and had previously been jailed for shoplifting in February. 5 sheep have been put down after being seriously injured by 2 dogs in Borden. Police say the animals entered a field last Monday evening near Hartleywood Farm and chased and attacked several sheep. Officers have released CCTV images of the dogs and want to identify their owner. Anyone who can help is being asked to contact Hampshire Police. And 2 local heroes are being sought to switch on Chichester's Christmas lights this year. Chichester Beard is inviting nominations for people who volunteer, support others or make a positive difference locally. One winner will be chosen from the under 18 category and another from the adult category, with both taking to the stage on the 21st of November for the big switch on. That's the latest. I'm Philip Keeler.
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0: Hello, good afternoon to you. It's coming up to 2:05 on this Friday lunchtime across the south. Beautiful afternoon, a lovely October autumnal day to enjoy across the south. Dry and bright with some good sunny spells, absolutely unbroken sunshine at the moment where we are here in Rustington. A little bit more cloud around later in the day, and then later on this evening a band of rain arriving from the west tonight. Make the most of the sunshine while it lasts. Very warm again, round about 21, 22 degrees this afternoon in the sunshine. And at the moment, in Arundel and in Angmering, it is 21 degrees.
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Broadcasting live from Fig Cafe and Tapas in Rustington this Friday afternoon. This is V2 Radio. Very good afternoon to you. If you just joined us, Texas, Say What You Want, and Chris Ridge is before that. And let's dance. So it's the final hour of the daytime shows. Near with you till 3 this afternoon in the sunshine, in the fresh air. Yeah, they've let me out today. Bit of a treat. And we're going to be chatting to Cam in a minute. Now, Cam's the owner of Fig Cafe and Tapas. Been here since last 5 or 6 years now. Find out more about the cafe and some of the specialities they serve as well. Be chatting to Cam in just a few moments here on V2 Radio. There's still time to pop down if you haven't had lunch yet, or you fancy a coffee. Why not make it Rustington if you're in the part of the world? Come down and see us, and we're here till 3. Before, of course, Gary takes over for the Friday feeling after 3 o'clock this afternoon here on V2 Radio. Right, brand new music now. This is the latest from Jack Severetti. 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
0: Still looking busy around Worthing, A27, A24, both getting rather busy this Friday afternoon if you're coming into the office from roundabout. It's slow, I'm afraid, all the way through Durrington, then down Cockhurst Hill, down to the roundabout itself. And the A24 southbound from Findon, from the Findon roundabout all the way down to Offington, very slow at the moment due to those roadworks. So, yeah, busy around Worthing, particularly the A24 coming down through Findon Valley at the moment. Elsewhere, things not looking too bad, but it is hotting up for a Friday afternoon. Busy around Chichester, all the usual places, bunching at the roundabouts at Bognor Road and the Stockbridge roundabout as well if you're westbound. So yes, gearing up to be another busy Friday afternoon on the roads. Gary's here after 3. He will keep you bang up to date, of course, of all the latest travel news across the south this Friday afternoon. And if you can update us, come across any problems we're not talking about, love to hear from you. Usual number in the V2 Radio studio, 01243 963 960.
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0: Louis Capaldi, V2 Radio, and Someone You Loved, and before that, Bruno Mars and Rosie and APT. 2:30, very nearly, on a Friday afternoon. We're broadcasting live from Fig Cafe and Tapas in Churchill Court in the heart of Rustington. And I've got with me Cam, who's the owner of Fig. Cam, good afternoon.
1: Good afternoon.
0: You've had a busy day here, haven't you?
1: We had a very busy day, and I would just like to thank you for all the listeners and all the customers who came in today.
0: Well, you were packed out when we got here. Well, when I arrived about 10 o'clock, you were absolutely packed with people enjoying coffee in the sunshine, and then lunchtime was manic, wasn't it? I mean, you had so many people here at lunchtime.
1: No, it was good. You know, we had a good rush during lunch today.
0: So. You certainly did. Yeah, absolutely. So, Cam, tell us a little bit more about Fig. How long have you been here?
1: I've been personally here for the last 2 years.
0: Right, okay.
1: Fig has been here since 2020, and it was started by a couple, and I took over 2 years ago.
0: Fantastic. Been big success. I mean, we were talking to some of your customers a little while ago who are regulars here. Absolutely love it. They were enjoying the sunshine, which on the daylight is absolutely gorgeous. But of course, it's all about the food, isn't it? I mean, delicious food. You serve breakfast, you do lunch, you know, afternoon teas up till about 4 o'clock. I mean, what are your specialities? If you had to pick out one or two that you really think are your specialities, what would you recommend?
1: I think I would personally recommend our Fig signature eggs.
0: Right.
1: You know, they are quite popular.
0: Yeah,
1: we
0: yeah.
1: have recently added a lumi stack, and
0: nice.
1: We also have lamb flatbreads, which are quite popular. The lamb's actually cooked for about 8 hours, so which makes it even more special.
0: Yeah.
1: It's a combination of all the different flavors from different places, especially from Mediterranean lamb from Morocco. We do have a lot of local produce, which we use here.
0: Yeah, absolutely. Great. And I couldn't have noticed when I stepped inside just now some rather delicious cakes as well.
1: Oh, we do lovely. We've got a coffee and walnut cake, which is quite popular. We have a lemon drizzle, and we also have a lot of pastries, and almond croissant is a customer favourite.
0: Yeah. Oh, I can imagine, absolutely. And you mentioned coffee just now, because that's a big element of Fig as well, isn't it?
1: It certainly is. Our coffee comes from a local supplier, which is Edge Tea and Coffee.
0: Oh,
1: they are
0: yeah.
1: based in Ford.
0: Indeed.
1: Keeping it local keeps it quite nice, you know, people love it. We use the special Italian blend coffee here, and it's an all-time favorite for all of our customers.
0: Absolutely. And I mean, a day like this, and we're sitting out in the sunshine, I mean, we've been blessed with some gorgeous weather over the last few months. But inside, you've got plenty of seating inside. If it's not so nice outside, you've got loads of people that you can see it.
1: We do, yeah. Actually, we recently refurbished the cafe back
0: okay.
1: in February, which gave us a bit more extra seating. We got about 34 inside seating. And a good day like us, we have about 40-odd seats outside.
0: Enjoying the sunshine on a gorgeous afternoon like this.
1: Absolutely.
0: I don't know how it's going to go much, much longer than this, but it's really nice. It's lovely to enjoy the sunshine when it's here, isn't it? It really is. Now, you've got a super team. We were chatting to Becca a little while ago.
1: Yes.
0: Said she's been working here for about 4 or 5 years. She absolutely loves the job. I mean, you must have a brilliant team here of chefs and team here.
1: I think what makes us really special is my team. You can serve a great food, you can have great atmosphere, but if you don't have great team, it does not make you special. But here, my team makes it special. You know, the food is served with smile. You know, that's people come here because they love us, you know, as you know, and they're fantastic, and
0: well,
1: I'm really grateful.
0: We were chatting to Sue and Les a little while ago, a couple of your regulars, I know, but they said the same thing. They said it's such a happy place to come to. I mean, they absolutely love the food and the coffee as well, but they said come here because it's just a lovely place to be.
1: It is, you know, Fig is my family, you know, and we treat each other with great respect here, you know, and that's what makes us special.
0: So, once again, opening hours, Monday to Friday and weekends?
1: No, we are open Monday to Saturday. We shut on Sundays.
0: Right.
1: We are open 9 o'clock every
0: mm-hmm.
1: day. We shut at 3 for the food, and the cafe is open for coffee and cake till 4 o'clock. Sunday is kind of our day off.
0: Yeah, well, you need a day off.
1: Yes,
0: yeah, so I've seen how busy you are today. My goodness, you need a day off. Cam, it's been an absolute joy to be here today. I've really enjoyed it. The aroma of the food wafting out every time the door opens is overwhelming. So I might have to try something a little bit before you close the kitchen.
1: Absolutely.
0: But good luck with Fig. I'm sure it's going to go from strength to strength. Got any future plans?
1: No, I just want to make the business grow. We love Rustington. You know, people love us as well. So yeah, you know, we want to carry on here and grow the business.
0: And it's a great location, Rustington, isn't it? It's a super little village.
1: It's fantastic, especially we have a 3-hour free parking, which is a great addition for
0: fantastic.
1: Us as well.
0: Well, there you go. If you've not tried it before, Fig Cafe and Tapas here in Churchill Court, just behind Cook, easy to find, and as Cam says, free parking for up to 3 hours as well. Cam, have a super rest of the day, and thank you once again for letting us come and park ourselves in the sunshine today.
1: And I also want to thank you for coming us, giving this opportunity, and I also want to thank all my customers, and I also want to thank all my team, my chefs and my front of house staff who makes Fig what it is today. So thank you.
0: You've got a brilliant team here, Cam. Yeah, thanks very much. Thank you.

James Brown, Living in America on V2 Radio. It's 20 to 3 on this Friday afternoon in the sunshine. So now you've heard all about Fig Cafe and tapas from the man himself. We were chatting to Cam just now. How about coming here, trying out for yourself? And there's no better time than right now, because on the V2 Radio voucher store, we've got vouchers giving away right now. You can spend only £10 for 20 quid's worth of gorgeous food here at Fig Cafe and Tapas. So £10 voucher, it'll buy you £20 worth of food.

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0: So coming up after three this afternoon, Gary will be here with that Friday feeling on V2 Radio. And then tonight from 7, the weekend warm-ups. Steve Freegard back, kicking off your weekend in style. A couple more songs from me, taking us up to the news. This is Peter Gabriel on V2 Radio.

0: James Blunt and Tastes Like Summer on VG Radio. Peter Gabriel before that, and Salisbury Hill, which just about wraps it up for me. This has been Friday's Daytime Show, live from Fig Cafe and Tapas in the heart of Rustington. Thank you very much to Cam and his splendid team for their hospitality today. Really enjoyed being here in the sunshine. And if you haven't tried out Fig Cafe and Tapas before now, come on down, give it a try, and bring one of your V2 Radio vouchers with you. You can be here for half price, £20 worth of food for just 10 quid from the V2 Radio voucher store. Have a fantastic weekend. Gary's on his way with that Friday feeling, getting you home safe and sound. Great music and, of course, all the latest travel news here on V2 Radio. And I'm back with you, back in the studio, unfortunately, Monday morning from 11 o'clock. Have a super weekend. I'll catch you Monday. Take care.
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3: From the Sky News Centre at 3, England manager Thomas Tuchel says the Manchester City players in his squad are focused on tomorrow's game against Croatia. City have launched an appeal after being found guilty of a serious breach of Premier League financial rules. Elliot Anderson and Mark Gay are on international duty while their club fights a legal battle. Tuchel says it's impossible to ignore the news.
4: Of course the players talk about it, of course. I mean, City players talk about it, and we talked with them, but only briefly. They're ready to go for tomorrow. That's what they show on the pitch, and that's what they show in camp. But of course, it's a big topic.
3: The Foreign Secretary is going to stand in for the Prime Minister on an emergency G7 call this afternoon to discuss world energy markets. Earlier, the government played down concerns about diesel supplies as prices reached a record high of £2 a litre for the first time. Riot police have clashed with protesters during violent student demonstrations in France, where around 400 schools have shut today. They began in Paris last month, but have now spread across the country. Around 2,000 people have been arrested. It's over dilapidated school buildings and teacher shortages. Jamie Smith-Maye is a freelance journalist based in France.
5: Some 50 billion euros of planned cuts into the next year to address, the government says, the burgeoning debt issues. But that is just not sitting comfortably with those on the streets, with teachers' unions and here with students. So it's boiling over into wider difficulties in France.
3: A man's been jailed for 15 years after blowing up a ULEZ camera in southeast London. 63-year-old Kevin Rees used a homemade bomb to target the device in Sidcup. It could become easier to book a family flight in future as there's plans to crack down on airlines charging parents to sit with their children. Passengers also wouldn't have to pay to correct spelling mistakes on bookings. And it's taken under a half an hour for next year's first Glastonbury tickets to be sold out. Coach packages were made available last night. That's the latest. I'm Chris Milligan.
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6: Police are appealing for witnesses after a woman was reportedly threatened in Bognor Regis. It happened at a bus stop on Gossamer Lane in Aldwick at around 11am on the 23rd of September. A 45-year-old man has been arrested on suspicion of common assault and common assault of an emergency worker. People across Sussex being urged to prepare for winter as the NHS braces for increased pressure over the colder months. Health leaders are asking eligible people to get their flu and COVID vaccinations, order repeat prescriptions early, and seek help if existing conditions get worse. People are also being encouraged to use pharmacies and NHS 111 where appropriate. Police are trying to trace the owner of two dogs after five sheep had to be put down following an attack in Borden. The dogs entered a field opposite Hartley Wood Farm in Hartley Lane on Monday evening. They're described as black with tan markings, with one wearing a brightly coloured bow. Anyone with information should contact Hampshire Police on 101. And Seaford Mermaids have added another £500 to their fundraising total for the RNLI following their seventh annual Big Swim event. The community group, made up of more than 1,000 open water swimmers, is co-run by a volunteer crew member from New Haven Lifeboat Station. Since the Wild Swim fundraising began, the group has raised more than £42,000 for the charity. That's the latest. I'm Philip Keeler.
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7: So a fine afternoon ahead with good sunny spells with fresh winds as well. Tonight stays dry with some mist possible and a low of 8 degrees. And Saturday starts partly cloudy and dry before cloud builds through the day, bringing some patchy light rain a little bit later on, reaching around 22 degrees tomorrow. Currently in Arundel and in Worthing, we're at 19 degrees.
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7: So my thanks to Neil then for being at the Fig Cafe and Tapas in Churchill Court in Rustington. It's always nice to get out and about on a Friday, isn't it? Especially in the sunshine across the south. Love it. So here we go then, it's Friday afternoon. I'm Gary Booker. And I'll kickstart your weekend for you. I've got Beyonce on the way. After we go back to the year 2000, this great tune to kick us off, Madison Avenue and Don't Call Me Baby. It's Friday afternoon. How you doing?

her debut tune. That was back in 2003, which really kicked off her solo career, and she's still going from strength to strength as well now, isn't she? Awesome stuff. So it is Friday, you've made it. Welcome to that Friday feeling with me, Mr. Weekend, Gary Booker. Officially clocked in as you're clocking out, as always. And as always, I've got your usual favourite Friday tunes all on the way. For the latest travel to keep you moving across the south as well, we play the Rewind after four. And some absolute massive Friday tunes. So we turn up the volume and get your weekend started across the south. So I'm ready for the weekend. Are you ready for the weekend? That is the big question that I'm asking. Dave and Kim in the house, as they said in the text. They are ready for the weekend. 01243 963 960 on the phone or WhatsApp. Studio at v2radio.co.uk. Love to know what you're up to this weekend. You having a quiet one or going out? Do get in touch. Here's Garbage and Stupid Girl.

0: Love that. Cat's Eye and Animal on V2 Radio. Did you know Ed Sheeran helped write that tune as well? And Demi Moore pops up on the music video. Quite a contacts list, really, isn't it? I'm lucky if I can get someone to reply on my family WhatsApp, to be perfectly honest with you. But hey, there we go. So, you coffee lovers, stop what you're doing right now, because this is an absolute belter of a competition. And you know, V2 Radio loves giving stuff away, and we have teamed up with Edge Tea and Coffee to give one of you an incredible coffee bundle worth more than 820 quid. That's £820. The big one is the Sage Barrister Pro coffee machine. Basically, your kitchen is going to start thinking it's a proper coffee shop, basically. But that's not all. There's Edge Coffee goodies, chocolate vouchers as well, coffee on the coast tickets, and even Edge socks as well. We all need some socks, because apparently your feet don't need to know how seriously you're taking your coffee as well. Obviously, that's right, isn't it? Brilliant. I've got a beer one, so that knows how much I take it seriously. So, if you want to get involved in this, then head on over to the V2 Radio on the socials. Like and follow V2 Radio and Edge Tea and Coffee. Tag your mates, and you could be winning that. It's absolutely amazing. V2 Radio. 820 quid's worth of coffee machine. I mean, that is just absolutely insane, isn't it? So make sure you head over to the socials and make sure you get entered on that. Right then, music on the way from the Spice Girls. We're going to catch up with the latest on the roads and the rails next.
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7: So it's 23 minutes past three. Let's have a look at the roads then. So M27, A27 across the top of Portsmouth is running fine. Eastern Road, that's looking a little bit slow as you come out onto the A27. The usual hold-ups around the Chichester Bypass, the Fishbourne Roundabout and the Bognor Road Roundabout in particular looking really busy. And if you are travelling around Arundel, traffic starting to build as you go through Ford Road Roundabout there. And also down on the A259 at Climping, looking a little bit busy, starting to busy up around there. So A24 is looking really slow. This is because we have got a road closure on the long furlong of the A280. I think they've got a burst water main there, and I think it's closed for about 24 hours. So you might want to allow a bit of extra time around that area. In fact, all the way around Offington Grove Lodge, all the way up Crockhurst Hill is all looking extremely slow. So if you can, allow a bit of extra time around there. Looking busy on Washington Road as you're travelling westbound through Storrington at the moment, and also Calfold and the Buckbarn Crossroads is starting to busy up as we speak. Just looking at, we've got some train delays actually. All lines have reopened now following an earlier points failure between Angering and Littlehampton, but services are to recover, but their trains may be a little bit late or cancelled, so make sure you check before you travel. And there's no trains into Portsmouth Harbour or from Havant or Fareham on Saturday or Sunday this weekend, as well as replacement bus services running for you. 01243 963 960, that's the jam line.
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getting up and moving your body. I know it's difficult on a Friday afternoon when you're sat there in the office, you're like, when's this day gonna finish? Kickstarting that weekend, I know. Technotronic then, and Get Up on V2 Radio. Come on. It's proper local radio for the South then. I'm Mr. Weekend, Gary Booker. How are you doing? 26 minutes to four. We play the rewind after four. Something for you to get involved in. It's a great one as well. And I've just been reading this, actually, that researchers have revealed the formula for the perfect fish finger sandwich. Oh. And it's four fish fingers, right? Proper butter, two slices of white bread, and ketchup. And it's got to be cut sideways as well. 42% of sandwich fans said that it's their number one choice. Lettuce got 21%, cheese got 15%, and tomato got 12%. And plenty of us still reach for the mayo or tartar sauce. Gotta say, it's gotta be Tommy ketchup in it. And 43% want it cut sideways, so there's a whole fish finger on both sides. It's so true, though, isn't it? If you get it bang on, you get, yeah, you get two that side and two that side. It's brilliant. Someone cut me one once, and they done it from corner to corner. I've never forgiven them for that. So what are you doing? Just cut it in half or don't cut it at all. You know, I'm quite easy, really. So how do you like your favourite fish finger sandwich? Is it the traditional way with loads of butter, tomato, ketchup? I'm only saying this because I'm quite hungry. I've been on a diet for a couple of weeks. And I just saw this and I was like, oh, do you know what? I could really do with a fish finger sandwich. Look at me talking about food. Making you hungry on a Friday afternoon. Right, got Lisa Stansfield on the way after we go back to 1978 with this disco classic. Sylvester, You Make Me Feel Mighty Real. It's V2 Radio.

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0: E2 Radio playing Lisa Stansfield. This is the right time. 16 minutes to 4 then. Rewind after 4 o'clock. It's a good one. Really looking forward to getting my clues out for that one for you. So if you're looking for something to do this weekend, there's loads going on around the south. 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Click on local and it's all on there for you. For instance, you've got Mockers, they're playing at the Hoffhampton Arms in Bognor Regis tonight from 9 p.m. T-Junction play the Golden Lion in Havant, that's from 8. And something really cool is happening at the Factory Live in Worthing as well. The main man from the Wide Boys is going to be spinning tunes there, and Sweet Female Attitude are going to be there. The Ultimate Garage Party, that's the Factory Live in Worthing, that's from 8 p.m. tonight as well. If you want to do something with the kiddies or anything like that, you get yourself down to Hollycombe at night. They've got their Steam Collection going on, a cracking evening for Steam fans, families as well, featuring illuminated fairground rides, big showman's engines as well. It's absolutely brilliant down there. And also you got Battles Through History at the South of England Showground. That's in Ardingly. That's tomorrow, full weekend of military history displays, vehicles and living history groups. It runs both Saturday and Sunday as well. All the details, head to the V2 Radio website, v2radio.co.uk. Click on those local tabs and it'll take you straight there. 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We'll shout it out across the airwaves. That's how it works. 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Right, we're going to catch up with the latest on the road to the rails. Plus, I've got some inner city as well for you.
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3: 13 minutes to four, let's have a look at the roads across the south end. So, usual busy spots on the Cowfold Road, A272. Butt Barn Crossroads also busy, and the A24 down onto Washington. That's looking really slow at the moment. And as you get past Washington, you're going to hit a load of traffic on the Findon Bypass as the A280 is closed due to a burst water main, I do believe. And then to add more traffic on top of that as well on the Findon Road, you are going to get held up because there's been an accident as well. So as you head down to Offington and the Grove Lodge roundabouts, and all of that area at the moment is looking extremely busy due to that road closure. Also, if you're across the top of Lancing at the Manor roundabout, that's looking busy as well, travelling westbound. So anywhere in that area, you're going to have to allow a bit of extra time around there. Arundel Bypass starting to busy up the Ford Road roundabout. Climping's looking busy, especially in a westbound direction as you approach the roundabout. And obviously, Gladius Way, Rowan Way, the Saltbox roundabout, all starting to busy up for this Friday afternoon. Bognor Road roundabout busy, and also the Fishbourne roundabout, that's looking slow. Coming in and out of Portsmouth, not looking too bad really. Coming out on the Eastern Road, that's your only trouble spot at the moment, but I can't see any more delays on the M27, A27 or the M23. All look like it's running fine. We have got a weekend closure on the M27 westbound link between Junction 12 and the M275. That starts at 9 tonight and lasting until 5 a.m. on Monday morning as well, so definitely one to watch for around the city. And all lines have now reopened due to a points failure earlier at Anring and Littlehampton. That's all I can see. 01243 963 960 is the jam line number.
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0: Pink, Raise Your Glass, VE2 Radio. How you doing? I'm Gary Booker, Mr. Weekend, kickstarting your weekend for you. Right, stick around because you know what's happening. Oh yes, we are going to be playing The Rewind after the latest national and local news for four. That's next.
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10: From the Sky News Centre at 4, Manchester City say there are clear material errors in the report which found them guilty of breaching Premier League financial rules. The club has launched an appeal and insists it has what it describes as irrefutable evidence to prove its innocence. Former Manchester United defender Gary Neville says if their appeal fails, the owners may be forced to sell.
11: It's hard to see how they will comply if the guilty verdict remains with the owners and directors test that exists in this country, and I think particularly the fact that there's a new independent regulator and will look very much at something like this.
10: Donald Trump says Europe's agreed to release diesel reserves immediately as fuel prices hover near record highs. The foreign secretaries joined an emergency G7 meeting, standing in for Andy Burnham, who's attending his father's funeral. A priest who led an evangelical church group in Sheffield has been found guilty of sexually abusing multiple women. 69-year-old Reverend Christopher Brain led the 9 o'clock service in the 80s and 90s, which jurors heard he ran like a cult. He was found guilty of 1 count of rape and 4 counts of indecent assault. Richard Scorer represented the victims and spoke last year after Brain was convicted of other offences.
12: I think this has been a very difficult and stressful experience for many of the women involved, but they've approached it with real bravery and determination. And obviously with the result that's been achieved, they've got the justice that they deserve and that they should have had many years ago.
10: Fires are burning across parts of France as student protests spread across the country. More than 400 schools are shut as they demonstrate against lack of teachers and rundown buildings. Airlines will be blocked from charging parents extra to sit with children under 14 on aeroplanes. Under government plans, passengers will also no longer have to pay to correct mistakes on bookings. And Jellycat says profits almost doubled thanks to demand for its viral soft toys. It says it's planning even more events and new characters. That's the latest. I'm Chris Milligan.
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13: A teenager who murdered 16-year-old Joshua Ingram at Seaford Railway Station has been given a life sentence. The 17-year-old, who cannot be named, stabbed Joshua after throwing him into the station in September last year. Well, British Transport Police say the attack followed a dispute over a small cannabis debt. He'll serve at least 14 years behind bars. Police in Bognor Regis are asking for information after a woman was threatened with violence in Aldwick. The incident happened in Gossamer Lane at around 11 a.m. on the 23rd of September. A 45-year-old man has since been arrested on suspicion of common assault and assaulting an emergency worker and has been released on police bail. Now, energy-saving projects in schools and council buildings across West Sussex are expected to cut bills by more than £63,000 a year. The County Council says lighting and heating upgrades will also save around 74 tonnes of carbon emissions annually. Further projects are already being delivered, which could push yearly savings above £76,000 in West Sussex. And improvements to the A259 in East Sussex have moved a step closer after Lewes District Councillors agreed to set aside funding towards the scheme. The money will support the County Council's bid to the Department for Transport for the A259 major road network package. Local contribution is required to unlock the remaining 85% of the project cost from government funding. That's the latest. I'm Philip Keeler.
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0: So it's looking good for the rest of this afternoon with good sunny spells and a bit of a fresh wind as well. And tonight stays dry with some mist possible and a low of 8 degrees. Tomorrow for Saturday starts partly cloudy and dry before cloud builds through the day, bringing some patchy light rain a little bit later on, reaching around 22 degrees. At Spinnaker Tower and at Worthing Pier, we're at 18 degrees.
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0: Here we go then, just gone 4 o'clock on your Friday afternoon, and it's time for the Rewind. Got six huge tunes, stack of clues. It's going to be a mystery year, but can you pin it down before I reveal all? Think you got it? Get involved, 01243 963 960 on the phone or WhatsApp, or you can drop me a message on the email, studio@v2radio.co.uk. Don't forget, if you get it right, go straight into the winner's lounge, and if you smash a perfect 5 out of 5 for this week, you are going into that legend status category. Right, let's open up the Rewind and head back to another mystery year. It was a year the Channel Tunnel first opened, finally giving us a rail link between Britain and mainland Europe. It was actually the year that Amazon was founded, although buying absolutely everything from your sofa was still way off at that time. On British telly, Chris Evans was still causing chaos on The Big Breakfast alongside Gabby Roslin and Zig and Zag. They all love me. Oh, they were brilliant, weren't they? At the cinema, Jim Carrey was having an unbelievable year with Ace Ventura, Pet Detective, The Mask, Smoking, and Dumb and Dumber as well. And musically, think Oasis. Take that. And a bit of E17 as well. Oh, and these boys. Blur. 01243 963 960. On the phone or WhatsApp, studio@v2radio.co.uk. On the email. It's the Rewind on your Friday afternoon with JS Services here on

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0: Sometimes when you do this, you do forget some amazing tunes, just like that M People Renaissance on V2 Radio. I think M People always had that, I don't know what you call it, when you start at one end of the piano and you go down to the other end. What's that, like a piano lick or something? I don't know. Let me know on the text, that'd be great. But what a great tune anyway. Got to say thanks to Helen, who's just been on the jam line, saying that the A24 southbound just after the Washington roundabout is really slow at the moment due to, it looks like it's been a bit of an accident there. So thank you very much for keeping me updated on that, and all through Worthing as well, because the A280 is also closed at the moment. So causing lots of delays around there.
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0: Thank you very much for your calls. Right then, let's get to the rewind. So, first in was Shani. Well done to you. Then we've got Chris in Portsmouth, Dave and Kim in Fareham, who said, get the sausages out. Nigel in Fratton also got it from the Channel Tunnel. Did you get another 5 out of 5, actually, Nigel? Anyway, I'll give you guys one of those, because you have got that serve, I was going to say celebrity status. You might have a celebrity status now, getting it right all the time. So let's dig a little bit deeper into the mystery year. Oh, sorry, Carol, I've forgotten you as well. Well done to Carol Bewley, Chocolate Studio, all on her own again. Oh, I couldn't leave you out then, could I? And also Sarah in Selsey is very close, but hopefully these clues will help you. So in football, Manchester United won the Premier League and the FA Cup, completing the club's first league and cup double. The World Cup was held in the United States, with Brazil eventually lifting the trophy after beating Italy on penalties in the final. And Formula One produced one of its breakthrough moments as Michael Schumacher became world champion for the first time. How about some proper Saturday night telly as well? Gladiators. Gladiators was absolutely huge in this particular year. And one of the champions actually went on to be a stunt performer as well. On the radio, we had Wigfield with Saturday Night, Baby D, Let Me Be Your Fantasy, and D Ream telling us that things can only get better. I'm sure they can. So where do you think we have gone to? 01243 963 960 on the phone or WhatsApp, studio at v2radio.co.uk. This tune was massive in the charts.

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0: So, well done to Sarah in Salesy, getting it right. DAB Steve got it right due to the football, of course. Jules in Arundel getting it spot on as well. Are you secretly listening in, or...? I'd imagine so. Tony and Runkton getting it spot on, and Lindsay got there in the end. Well done to you. Maybe you need a few more clues to get yourself into the Rewind Winners Lounge. So this was the year that Nelson Mandela became president of South Africa, following the country's first fully democratic election. It was also the year the world lost Ayrton Senna following his fatal crash at the San Marino Grand Prix. And at the cinema, Lion King, the Lion King, arrived. Forrest Gump gave us Tom Hanks as Forrest. And Four Weddings and a Funeral became a massive, massive British hit as well. And that last film gives you a pretty enormous musical clue as well, as that was the biggest selling single of the year with Wet, Wet, Wet and Love Is All Around, spending an incredible 15 weeks at number one. Also in the charts was Mariah Carey. Celine Dion gave us Think Twice. E17 had Stay Another Day. So where are we rewinding to? 01243 963 960 on the phone or WhatsApp, studio at v2radio.co.uk. Couple more tunes on the way you're going to love from this particular year. But first, we'll catch up with the latest on the roads and the rails next.
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5: 25 minutes past four, let's have a look at the roads across the south then. So, we're not looking too bad out of Portsmouth. Eastern Road, a little bit of traffic coming out onto there. M27, A27, looks like it's running okay. A little bit of slow-moving traffic on the A27 just before the Emsworth Junction. Looks like there might be something on the road there, so something to watch out for. A27 around the Chichester Bypass, usually busy in the usual spots around there. Gladius Way looking busy onto Runway. Saltbox roundabout looking slow. Climping, that's looking extremely busy in all directions at the Climping roundabout. Not forgetting we've got the road closure on the A280 Long Furlong at the moment, causing delays on Findon Valley. And also, thanks to Helen, we've got an accident down on the A24 there as well, so that's causing some delays. Really busy in all of that area, including the Grove Lodge roundabout, Offington, Crockhurst Hill, all really slow around the top of Worthing at the moment. Further north, the counties, A280 272 Cowfold looking busy. The Butt Barn Crossroads also looking quite slow. And just having a quick look at the A23, M23, no hold-ups on there at the moment. We do have a road closure on the M27 westbound link between Junction 12 and M275. Started tonight at 9 and lasting until 5 a.m. Monday morning. And lines are open after a points failure earlier, Angmering and Littlehampton, but services still might be delayed. And the big one on the trains this weekend, no trains into Portsmouth Harbour from Havant or Fareham. Saturday or Sunday, replacement bus services are running instead to allow a bit of extra time before you hop onto a train. 01243 963 960 is the Jamline number.
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0: Well, there we go. That concludes the sixth tune as we play the rewind. Let Loose and Crazy For You. 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
0: Here we go then. So, well done to Chris in Portsmouth with a 5 out of 5. Dave and Kim getting a 5 out of 5. Nigel Fratton also getting a 5 out of 5. And because you've got the 5 out of 5s, you can have one of these. A nice big round of applause for a Friday. Well done. Well done to Shani. She was first in, actually, on the rewind today. Carol at Beauty Chocolate Studio, all on her own again. No. Sarah in Selsey, getting it right. DAB Steve, got it spot on. Jules in Arundel, well done to you. Tony in Runcton, spot on as well. Lindsay got there in the end, well done. And Rosie said so many of these tunes were played at prom when she left school in this particular year. All the memories, I know. And particularly loving the last two tunes as well, Let Loose and Take That. And No Mug Dave getting it spot on as well. Sorry, mate, I missed your call. Too busy chatting as always. So if you were playing along at the office or at home, or even in the car because you can't text or anything like that, the year that we were looking for is 1994. So nice one if you nailed it. You can take another swing at the rewind on Monday with Crouchy after 4. And not forgetting, if you like your music quizzes and bits and pieces, Nick Hobbs, the saviour of Saturday breakfast, will be back tomorrow morning with the mystery 5 at 9. So make sure you join Nick tomorrow morning from 7. And also, Simon Rose plays this as well on Sunday from 9 o'clock as well. Right then, it is 24 minutes to 5. Let's get a quick local update.
3: This afternoon, I'll have the latest as a 17-year-old boy has been ordered to serve at least 14 years for the murder of Joshua Ingram in Seaford. Police are appealing for witnesses and information after a woman was threatened with violence in Bognor Regis. And Chichester Bid is looking for two inspirational local people to switch on the city's Christmas lights next month. More at 5.
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Weekend for you. De Lacy and Hideaway. It's me, Mr. Weekend, Gary Booker, on DAB online and on your smart speaker as well. Always a pleasure to have you along as we both kickstart our weekends. Got a great weekend coming up, actually. I'm going to be on a farm tomorrow, which I'm really looking forward to. And I think my lad's got his first league game for rugby for the Bognor Rebels. So, yeah, there we go. All good and a brilliant weekend. Hope you have a good weekend as well. Why is that not working? It's not fair. There we go. So we had another winner this morning, kickstarting someone else's weekend. Eileen from Pagham heard the registration, read out with Tanya, got on the phone within 25 minutes and wallop, 50 quid in the pocket. Nice one, Eileen. And next Friday, that could be you with Reg 360 built for drivers, garages and everyone in between. All you need is a V2 radio car sticker in your window. Our sticker spotting team are out and about across the south looking for them every Friday morning at around about 8.35. We read out one of the registrations that we have seen with a V2 radio car sticker in it. Here yours, you've got 25 minutes to call and claim £50. No quiz, no questions. Hear the reg, make the call, grab the cash. If you need a sticker, you can pick one up right here at V2 Radio Downland's House in Drayton, Selsey Town Council as well, offices. Also, Bognor Motors on Durban Road in Bognor.

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6: 17 minutes to 5. Let's have a look at the busy roads then, shall we? Calfold A272 looking busy. Buckbarn Crossroads looking slow as well. A24 southbound onto the Washington roundabout. That's looking busy. And of course, we have got this road closure on the Long Furlong at the moment at the A280. It's closed from Findon roundabout all the way through to the A27, so there's no way of getting through. And also, there's a lot of traffic, of course, on the A24 through the Findon Valley. And we've still got this accident that's happened southbound at the moment. Still causing delays. And of course, it's got a knock-on effect all across the A27 at the top of Worthing and Lancing. There's lots of traffic about Lions Farm Junction, Offington Grove Lodge, and also up the Crockhurst Hill, all looking very busy at the moment, so you might want to allow a bit of extra time around there. Arundel's looking really busy at the Ford Road roundabout, as it always does on a Friday. Climping looking busy in all directions at the roundabout. And if you're travelling on Gladius Way in an eastbound direction towards the Saltbox roundabout, that is looking really busy around there. A27 Chichester Bypass, Bognor Road roundabout looking busy, along with the Stockbridge Road roundabout. And if you're travelling around the A27, we have got something blocking the road on the A27. I do believe this is on the westbound junction just at the top of Langston. It's causing some delays around that area. And also, if you're on the Haven Bypass heading towards the A3 eastbound, it is all looking very busy around that area at the moment. Eastern Road as well looking slow coming out onto the A27. We have got a road closure this weekend on the M27 between Junction 12 and the M275, starting at 9 p.m. tonight and lasting till 5 a.m. on Monday morning. And also no trains into Portsmouth Harbour from Havant or Fareham on Saturday or Sunday. Replacement bus services are running instead, so make sure you check before you travel. 01243 963 960 is the Jamline number.
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still goes down as one of my favourite tunes from years and years. King, what a tune. It's the perfect vibe for your Friday afternoon, isn't it?

0: So we are V2 Radio and we are home of the Voucher Shop, and there's always great bargains to be had on the V2 Radio Voucher Shop right now, v2vouchers.co.uk. For instance, Oasis at the venue in Worthing. 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Sounds good, doesn't it? And something else new to V2, this Sunday night from 10pm until midnight, V2 Radio presents V2 Country. We have got an award-winning Matt Clues, who hosts 2 hours of country music showcasing artists from all around the country world. 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
1: Just

0: 2 Radio across the South. I'm Gary Booker, Mr. Weekend. How are you doing? Hope you're okay. And we are going to be proper kickstarting your weekend after 5 o'clock with some amazing tunes on the way from the likes of Ricky Martin and the Shapeshifters as well, which is going to sound absolutely amazing on your way home. But first, we're going to catch up with the latest national and local news for 5. That's next.
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7: From the Sky News Centre at 5, Manchester City say there are clear material errors in the report that found them guilty of breaking Premier League financial rules. They've appealed the decision. Former West Brom striker Hal Robson-Kanu was relegated during the period City is said to have cheated. He says there's no point trying to make amends for the past.
8: Is that the route that everyone wants to go down? Because retrospectively opening a massive can of worms. So actually, forward looking, like what should happen moving forward, you know, what better control should the Premier League have in, what better control should clubs, owners, finances of clubs have.
7: G7 leaders have agreed to release up to 100 million barrels of oil within 4 months to help bring down diesel prices. The urgent meeting comes after Donald Trump said he might ask European countries to release their reserves as he considers banning US fuel exports. Average UK diesel prices hit a record high, reaching £2 a litre. Here's our political correspondent, Rob Powell.
9: We haven't had any background or any details from the UK. Compared to some European continental countries, diesel reserves in the UK are markedly lower, so does that mean that we are releasing less than, say, the Germans or the French?
7: A priest who led an evangelical church group in Sheffield in the 1980s and 90s has been found guilty of sexually abusing multiple women. Jurors heard 69-year-old Reverend Christopher Brain ran it like a cult. Plans to scrap some of the extra charges people face when flying are being welcomed by travel experts. The government proposals would mean parents wouldn't have to pay more to sit next to their children. The Welsh First Minister has called for devolution of further powers to Wales to correct what he's described as historic unfairness. Rhian ap Iorwerth has addressed delegates at Plaid Cymru's first party conference since winning May's Welsh Parliament election. And finally, a record-breaking 8.9 million viewers watched the latest celebrity version of The Traitors last night. It was the most watched debut episode of any series of the show. That's the latest. I'm Chris Milligan.
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10: A 17-year-old boy has been ordered to serve at least 14 years for the murder of Joshua Ingram in Seaford. The 16-year-old victim was attacked from behind with a knife at the town's railway station last September. British Transport Police described the killing as vicious and cowardly. Police are appealing for witnesses and information after a woman was threatened with violence in Bognor Regis. The incident happened at a bus stop on Gassama Lane in Aldwick at around 11 a.m. on the 23rd of September. A 45-year-old man has been arrested on suspicion of common assault and assaulting an emergency worker. Chichester Bid is looking for two inspirational local people to switch on the city's Christmas lights next month. The Local Heroes Initiative will recognise one person under 18 and one adult for making a difference in the community. The winners will officially switch on the lights near the Market Cross at 5 p.m. on Saturday, the 21st of November. And the NHS is urging people across Sussex to take simple steps now to help protect their health this winter. Its new winter plan includes vaccination, community care and measures to reduce pressure on hospitals. Residents are being asked to keep medicines stocked, stay warm and hydrated and use NHS 111 if they need advice. That's the latest. I'm Philip Keeler.
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11: So it's a pleasant dry evening ahead with plenty of clear spells overnight and some mist patches possible, dropping to around about 8 degrees tonight. Saturday starts partly cloudy and dry with the odd mist or fog patch before cloud builds through the day with some patchy light rain later, reaching around 22 degrees. Currently in Havant and in Gatwick, we're at 18 degrees.
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It's the Shapeshifters' Lola's theme. Broadcasting live across the south is V2 Radio. And I'm Mr. Weekend, Gary Booker. And kickstarting your weekend. That's what it's all about here on a Friday afternoon across the south. Well, I'd like to think that hopefully you're on your way home. Maybe you've got to finish at 5:30. I know. But it's pretty much there, isn't it? It's always the last half hour that always drags, isn't it? Like, come on! So the working week is done. You can see it disappearing in the rearview mirror if you are lucky enough to be getting home. Slipping into that weekend mode, it's a nice feeling, isn't it? Tell you what, I've got your latest travel across the south on the way, keeping an eye on the roads and getting you home with as little Friday afternoon drama as possible, all right? And obviously, Mr. Weekend has come fully loaded with tunes. So I've got big feel-good Friday tracks all on the way to turn that journey home into the official start for your weekend. Weekend mode, work mode off, weekend mode kind of on. I think that's how it works. So you're going to get hold of me, 01243 96 396 on the phone or WhatsApp, studio at v2radio.co.uk. Let me know what you're up to this weekend. Anything exciting going out, staying in, let me know. Right, let's get back to the tunes. Got Diana King on the way. After this from Dua Lipa, and this is Training Season. It's Friday afternoon, V2 Radio.

0: Die Guy on V2 Radio on your Friday afternoon, 19 minutes past five. Welcome to the weekend, and it is definitely here, isn't it? Love it. And we know that everything seems to cost a fortune at the moment, so if you're going to treat yourself, you might as well let V2 Radio knock a chunk off the bill, hey? Have a look at v2vouchers.co.uk because there are some cracking half-price deals on there. First up, El Matador in Chichester. This place sounds right up my street, actually. A hidden underground wine cellar. Yes. Great food, loads of atmosphere, and somewhere you can settle in for the evening and enjoy yourself. Here's the important bit. £40 to spend for just £20. I know. It's good, isn't it? £20 saved before you even sat down. That's £20 still in your pocket. Well, knowing me, already mentally spent that somewhere else. And if you fancy treating yourself rather than your stomach, there's Creations Hair Salon in Chichester. They've been creating beautiful hair for more than 28 years, and you can book a ladies' cut and finish with one of their new stylists, Ruby, Rosie or Ella. Normally £42, voucher price just £21. So whether it's a new haircut or a cracking meal out, why pay full price when you don't have to? I love a bargain, especially when someone else has done the hunting for me. V2 Radio. So what we do here at V2 Radio. Right, the latest on the roads and the rails next.
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0: Here we go then, 22 minutes past five. Let's have a look at the roads across the south. So busy usual places across the top of Portsmouth at the moment. Haven't bypassed, particularly if you're travelling eastbound. I do believe there's still an obstruction in the road. It's not telling me which carriageway it is, but I'm looking at the maps at the moment. I think it is in an eastbound direction. Looking busy coming onto the A3 entry and exit slips as well. Also coming out of Portsmouth, Eastern Road, that is looking busy at the moment. I tell you, not looking too bad around the Chichester bypass at the moment. Fishbourne roundabout and the Bognor Road roundabout is pretty much where you're going to get stuck. Climping not looking too bad. Probably eastbound is probably your only trouble spot through there. And also Arundel travelling eastbound, the Ford Road roundabout, that's looking busy. A280 Long Furlong, that's closed until some stage tomorrow. I do believe they've got a burst water main through there, so that is closed to traffic. And there's a lot of traffic southbound all the way from the Findon roundabout all the way down to Offington and Grove Lodge at the moment, and there's still this ongoing accident by the looks of it on the Findon Road, causing some traffic as you're heading southbound at the moment. Lions Farm Junction and also the Manor roundabout, that's looking busy travelling westbound. And also if you're travelling through Washington at the moment, onto the Washington Road through Storrington, that's looking particularly busy. And also Calfold and the Buttbarn Crossroads all looking busy this afternoon. If you're travelling around the M27 this weekend at the junction westbound, between Junction 12 and the M275, starting tonight from 9, lasting till 5 on Monday morning. That's going to be closed. Definitely one to watch if you're heading out in and out of the city. And also the big one on the trains, no trains to Portsmouth Harbour from Havant or Fareham Saturday or Sunday. Replacement bus services are running instead. 01243 963 960 is our Jamline number.
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0: Always got to hit that vocal, ain't ya? 25 minutes to 6 then. B2 Radio across the South. I am Gary Booker. How are you doing? Come on, it is the weekend after all. And apparently, I've been reading this. Kind of made me chuckle a little bit. Lots of things make me chuckle. But apparently, when we're looking for a new home, it's not just 3 bedrooms and a decent garden. Broadband speed and being within walking distance of a pub are right up there as well. And more than 2/3 of us say that they'll actually be put off buying a house if the Wi-Fi was too slow. While local shops, a train station, and even having a postbox nearby are on the wish list as well. And apparently our priorities have changed massively over the years. Although I did my checklist 20 years ago when I moved into my house. And thinking about it, I think I nailed it. I've got 3 bedrooms. I've got a nice garden. I live in a village. And I've got a local shop. And a pub within walking distance. That's a big tick. I clearly had my priorities sorted before anybody decided Wi-Fi was more important than the kitchen, I suppose. Although these days, if the broadband went down for more than about 10 minutes, it causes chaos in the house, doesn't it? Especially if you've got young'uns and nippers running around and stuff. Why is the Wi-Fi off? It's lagging. The one that really gets me is my kids. They always come up to me, it's lagging. The Wi-Fi's lagging. No, it's just slow Wi-Fi. Go and do something else. It's crazy, isn't it? The big things that we worry about is having decent Wi-Fi. I don't know about that. It's kind of like peace and quiet when you don't have the Wi-Fi, isn't it?
1: Coming up this afternoon, I'll have the latest as the family of murdered Seaford teenager Joshua Ingram say no sentence will replace the life stolen from him. Witnesses are being urged to come forward after a woman was threatened at a bus stop in Bognor Regis, and 5 sheep have been put down after being seriously injured by 2 dogs in Borden Moor at 6.

touring soon, I do believe. Somba. And that's Homewrecker on V2 Radio. Great tune. He's really releasing some amazing tunes at the moment. In particular, that has got to be my favourite. It's V2 Radio across the South End, 19 minutes to 6. How you doing? I'm Gary Booker. Why is it not working? I don't like it when it doesn't work. You know, like things happen like this in live radio, you know, where things just don't really want to work sometimes, you know, and you push the button and nothing happens. But should we just try this? There we go. It's Friday. Even the computers are signing off here across the South. So if you're looking for something to do, then I suggest you have a look at the V2 Radio website, v2radio.co.uk. Click on the What's On pages. Loads of bits and pieces going on across the South. You can get your teeth stuck into, shall we say. Mocus, they're going to be at the Hoffhampton Arms in Bognor Regis from 9 p.m. tonight. You've also got an ultimate garage party. This is brilliant, this is. The Factory Live in Worthing featuring Eddie Craig from the Wide Boys. Good old Eddie Craig. Me and Steve Freeguard went to go and see him in Ibiza at O Beach. It was absolutely brilliant. So he's going to be DJing, and along with Sweet Female Attitude, they're going to be...

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2: So it's 5:45, have a look at the roads across the south. So Calfold looking busy as always on the A272, the Buckbarn Crossroads looking busy as well. A24 southbound onto Washington roundabout, that's looking busy. And it looks like we've got a broken down vehicle on the Washington Road. It looks like it's right on the junction of Water Lane before you get towards Storrington. So it's causing lengthy delays around that stretch at the moment. Also, if you're travelling southbound onto Findon Road onto Findon Valley, really busy around there. We've got that road closure at Long Furlong causing massive delays at the moment all around that area. Also onto the A27 between Offington, Grove Lodge, Lions Farm and also the Manor roundabout travelling westbound, all looking very slow this afternoon. Arundel, that's looking busy at a Ford Road roundabout as always. Climping A259 looks free as a bird through there, that looks cool. And also there's a small amount of traffic on the roundabouts around the Chichester bypass, so nothing too much there. The traffic's starting to subside. I do believe that obstruction might have been moved now if you're travelling around the Havant area at the junction of Langston and the A3 junctions. It looks like it's running a bit freer at the moment. If you are out and about over the weekend around Portsmouth, there is also a weekend closure on the M27 westbound link between Junction 12 and the M275. Starts at 9 p.m. tonight and lasting until 5 a.m. Monday morning. Definitely want to watch out around the city. And also the big one on the trains, no trains into Portsmouth Harbour from Havant or Fareham Saturday or Sunday. Replacement bus services are in use at the moment. 01243963960. That is our Jamline number.
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0: Hot Turtles. And Can You Dig It? It's V2 Radio across the South on your Friday evening. I'm Gary Booker. Thank you so much for choosing V2 Radio, as always, as your go-to station. Always a pleasure to have you along to the show as we kickstart your weekend. Coming up after 7 as well, Steve Freegard's going to be here further kickstarting your weekend. And I'll tell you what, we'll have a nice little catch-up with him at around about 6:15 after we catch up with the latest national and local news for 6. That's on the way. V2 Radio.
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7: From the Sky News Centre at 6, Manchester City have confirmed they're appealing the guilty ruling that they seriously breached the Premier League's financial rules. An independent panel found the club used sham contracts to inflate revenues and reduce costs. City insists they didn't do anything wrong. Our sports correspondent Rob Harris says the appeal will hinge on claims sponsorship came from Abu Dhabi's government rather than their owners.
8: City talk about this irrefutable evidence they have. They have been saying this now for some years, back in 2023 when the Premier League first charged them. So is there some new irrefutable evidence that they're going to present to the appeal board? We do not know.
7: Some breaking news now, and Buckingham Palace says King Charles won't shy away from talking about the legacy of Britain's role in the transatlantic slave trade on his upcoming visit to the Caribbean. The spokesperson's made clear his visit will address what's described as the darkest days of our past. G7 leaders have agreed to release 100 million barrels of oil as diesel prices hit £2 a litre in the UK. The announcement comes as Donald Trump threatened to stop all US exports if they didn't. Paul Wilson from the Federation of Small Businesses says the government can do two things to help now.
9: Committing not to go ahead with the rises that are due to happen on fuel duty at the start of next year. And also, we think there's scope for an additional 5p cut in fuel duty for the time when diesel and petrol prices are high to help alleviate a bit of that burden.
7: A retired engineer has been jailed for 15 years for blowing up a traffic camera in South London. Kevin Rees set an improvised explosive device around the ULEZ monitor in Sidcup in December 2023. The Fly Dubai pilot stabbed by his colleague midair on a flight to Israel says he couldn't let people die. He's described how he fought to open the cockpit door while being attacked. And finally, the government's planning to scrap some of the extra charges people face when flying. They include parents having to pay to sit with their children. That's the latest. I'm Chris Milligan.
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10: The family of murdered Seaford teenager Joshua Ingram say no sentence will replace the life stolen from him. A 17-year-old boy has been jailed for life with a minimum term of 14 years for killing the 16-year-old at Seaford railway station last year. Well, Joshua's family hope his death highlights the devastating consequences of knife crime. Witnesses are being urged to come forward after a woman was threatened at a bus stop in Bognor Regis. Police say the incident happened on Gossamer Lane in Aldwick at around 11 a.m. on the 23rd of September. A 45-year-old man has since been arrested on suspicion of common assault and assaulting an emergency worker and has been released on police bail. Five sheep have been put down after being seriously injured by two dogs in Borden. Police say the animals entered a field last Monday evening near Hartleywood Farm and chased and attacked several sheep. Officers have released CCTV images of the dogs and want to identify their owner. Anyone who can help is being asked to contact Hampshire Police. And two local heroes are being sought to switch on Chichester's Christmas lights this year. Chichester Bid is inviting nominations for people who volunteer, support others, or make a positive difference locally. One winner will be chosen from the under-18 category and another from the adult category, with both taking to the stage on the 21st of November. That's the latest. I'm Philip Keeler.
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12: So it's going to be a pleasant dry evening ahead with plenty of clear spells overnight and some mist and fog patches. Possible dropping to around about 8 degrees. So tomorrow starts partly cloudy and dry with the odd mist patch and before cloud builds through the day with some patchy light rain a little bit later reaching 22 degrees currently in Cow Plain. And in Bognor we're at 17 degrees.
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0: Whitney Houston, How Will I Know? V2 Radio on your Friday evening. How are you doing? Hope you're okay.
1: Hello,
0: mate, you're right?
1: I'm fine, how are you?
0: I am not bad, actually. I am proper in the weekend vibe now.
1: I can tell. The sing's been off the charts this afternoon.
0: And we got someone else in from the office next door.
1: That's
0: who's
1: right.
0: Now just sampled my singing.
1: Do you know what? She did say she should come in and spend more Fridays in the office with us.
0: Oh, well, there we go.
1: And
0: then
1: I said, why would you want to do that? And she said, well, I can listen to Gary's show then as well. So there you go.
0: Oh, that's so sweet.
1: And I said, and his terrible singing.
0: Yeah, well, you know, I can't help it. I just have a good time every time I'm here, so, you know.
1: Fair enough.
0: Yeah. The world's largest banana.
1: Oh, no.
0: Known as the giant Highland banana, grows in the mountain forests of New Guinea.
1: Right.
0: It produces up to 300 bananas per bunch.
1: Mm-hmm.
0: That's quite a lot, isn't it? Each measuring at a whopping 25 to 30 centimetres in length.
1: Wow.
0: I don't know about the width, but I reckon that it'll be quite a banana size.
1: That doesn't seem that big.
0: This wasn't supposed to go that way, Steve, purely because you don't like bananas, and I thought, you know, it'd be a good one for you to go, who would want to eat a banana that size? So, yeah.
1: You forgot how childish I am.
0: I have, haven't I? I've only been away for a week or so. He's off.
1: Oh,
0: he's
1: dear.
0: Off. Here we go. He's off. He's giggling. So what have you been up to this week? I know we went out for Pinky's birthday.
1: I was going to say, we went out for Pinky's birthday.
0: It was very pleasant.
1: It was eventful.
0: It was very eventful.
1: It's good, though.
0: It was good.
1: Aside from that, today's been a bit stressful.
0: Yeah, and I'm probably going to make it worse as well, because I've just found something as well.
1: Oh, brilliant.
0: So there we go. That's joys of being a techie, isn't it?
1: So, behind the scenes, look, we were going to run out of music on Monday, because there's a few things that weren't going right.
0: Yeah.
1: It's fixed now, but it was a bit stressful for a time. And, we had all sorts of issues with the OB earlier as well.
0: Mate, it's all right. You know, it just proves that we're live. That's
1: indeed
0: what I love about it, you know. It's no pre-recorded stuff here.
1: But I got four brand new tracks on New Music Friday.
0: Yes.
1: And I've got, like, so many genres here.
0: Okay.
1: So Josh Baker and Souvenir, which I played you.
0: Yeah,
1: which is right up. I liked it the moment I heard it. Local band from Brighton, Lime Garden, have a brand new track out, which is really good. Again, like alternative pop, I guess. And then I got some country in honour of our new country show happening on Sunday after the lock-in.
0: Looking forward to this.
1: So I got Miranda Lambert and Ella Langley, and it's a track called Snakeskin Boots.
0: Snakes, that sounds good.
1: That's out today, and there is a brand new Take That out as well. Which
0: another Take That?
1: Yeah, Dreamers.
0: Oh, wow. I thought they'd like properly split up now. I thought they were like done.
1: No.
0: I thought they got back together and then that was it.
1: No, they finished.
0: Oh, they were in. Oh, yeah.
1: Get with the times, but goodness me. Even I've been to see them in concert.
0: Yeah, I wouldn't do that.
1: God, if Rosie and Goring's listening right now, she'll get cross with you.
0: I did play Everything Changes in the Rewind earlier.
1: Actually, I heard you singing it.
0: Not that much of a fan, am I?
1: And then Battle of the Beats tonight at 9 o'clock. Tracy in Littlehampton.
0: Yeah.
1: Victorious again.
0: Yeah.
1: Challenged by Team Rabbit, which is basically David Ferrum and Kazin Haynor, to a 1982 Battle of the Beats tonight.
0: Oh,
1: so, four songs each. You get to pick which your favourite four were and who goes through to next week.
0: Is she going to stay on?
1: Well,
0: how many weeks has she been on? Weeks and weeks.
1: So she almost dipped out last week. But I don't know. I think if you keep winning it, you should stay on.
0: Yeah, I think so, until you get knocked off.
1: Yeah.
0: Yeah.
1: Yeah.
0: That's the way to do it, I think. You should stay on.
1: Yes, definitely. Aside from that, I'm glad it's the weekend.
0: Yes.
1: Happy to be here. And of course, if you want to get a tune on tonight, 01243 963 960 on the phones or on WhatsApp, studio@v2radio.co.uk on the email. And we'll see you from seven.
0: Oh yes, Steve on his way from seven. I just had a message in from Rosie, funny enough. Yes, Steve. As you last you're playing the new track. Gary, you have just dropped down the list of my favourite V2 presenters.
1: I told you, I called it.
0: Been trying. Nah, I'm really.
1: Good.
0: Oh, thank you, Rosie, for that. So very sad. I don't know what to do with myself. I just played up a tune.
1: Oh, this is a banger.
0: I thought you might like this. So, Steve, go on.
1: I'd say Daft Punk, one of my favourite bands.
0: Oh, ever. Of all time. Yeah. Absolutely brilliant. You obviously, can't, they've split up now.
1: Obviously.

0: to let you down. It's the brand new tune from Blue, and you should know. It's V2 Radio on your Friday evening. I'm Gary Booker. How you doing? Hope you're okay. Kickstarting your weekend for you. I love the weekend. I've got a great day tomorrow. I'm going to be on a farm, which I'm really looking forward to. And then get back to the show. You know, it's all showbiz in my world. I don't know. It's about the rubbish, really. It's not. But just getting out and about on a Saturday. It's great, isn't it? It's that time when you can have a bit of time off and do some life admin as well, which is what kind of goes on in my place. But yeah. Anyway, if you want to get yourself down to Edge Tea and Coffee, we've got free tea or coffee from Edge. If you fancy treating yourself and a friend, actually, just go to the V2 Radio website, v2radio.co.uk/edge, and grab yourself a drinks voucher on there. But once they're gone, they are gone. All right. So make sure you go check it out right now. Right. We're going to catch up with the latest travel situation for the South. Plus, I've got music on the way from the Weather Girls, and I've got The Cure as well. V2 Radio.
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7: So let's have a look at the roads across the south there. Not looking too bad, really. A3 entry slip as you're heading eastbound is looking a little bit busy from Farlington. A27 Chichester Bypass, we're looking good through there. Also, Arundel not looking too bad. Traffic starting to subside there. We've still got this lengthy traffic at the moment on Findon Road on the A24 as you head down towards Offington and Grove Lodge. That's because the Long Furlong is closed, and it's probably going to be closed until sometime tomorrow as well. So make sure you avoid that area if you can. Manor Roundabout, that's looking busy travelling westbound, and we've still got this broken down vehicle which is blocking some of the carriageway on the Washington Road as you're heading out of Storrington at the moment. It's on the junction of Water Lane, so something to watch out for on there. Apart from that, not looking too bad across the south. There is a couple of bits happening over the weekend around Portsmouth. There's a weekend closure on the M27 westbound link between junction 12 and the M275, starting at 9 p.m. tonight and lasting until 5 on Monday morning. And also on the trains, no trains into Portsmouth Harbour from Havant or Fareham on Saturday or Sunday, so make sure you do check before you travel on that. Other than that, 01243 963 960 is the Jamline number.
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VG Radio for the South, then. I'm Gary Booker. And loads of things kicking off, actually. If you haven't checked out the V2 Radio website on the the guide, you know, the what's on guide. You can tell it's the weekend and I'm just starting to just phase it down a little bit. You can go check out what's going on around the South. There's loads of bits and pieces. I've seen Hollycombe, actually, which is in Liphook. They've got a heritage place down there, Steam Heritage and all sorts of things. And they've got the old school rides and stuff. They've got their evenings kicking off, which is just brilliant because all the fairground rides are lit up. They've got steam engines powering them and stuff. It's absolutely brilliant. So if you're looking for something to do, there you go. All of the what's on pages, v2radio.co.uk. Right, this is Ariana Grande.

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0: 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It's V2 Radio Friday afternoon. Mr. Weekend here, Gary Booker on DAB online and on your smart speaker as always, and kickstarting your Friday the best way that we know how here at V2 Radio right across the south. It's how we do, and we love it. We love kind of just pumping everybody up and getting you into that weekend vibe, and it all continues as well after 7. Steve Freegard is going to be here with more awesome tunes. He's got his new music Friday as well, so make sure you get involved in that. It's going to be absolutely brilliant. Cooling the Gang on the way and some shitties.
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McGrath. All right, on V2 Radio, before that, Cool in the Gang and Let's Go Dancing, ooh la la la. I'm Gary Booker, Mr. Weekend, kickstarting your weekend for you. Thank you so much for choosing V2 Radio. And got a great day of radio tomorrow, I can tell you. We want to get up nice and early, around about 7 o'clock, when Nick Hobbs is here. And he's got his Mystery 5 at 9, sorry, that's a little bit later. And he just sounds absolutely brilliant, getting you up and about on your Saturday morning. Also keep you up to date with the latest travel situation for the South as well. And then Paul Williams, he's going to be here. Yes, he is, with his Saturday Showdown from 11 o'clock. And Peter Phillips here from 3, and I'll be on your radio tomorrow night from 7 with the Big Night In. So make sure you join me for that. I suppose it leaves me one more thing, doesn't it? Yes, it's that fella, it's that guy that we all love on a Friday, isn't it? It's Mr. Steve Freegard. He's on the way.

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3: From the Sky News Centre at 7, Manchester City say there are clear material errors in the report which found them guilty of breaching Premier League financial rules. The club has launched an appeal and insists it has what it describes as irrefutable evidence to prove its innocence. Former Manchester United defender Gary Neville says if City's appeal fails, the owners may be forced to sell the club.
4: It's hard to see how they will comply if the guilty verdict remains with the owners and directors test. That exists in this country, and I think particularly the fact that there's a new independent regulator and will look very much at something like this.
3: G7 leaders have agreed to release 100 million barrels of oil as diesel hits £2 a litre for the first time in the UK. It comes as Donald Trump threatened to cut off US exports if they didn't. The King will stop short of making a formal apology about Britain's involvement in the slave trade on his upcoming tour of the Caribbean. But Buckingham Palace says His Majesty will not dodge conversations about what he's described as the darkest days of our past. The King and Queen are setting off on a series of visits to countries in the region later this month. Here's our royal correspondent Laura Bundock.
5: After controversy during William and Kate's Caribbean tour in 2022, the palace will be braced for the possibility of protests and conversations that are perhaps uncomfortable and certainly hard to control.
3: The Indian pilot who was attacked on an Israel-bound flight says he couldn't let people die. Captain Smit Machar was attacked by his co-pilot on board the Fly Dubai flight. A crackdown on the so-called little charges that add up when we plan our holidays could soon be coming into force. The government plans would stop parents having to pay extra to sit next to their children. And finally, in sport, Northern Ireland face Ukraine in the Nations League later this hour. The game's being played in Slovakia. Michael O'Neill's side have 4 points from their opening two matches after beating Georgia and drawing 0-0 with Hungary. That's the latest. I'm Chris Milligan.
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7: Tonight going to be dry with clear spells. However, an area of cloud may drift in for a time from the south before clearing later on, and we'll see lows of 11 degrees. Your Saturday going to see a dry day with sunshine to start, then cloud building in from the north in the afternoon, turning skies largely cloudy for the rest of the day. I've always seen highs of 20 degrees. Right now, 15 degrees in Arundel.
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0: Classic track from 1970, then the Velvet Underground, Sweet Jane, and before that Arctic Monkeys from 2006, and When the Sun Goes Down. So here we are then, we've made it. Friday night live across the South, great to have your company this evening. Thanks very much to Booster Seat Booker. I'm Steve Freegard, with you through until midnight tonight. I have a producer who is on the way in. Like tardy as always, but producer Elsie will be with me as well. I've got a guest in the studio that I'll introduce in a little while, too. So, how was your week? You ready for the weekend? I know I am. So, already a few people checking in. Got a evening to my birthday neighbour in Bognor, and Alex is with her as well. She's reminded me, 24 million to win on the Euro Millions tonight. Seems a little bit light, if I'm honest. But thank you for reminding me. Also evening to Tony in Rungton and to Nigel in Fratton. Also Ozzy and Scotty in Rustington and Jackie in Bognor. Then on the email tonight, got to say evening to Chris in Croydon. He's always in early. He sent me an email at 7:24 today. Actually, not at 7. Here's me not reading a 24-hour clock properly. 5:24. You see what I did there? Also got a saving to Tanya in Littlehampton as well. She's got a tune coming up. If you want to get a song on tonight, 01243 963 960. On the phones or on WhatsApp, studio at v2radio.co.uk on the email. Coming up tonight then, we have 4 brand new tracks in New Music Friday. 9 o'clock we have Battle of the Beats. Team Tracy versus Team Rabbit tonight, a 1982 Battle of the Beats. Here's the Beloved.
1: Well,

0: Oh, I love that song. Beloved and Hello, that from 1990 here at V2 Radio. 7:15 then. And I have a massive apology to make here. And that's to Leanne in Grimsby. Because she messaged in and I left her off of the list somehow. And, I've got Michael from Rustington in the studio with me. You know how busy I've been since we started the show.
1: Very, very busy, yes.
0: So that's my excuse and I'm going to stick to it. So apologies, Leanne. So we'll give you a proper mention now. And she's got some Dina Carroll on the way in a bit. She said, had dialysis at 6 this morning. So now on the sofa listening to me. So that's great. Hope you're feeling a bit better as well, but at least you're now out of hospital, thank goodness. Who else have I got to say hello to? Got to say evening to Dave and Kim, they are all present tonight. Evening to Kaz as well. She said, hi Steve, hope everyone's well. She said, it's been one of those days. She said, everything comes in threes. So she said, roll on 9 p.m. and return of Team Rabbit. Very much looking forward to that. Also evening to Steve the Grim Reaper up there in Lincolnshire, he's checked in as well. Also to Molly in Chichester, who's got a request on the way. I'll see if we've got that. If not, I'll get producer Elsie to grab it. And also evening to Sarah Jane and Pete in Bognor tonight. So there we go. Of course, if you want to get a tune on, already got a few lined up, we can always take more, right? 01243 963 960 on the phones or on WhatsApp, studio@v2radio.co.uk on the email. Are you going to get a request in, Michael, being as you're sitting opposite me tonight?
1: Yes, I will do.
0: Have you already thought of one?
1: Not at the moment. I'm just having a think of one, yes.
0: Okie dokie. That's fine. You take your time. Yeah, we're here until midnight, so not a problem. let's see the last time you heard this particular song. I'll take you back to...

0: really like that song. Voice of the Beehive, Don't Call Me Baby, that from 1988 here at V2 Radio. So, Kaz says, banger, Voice of the Beehive. Indeed, thank you very much. A few more hellos to say. Lara in Chichester has requested some Cat's Eye. I'm guessing you mean the latest one. We'll do that. Lawrence Nee and the Bursted Lads have checked in. They've had a short break to Church Farm, and they said we'll be dipping out for Traitors tonight, but dipping right back in as they're both off and the red wine flowing already. And then I had a message here from Ozzy and Scotty. They said, say good evening to Michael from Esteve. He's got similar tasted music to us. And so you've thought of your request, and I can confirm very much so.
1: Yes, indeed, yes. So, and evening to Scotty, yeah. And
0: Ozzy,
1: yeah. Ozzy as well, yeah.
0: Yeah. And then I got to say evening to Shani in Littlehampton, and she said to producer Elsie as well when she gets here. It should be any minute, hopefully. And she said, I hope the regulars have all had a good weekend. She's got a request coming up as well. Also, Paul in Littlehampton says hello. He said, evening, Steve, how's your week been? He said, I hope my brother's looking after you and he's brought in some biscuits. He has. What biscuits are they?
1: They are Hobnobs.
0: Oh, look at that. Do you know, I've already made a cup of coffee, so we can break into those in a minute. In the meantime, then, while we dip into our Hobnobs, other biscuits obviously available as well. Let's get some classic ELO on for you. This from 1979. It's The Last Train to London here at V2.

0: know what? I love it when things like this happen. So I had a message here from Shane, who's up in Grimsby as well. So Leanne said, love ELO, tune this. And then I had a message that said, good evening. And a challenge for producer me, but it's actually producer Elsie tonight, Shane. And I know the request that he's put in, we already have on the system. Well ahead of you, played that quite a while ago. So he said it's an oddball song, but a great story to it. But he said, whoever picked this ELO track, absolute tune. He said, greetings to all down south from the Northerners. There you go, you're welcome. Then I got to say evening to Janet in Chichester. She said, hi Stephen, all the regulars. Hope everyone is well. So pleased about the new country music show coming up. She said, just hope I can stay awake long enough. So, oddly enough, I have been exchanging text messages with Matt Clues, who is going to be here after me on Sunday nights from 10 o'clock with the brand new country show. And we're going to be chatting around about 9 o'clock on Sunday night, just the three of us. So you can find out what's coming up in his brand new show, and we'll find out a little bit about him as well. But seems really, really nice. So very much looking forward to doing that. And oddly enough, you mentioned country music. One of the brand new tracks that I've got for you tonight is the latest single from Miranda Lambert and Ella Langley. So a bit of country for you. The name of the track, couldn't get more country than this, Snakeskin Boots. So there we go. Right, one thing to remind you of, you have, well, it's your last chance to win a complete coffee kit, because you've got until Sunday, just before midnight, so just before Matt's show finishes, to win £820 worth of coffee kit in association with Edge Tea and Coffee. That's a Sage Barista Pro Machine, Edge Tin, Edge Socks, Chocolate Bar, Trio Bundle, Coffee on the Coast goodie bag, and Coffee on the Coast tickets, and an Edge voucher. 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So all you need to do, head to our socials at V2 Radio Sussex, like the post, and then give us a follow along with Edge Tea and Coffee, and tag your friends in the comments so they have a chance to win as well. 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You can enter on both Facebook and Instagram, but you've got to follow all the steps to be counted, and as always, beware of scams. Right, we'll continue the tunes. Chris in Croydon has his request next.
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6: Got a

So that requested by Chris in Croydon tonight. I had a message from Leanne. She said, who's picked Kate Bush? Fab, she said. It's my favourite. There you go. You're welcome. And then Shane echoing, he said, said it before, say it again, can't beat a bit of Bush. There you go. Peter Gabriel and Kate Bush from 1986. He said, Steve, love your show. So eclectic, how radio should be. He said, something for everyone. Well, that's exactly what we're aiming for. So thank you very much for the kind words. I just had a chat with Nick in Yeovil. He's got a tune on in a bit. If you want to get in touch, 01243 963 960, studio at v2radio.co.uk. On the email. I've got to say evening to Rustin Fishbourne as well. He said, evening, Steve, Mia and the regulars. Well, it's Elsie tonight. She's just popped in. We'll get her to say hello, and we can tell a little bit of a story. So I've been out twice this week, which is unusual for me. Normally all I do is work, but I went out for Pinky's birthday on Wednesday night, and me and producer Elsie went out on Monday, and we'll tell you about that a little bit later. Had a dad and daughter evening out, which was lots of fun. And who else have I got to give a mention to here? I think I'm up to date, so I think we're all good. Oh, of course, I almost forgot. Got to say a very good evening to Sean and John on the Isle of Wight. They said late checking in, but hey, we're here. And they've had a good week. Got today, Saturday and Sunday off as well, which is great. So this is especially for Paul in Littlehampton tonight. Brian Adams playing right now at V2.

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2: 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He's given me some travel news that I'm just researching. 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Before we do that, on the way, I've got a load of great songs to take us up to 8 o'clock, including some Dina Carroll, and that is especially for Leanne in Grimsby next.
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especially for Leanne in Grimsby, Dina Carroll and Escaping at V2 Radio. And I was laughing because I've just seen a message from Sean. He said, obviously, I mentioned that I was going to do some travel news. And he said to me, "You're famously not good at the travel. I can't wait." So I said, "That hurts." And then I said, "I'm laughing at the accuracy, though." But like I said, I'm still haunted by the first travel bulletin I ever did on commercial radio on my first live show when I covered for Crouchy back in the day. Let's just say it didn't go well. And he asked me if there was a recording of it. If there is, you're never going to hear it because, like, it was so bad. I had one of my friends that I've known since I was like 16 message me on WhatsApp or on Facebook, I can't remember which, and he was like, he was laughing. It was just like a series of laughing emojis, and he was like, "That was the best travel bulletin I've ever heard. Absolutely rolling." And I'm like, not really what I was aiming for, but thank you very much. So the travel news I did have for you, and this is thanks to Connor from Burstead. He's in Littlehampton at the moment getting the bus home, and there is a nighttime road closure. This is on East Street and Franciscan Way. And this is to allow West Sussex County Council to undertake repairs on the carriageway. East Street will be closed from the from junction with East Street roundabout to the junction with Avon Road. Franciscan Way closed from the junction with East Street to the junction with Arundel Road. There is a heck of a diversion because of this. So it is going to cause chaos. And that's those road closures happening from 8 tonight, right the way until 5 o'clock tomorrow morning. So if you're heading around Littlehampton tonight, be prepared. It's gonna, you've got quite a diversionary route, but you can find more on the V2 Radio website. And of course, if you have any travel news for me, you can always let me know. 01243 963 960, studio@v2radio.co.uk on the email. Tanya's in Littlehampton has said, "Have you played my song yet?" "Not yet. It's on the way, I promise." I've got quite a backlog of tracks, but it will be on in just a sec. But next on my list, he says, frantically looking for it, is Nigel in Fratton. He said, "Evening, Steve, Elsie and all the regulars. Hope everyone's had a good week and looking forward to the weekend." He said, "Tonight I'm going for a song that reached number 8 in 1981. He's also said that he's going to challenge for Battle of the Beats next week with the year 1985, but his choice tonight, Visage and Fade to Grey at V2.

0: What a tune that is, as Steve the Grim Reaper up there in Lincolnshire says. Yes, Visage, Fade to Grey, and yeah, I 100% agree with that, and that requested by Nigel in Fratton tonight. So I have some other news here. Min in Littlehampton, evening Min. She said, been told that Long Furlong going to be closed from today until Thursday the 8th. They are apparently fixing the river that has burst a water main at the Clapham end. She said, deep joy. I'll check that out in a second, but thank you very much, Min. Much appreciated. Got to say evening to Nicola, our exile in Surrey. I can't read that. That's going to get me in trouble, but thank you very much for that. Kaz in Hainaut saying what a tune that is as well. So there we go. Right. Speaking of Kaz, this is her choice, and this is going to take us up to a very late news for 8 next.
1: Here's my key, philosophy. A freak like me just needs infinity.
0: Actually, it wasn't. It was Ozzy and Scotty, I think.

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5: From the Sky News Centre at 8, a 28-year-old man's been charged with preparing acts of terrorism, including against Reform UK leader Nigel Farage. Joshua Kerry from Rotherham in South Yorkshire is accused in relation to activity alleged to have taken place from May 2024 to July this year. Mr. Kerry was charged in July with the murder of former Conservative Minister and Reform UK spokesperson Anne Widdecombe. Our correspondent Amelia Harper has a statement from Counter-Terror Police.
6: This investigation has been led by a dedicated team of detectives, analysts and forensic experts working on multiple lines of inquiry, which has resulted in this very serious charge.
5: Manchester City have lodged a formal appeal against a finding that they broke Premier League financial rules. The club insists they've done nothing wrong. Leaders from the G7 countries have agreed to release 100 million barrels of petrol reserves. The cost of fuel has rocketed since the US-Israeli attacks on Iran. In the UK today, average diesel prices at the pump broke the £2 per litre mark for the first time. The King will stop short of apologising for Britain's role in the slave trade on his upcoming visit to the Caribbean. His Majesty is expected to address the issue when he meets other Commonwealth leaders at a summit in Antigua and Barbuda next month. Wales's First Minister has taken a swipe at Andy Burnham during Plaid Cymru's first party conference since winning May's Welsh Parliament election. Addressing delegates in Llandudno, Rhiannon Pureworth said he was initially hopeful for devolution of more powers under the Prime Minister, but was now less optimistic.
7: A new deal, the first of its kind, whereby a Welsh First Minister invites the UK government to genuinely treat Wales not as a region of England, but as a nation in its own rights.
5: And in sport, Northern Ireland are taking on Ukraine in the Nations League. In the early stages of the game, they're winning 1-0 at the game that's being played in Slovakia. That's the latest. I'm Chris Milligan.
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9: Tonight going to be dry with clear spells. However, an area of cloud might drift in for a time from the south before clearing later on. And we'll see lows of 11 degrees. Your Saturday going to see a dry day with sunshine to start, then cloud building in from the north into the afternoon, turning the skies largely cloudy for the rest of the day. But we'll still see highs of around 20 degrees right now. 14 degrees in Pulborough.
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0: Iconic track from 1996. Robert Miles and Children here at V2 Radio. Ozzy and Scotty saying what an excellent tune that is. And Russell in Fishbourne said gets his Russell the Raver seal of approval. Sean in the Isle of Wight also saying what a tune that is. And that was requested by Jackie in Bognor. She said, evening Steve, producer LC and all of the Friday night regulars. Hope you're all good. Looking forward to another great show, she said. Been listening to some chill classics and would like to request that one. And she said, have a great show. So thank you very much. So here we are then, Friday night live across the south, 10 minutes past eight on your Friday night. Steve and producer Elsie with you through until midnight. And I'm joined in the studio by producer Elsie. Hello.
1: Hi.
0: She just admitted off air.
1: Oh, goodness.
0: What did you say?
1: The other day I mixed up my own phone number with the V2 number. I have no clue how. I actually don't know what happened.
0: So you've got a particularly cool t-shirt on as well tonight.
1: I do.
0: That I ordered for you.
1: Yeah.
0: So what is it?
1: It's a Lost in Translation shirt.
0: It is one of my favourite films. In fact, it's your favourite film, isn't it?
1: Yeah, it's one of.
0: One of.
1: Okay. I've got lots of favourites.
0: So the film studies at college is going all right then?
1: Yeah, I had it today, actually.
0: Oh, there you go.
1: 2 hours, I think. 2 hours? 2.5? I don't know. I lose track of time.
0: And then we went out to the cinema this week.
1: Yes, we did.
0: So Monday night, obviously, it was the local cinema, like, groups. I think it's their 30th anniversary, wasn't it? So they were re-showing a bunch of films. What did we go and see?
1: We went and saw Perks of Being a Wallflower.
0: And you'd never seen it before?
1: No, I hadn't. And I was so surprised I hadn't seen it because it's been on my list for so long. But it was great.
0: Well, to be fair, it came out 2 years after you were born. So.
1: Yeah. But, like, it's quite popular amongst people like my age.
0: It is a great film because it like, the subject matter is still relevant to this day.
1: Oh, definitely.
0: And, it was brilliant. And the cinema was pretty busy as well, wasn't it?
1: Yeah. So, I was really surprised. I don't think I've ever seen it that busy. So, I can remember.
0: Yeah. But it's nice. I forgot how much I love going to the cinema.
1: Yeah.
0: So, we should do that more often.
1: Definitely.
0: Basically, the way this is working now is that we're alternating producers. So you're having, like, 1 week on. So it'll be producer Mia next week and then you in 2 weeks' time.
1: Unless Mia decides to bail again and leave it to me or Mum to do.
0: Well, to be fair, Mum covered for her, given that it was our wedding anniversary.
1: Aww. So. Mia also didn't want to come. she was too tired.
0: There is also someone else that's here that I feel that you should give a shout out to.
1: My lovely boyfriend. Michael's helping me with... we're doing our work as well as helping you. Wait, is he looking?
0: He just did. Like, the moment you met... he's waving now through the glass. So... So you're actually doing homework or college work because you're behind, right?
1: Catching up. Yeah.
0: Okay. What are you working on tonight?
1: I've got both criminology and film studies to do, but I'm going to focus more on film studies.
0: Okay. All right. Well, thank you for your help so far. If you want to add to producer Elsie and producer Michael's workload tonight, 01243 963 960 on the phones or on WhatsApp, studio at v2radio.co.uk on the email. Now, you had to grab this one for me. This was for Tanya in Northampton tonight. This from 2006, Darren Styles. And this is Save Me here at V2 Radio on your Friday nights.

0: Especially for Tanya in Littlehampton tonight. Darren Styles and Save Me, that from 2006. And Ozzy and Scotty said belter of a tune to that as well. And Sean and the Isle of Wight said I've got a soft spot for Darren Styles. And Russell and Fishbourne also said more seals appearing. So there you go. And I meant to give a mention out at the start of the show, but it's been busy tonight, so I keep forgetting to do stuff. And obviously Ozzy and Scotty requested that brilliant Infinity 2008 from Guru Josh that took us into the news. And I also meant to mention Nick and Yeovil, because obviously earlier on I played Fade to Grey from Visage, and that for Nigel in Fratton. And he rang me up and he said, my hair faded to grey many years ago. And I said, well, I'm kind of catching him up on that now. The grey is on kind of fast forward for me. Like, temples are pretty much gone now, and I'm starting to get it in the beard as well. But hey, only what, one and a bit years before I'm 50, so I think I'm doing okay so far. But in the studio with me tonight is Michael and Rustington. I always feel guilty because, like, I've been super busy tonight, so we haven't had much chance. I'm rubbish at multitasking as well, so I'm constantly like diving from one thing to another. So I feel like I'm not able to talk to you as much as I'd like, but you get to see behind the scenes, as it were. So going all right so far? You enjoying it?
1: Yeah, yes, I am, and yes, you have been busy. So yes. Understandable.
0: Yeah, honestly, there are some weeks are worse than others, and it's nice to hear from everybody though, so you can see how much time I spend typing and speaking to people on the WhatsApp. but it's really good. And of course, if you want to get a tune on tonight, 01243 963 960 on the phones or on WhatsApp, studio at v2radio.co.uk on the email. And of course, I have four brand new tracks which we'll get on in New Music Friday. We'll probably do that after 10 o'clock. And then a reminder, at 9 o'clock tonight, Battle of the Beats. Obviously, Tracy Northampton has been our reigning champion for what feels like forever, to be honest. But she's doing really well. So she has been challenged by Team Rabbit tonight, which is Dave in Fairmoon and Kaz in Hainaut. I'll get it right in a minute. I always say Dave and Kim together, you see. So there you go. And Kaz has just messaged me the sentence, "just for men." Yes, Gary Booker sent me that anonymously through the post a few years ago, and it's kind of sitting in my bathroom cabinet, and it stares at me periodically, like taunting me to use it. But I can't do it. It will look so artificial that I just won't be able to look at myself in the mirror. So there you go. But Michael, you have picked a song for me tonight. Now, you said this was one of your favourite tracks.
1: It is, yes. Yeah, definitely.
0: Okay, so this from 1991. Introduce it for me.
1: This is Eastside Beat and Riding Like the Wind on V2 Radio.
0: There you go. Well done.

0: There you go. East Side Beat, Ride Like the Wind from 1991 here at V2 Radio. 24 minutes past eight, and that was requested by Michael, who's not in Rustington, but sitting opposite me.
1: Yes, I am, yep.
0: And we must say hello to your lovely partner, Kate. And evening, Kate. She's got some Take That coming up in a little while. Take That also on my new music list. I have a brand new single out today called Dreamers, which we'll play. And I think Sweet July was the request that Kate put in, I think.
1: Yes, she did.
0: And Ozzy and Scotty said, excellent tune. Good choice, Michael. And then I also had a message from Leanne in Grimsby. She said, can't believe it. Me and Shani played this the other night as well, but they had the rock version by Saxon instead of instead of East Side Beat. I know Christopher Cross did the original, so there we go. I also need to say a very good evening to Simon and Trevor in Littlehampton, and I bumped into them when I was having lunch the other day, and of course they've been in the studio as well. They've got some Elton John, which we'll get on. It'll probably be after Battle of the Beats, but we'll see how we do. In the meantime, on the way next, let me reel off the list of things that are coming up. Stan Ridgway even, Cat's Eye, Utah Saints, the Moronic Surveyors, ATC, the Bay City Rollers, and Take That, all to play next.
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There you go for Shane up in Grimsby tonight. Bit of Stan Ridgway from 1986, Camouflage here at V2 Radio. And I have to doff my hat to Simon in Littlehampton, who tried to get me because he requested Elton John. And which one was it? It was... I can't remember the name of it now because I haven't got it in front of me, but I think it was Slow Rivers. And so obviously I wrote it down. I gave it to producer Elsie because we didn't have it on the system. And she came back in and she said, you know, that's a duet, right, with Cliff Richard. And I was like, absolutely not. But I admire the effort. And thank you very much, Simon. It'll get me one day. This reminds me of like the time where Gary Booker decided that he was going to hide that like digital cricket in my office, and I spent all week thinking what was the noise or where was the noise coming from. And I tore my office apart to find that, and then it wasn't until the next morning I realised where it was likely to be, and sure enough, I found it the next morning. So yeah. Could be worse. Got us evening to Marky Mark in Bursted. He said, evening, Steve, producer Elsie and all the regulars. Hope you're all safe and well. He said, Lady V and me have just finished work and are on the way home. And he said, spending tomorrow with Sophie Aldred again. And of course, Sophie Aldred, if you remember, if you ever watched Doctor Who, Ace from Doctor Who. So that sounds really cool. I hope you have an amazing time tomorrow, Mark. And funnily enough, I started following Sophie Aldred on TikTok. She popped up last week because I think she's just started a channel. So there you go. And Sean on the Isle of Wight just said, hey, Marky Mark. So there you go. What else have I got to give a mention to? I think I'm up today. I keep thinking I'm forgetting something, but it'll come to me in a minute. Anyway, next on my list is Lara in Chichester. Now, Lara is turning the big 5-0. Next Wednesday, and she said she was laughing at obviously me and Gary earlier. I was slightly rude about, I alluded to something with the bananas that he was talking about earlier, and of course, yeah. She was laughing at what I said that Shane had said. So, yeah, she's still a child, but 50, the big 5-0 on Wednesday. So I hope you have an amazing birthday on Wednesday. And Lara's Choice, the current single that we're playing from Cat's Eye, this is Animal at V2. You're the-

Yeah, I really like that. Cat's Eye and Animal is the current single from her. And, yeah, Lara says, thank you, still 21, lol. Yeah, that's how I feel. To be honest, I feel like I'm probably still 16, but with obviously knees of an almost 50-year-old. For some reason, I've really been struggling with my knees this week. And I think the trouble is, obviously, working in IT, you're constantly having to like kneel on the floor and like unplug stuff. Or I'm pretty sure I have struggled. And actually, sitting in the cinema with producer Elsie on Monday, to watch Perks of Being a Wallflower, my knees were at agony for the first 20 minutes until I kind of got used to it. So there we go. Marky Mark said, hi back to Sean. And he said, for any fans of RuPaul's Drag Race, he said, Sophie Aldred's son, William, made some of the outfits for the last series. How cool is that? And he said, we'll ask her if he's done any for this series as well. And Marky Mark saying, Lady V, loving getting a shout out on a Friday. Bless her. So there you go. You're welcome, Lady V. And I hope you've had a good shift at work. So there we go. Right, next on my list then is Kaz in Hainaut.

0: there you go. Leanne said, God, this takes me back. Utah Saints, love these back in the day. And that requested especially by Kaz in Hainaut tonight. Obviously, I said my, the practical joke that Gary played on me with the digital cricket. But thank you to Steve the Grim Reaper, who has sent me a bit of a story here. He said, you're lucky it was only a digital cricket. He said, some years ago, I had bearded dragons, which were fed on crickets and locusts. On one occasion, I was preparing to feed them and dropped the container of crickets in the living room. The lid came off. There are approximately 100 crickets in the container, and they live for 8 to 10 weeks and breed well in the warmth of a house. He said, the noise I had to put up with for months. They got into the kitchen, the bedroom, everywhere. He said, it was a nightmare trying to kill them off. He said, I also had a few locusts escape. He said, I was watching TV one night, and out the corner of my eye, I could see one sat on my shoulder. He said, fortunately, they're easy to catch. Yes, it could have been worse. I can't imagine how annoying hearing crickets in your house would be, especially at night, because they are quite loud. So thank you for sharing that story. Speaking of Steve the Grim Reaper, his tune next at V2.
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So requested by Steve the Grim Reaper up there in Lincolnshire from 1985, the Moronic Surveyors and I Spy for the DTI. Now, Sean in the Isle of Wight said, love this, not heard it before. He said, my trackers won't pick it up. So obviously on Sunday,

Today on the lock-in, we had a spying theme, and obviously we played the Untouchables, and I spied for the FBI, and I got the two songs confused, much to my own embarrassment, and it was not an original tune, although the original was to do with a pirate radio station, which is that one. And it was dubbed from Eurosiege 85 by the great Charlie Wolfe. And there you go, the Moronic Surveyors. I spy for the DTI. So there you go. Right, next on my list is Shani in Littlehampton. She said, please can I have ATC and Around the World here at V2 Radio.

ATC. Around the world, down for Shani in Littlehampton tonight. So next on my list is Nick in Yeovil, and he wanted to dedicate this to Janet as her son is moving to New Zealand. Her son Adam is moving to New Zealand in a few weeks' time. And obviously he said he got married a few years ago and his wife is Australian, so they're moving to New Zealand. And I was saying to Nick is like, I always imagine New Zealand would be a place that I've never visited, but I imagine it would be a place that I would quite like to live one day. Purely because I have this picture in my head that it's like a little bit like here was in the 1980s, but with better kind of scenery and stuff. But I don't know, might be wrong. I'll visit one day. I don't fancy being on a plane for that long, if I'm honest, but I'll do it one day. It's on my list. So Nick's choice, Bay City Rollers at V2.

0: So that from Nick in Yeovil, especially for Janet tonight. And I've got a son, Adam, that is moving to New Zealand. Bay City Rollers and Bye Bye Baby here at V2 Radio. Right, got one more song to take us up to the news for nine, and then onwards to Battle of the Beats. Now, Michael's with me in the studio. You wanted to say hello to someone, didn't you?
1: Yeah, yes, I did. It's Sandra, who lives down the road from me, and I did mention that I was coming over tonight. And
0: there you go.
1: And she is listening.
0: Okay. So, evening, Sandra. This was requested by your lovely partner, Kate. And so let's put this on. This will take us up to the news now. As usual, I'm running a little bit late. Kate's choice, Take That, V2. Okay.

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7: From the Sky News Centre at 9, the man accused of murdering Anne Widdecombe has also been charged with a terror plot against Reform UK leader Nigel Farage. 28-year-old Joshua Kerry is due in court on Wednesday. Manchester City have formally lodged an appeal against the ruling which found them guilty of breaching Premier League financial rules. The club says the Independent Commission's opinion contains errors of law, principle and fact, and insists it has irrefutable evidence to support its position. Here's Sky Sports News Chief Kaveh Solakull.
8: Manchester City's statement is calling their judgment an opinion. So it just shows you what Manchester City think about this whole process, that even now they're refusing to call a judgment a judgment.
7: G7 countries have agreed to release stockpiles of up to 100 million barrels of oil as part of efforts to bring down the cost at the pumps. US President Donald Trump had threatened to ban exports of diesel. Buckingham Palace says the King will not apologise for the UK's role in slavery during his upcoming visit to the Caribbean. A spokesperson insists Charles will address what's been described as the darkest days of our past. The captain in charge of the Fly Dubai flight says he wasn't going to let others die after he was stabbed. Smit Machar was flying the service to Tel Aviv when he was allegedly attacked by his co-pilot, causing the plane to nosedive. In a video call with Indian Prime Minister Narendra Modi, he says he had to open the door to the cockpit to protect his passengers.
9: When I was on the ground, I realised that the aircraft is going down, and I told myself, this is the last push, Smit. The door is right there. And I was still getting hit, but I opened the door, and everyone else who helped was just as incremental to this effort.
7: And two early goals have put Northern Ireland in control against Ukraine in the Nations League. They lead 2-0 in the match being played tonight in Slovakia. That's the latest. I'm Chris Milligan.
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11: Tonight going to be dry with clear spells. However, an area of cloud might drift in for a time from the south there, but clearing a little bit later on, and we'll see lows of 11 degrees. Yes, Saturday going to see a dry day with sunshine to start, then cloud building in from the north into the afternoon with turning skies largely cloudy for the rest of the day with highs of 20 degrees. Right now, 16 degrees in Worthing.
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12: bringing back the look to driveways and patios across West Sussex. 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
11: 5 minutes past nine, Friday night, live across the south. Time for us to get our boxing gloves on as we play Battle of the Beats. So, Team Tracy in Littlehampton, victorious for a number of weeks now. Challenge to a 1982 battle by Team Rabbit. That's Kaz in Hainaut and Dave in Fareham tonight.

So if you haven't heard the show before, you don't know how this works. The way it works is that each team gets four songs. Now, obviously, the challenger sets the rules of engagement, which in this case is the year of 1982. So all of the songs have to be in the charts in 1982. We play all eight tracks out from each of the teams, and then you decide which of your four songs were your favourite. Then you vote for that team, and whoever gets the most votes goes through as this week's winner. And we do it all again next week as them, with them as the champion. So winner stays on, which means Tracy goes first. Her first choice from 1982, Charlene at V2. Hey, lady.

to lie, a fantasy we create about people and places as we'd like them to be. But you know what truth is? It's that little baby you're holding, and it's that man you fought with this morning, the same one you're going to make love with tonight.

And a message from Lady V. She said, thank you for the shout out. Been a great week listening to you on the way to work. Thank you, Lady V. Got a saving to Steve and Sue in Esbourne as well. They've checked in. They said, evening, Steve, producer Elsie and all the regulars. I hope you've all had a good week as we have. So, yeah, there you go. So thank you very much. If you want to drop a message in, of course, 01243 963 960 on the phones or on WhatsApp, studio at v2radio.co.uk on the email. So, yeah, but obviously you can't vote yet because lines aren't open. So, Charlene and I've Never Been to Me, that from 1982. I had a couple of messages about this and... Shane up in Grimsby said, so love this song. What a start. Was going to request this earlier, but I struggled to spell Charlene. Very, very good. And then Leanne said, gee, Shane used to play this to me when we first got together 31 years ago, she said. So there you go. Good start from Team Tracy then in Littlehampton. Let's get song three on, shall we? So all of these songs... from 1982 in the charts in that year. Song 3, Olivia Newton-John and Physical here at V2.

0: Battle of the Beats on V2 Radio with Duke Exterior Cleaning, bringing back the look to driveways and patios across West Sussex. Duke Exterior Cleaning.
1: So there you go, Tony Basil and Mickey, that from 1982. Before that, Olivia Newton-John and Physical. And so I had a call from Nick in Yeovil. He said that Olivia Newton-John track reminds him of rebuilding his Austin Sprite engine in his garage. And he bought it in 1980. He said needs another rebuild now. So I said there's a project for him that he should get on with, you know. He can feel the wind in his hair once more once it's done. And there you go. Before that then, we had Human League and Don't You Want Me, and then we started with Charlene and I've Never Been To Me. All of these songs from 1982 and from Team Tracy tonight. She is our current reigning champion. What we're going to do next, though, is get the four songs from our challengers. That's Team Rabbit, so Kaz in Hainaut and Dave in Fareham. And, they picked the year 1982, so they should have the slight advantage. Now, both teams had a song from the same artist. So the rule here is it's only if they request the same song. Because I feel that Kaz was surprised that I allowed the Human League track to go through. There's another one. But, in my opinion, you can, depending on which one is your favourite, might sway your vote. So that's why I allow it. And then I had a message here from Shane. He said, good luck, Team Rabbit. They're next here at V2.
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So Shane up there in Grimsby said, saw these at Let's Rock Southampton a few years back and Soft Cell as well. He said, good days. And Leanne saying, where's Leanne's message? Here we go. She said, saw Mark Armand live a few times. He's amazing live. So there you go. Torch and Soft Cell, and then Human League and Mirror Man. And Steve the Grim Reaper saying, both Human League tracks are great. Difficult to choose between them. However, Tracy lost a point for the abysmal Tony Bazile. There's always one. Let's see what you think of the next song, because I feel that it's kind of along those lines. So we're playing Team Rabbit. That's Dave in Fareham and Kaz in Hainaut tonight. 1982 is the year that they've picked. That's what the challenge is today. So song number three is Funboy 3 featuring Bananarama.

Battle of the Beats on V2 Radio with Duke Exterior Cleaning, bringing back the look to driveways and patios across West Sussex. Duke Exterior Cleaning.

0: sample of the beats on V2 Radio with Duke Exterior Cleaning, bringing back the look to driveways and patios across West Sussex. Duke Exterior Cleaning.
1: So there you go, that's round two done then. All of our eight songs played out. That was Monsoon and Ever So Lonely. Before that, Funboy 3 featuring Bananarama even. It Ain't What You Do, It's The Way That You Do It. Then we had Human League and Mirror Man and Soft Cell and Torch. All of these songs in the charts in 1982. And those were the selection of our challengers tonight, Team Rabbit. Let's remind you of what Team Tracy picked tonight. And she picked Charlene, I've Never Been To Me, Human League, Don't You Want Me, Olivia Newton-John and Physical, and Tony Bazile and Mickey. So, down to you now. Lines are officially open, 01243 963 960. On the phones or on WhatsApp, studio at v2radio.co.uk. So are you Team Tracy tonight? Charlene, Human League, Olivia Newton-John and Tony Bazile, or are you Team Rabbit tonight? They were Soft Cell, Human League, Funboy 3 featuring Bananarama and Monsoon. Team Rabbit or Team Tracy? It is down to you. Whoever wins this week will be playing Nigel in Fratton for the year 1985. 01243 963 960 studio at v2radio.co.uk on the email, and we'll give you the answer as to who this week's winner is the first two songs after the 10 o'clock news. In the meantime, we'll get on with some more requests, and well, I had a message earlier from Tony in Runcton. He said, any chance you can play some Talk Talk but after 9 for me? And I was like, absolutely no problem. So an utter belter from Talk Talk next here at V2.
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Oh, what a belter that is. Talk Talk and Life's What You Make It, that from 1986. And for Tony in Rungton tonight, he said, could I do it after nine? So there you go. And I've just seen, I was just like looking at the WhatsApp, Team Tracy is what

Tony Wrongton is on tonight. So if you haven't voted, your vote could make all of the difference. 01243 963 960 studio at v2radio.co.uk. Your Team Tracy or Team Rabbit tonight. Earlier on, I had a message. Now, like for the last few weeks, we have played a whole bunch of football songs. And this is apparently for my birthday neighbour in Bognor, and we've played various different football songs, so let's get the one on, which is for Brighton and Hove Albion Football Club, shall we? Sussex by the Sea.

That is Sussex by the Sea here at V2 Radio, and that for my birthday neighbour in Bognor. So, I've got a few songs to squeeze in before we break for the news for 10 o'clock. This for Connor in Bursted, James Arthur here at V2 Radio. All right.

0: James Arthur and Impossible, that from 2013 and requested by Connor in Bognor. And Alex in Bursted said, Connor in Bursted, Alex in Bognor said, whoever played this song, the James Arthur song, I love them. So there you go. You're welcome. If you want to get a tune on tonight, there's plenty of space after 10. The only other thing we're going to do after 10 as well is I've got four brand new tracks in New Music Friday. Now, I'm pretty sure the first of the tracks, Michael, you're going to love, as will Ozzy and Scotty. And I think Sean will probably like this one as well. You can find out after 10 when we do that. I've got some country music as well. I have a Brighton band to play, and of course I have some Take That as well. They have a song, a single out today. In the meantime, this is going to take us up to the news for 10 o'clock, and this especially for Stanley in Tangmere tonight. He said, please can you play Pink and Nate Ruess, and this from 2012, Just Give Me a Reason, here at V2 Radio on your Friday night.
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7: From the Sky News Centre at 10, a 28-year-old man has been charged with preparing acts of terrorism, including against Reform UK leader Nigel Farage. Joshua Carey from Rotherham in South Yorkshire is accused over alleged activity starting in May 2024. Mr Carey was charged in July with the murder of former Conservative Minister and Reform UK spokesperson Anne Widdecombe. Our correspondent Amelia Harper has a statement from Counter-Terror Police.
8: This investigation has been led by a dedicated team of detectives, analysts and forensic experts, working on multiple lines of inquiry, which has resulted in this very serious charge.
7: Two Iranian men have been charged with preparing acts of terrorism in Manchester on the eve of a Jewish festival. The men, aged 34 and 36, are accused of plotting to target the Jewish community. G7 leaders have agreed to release 100 million barrels of oil and fuel as diesel prices hit £2 a litre in the UK. Donald Trump says the US will no longer impose a threatened ban on diesel exports after European countries agreed to release more of their reserves. The Foreign Secretary says the coordinated measure is aimed at stabilising energy prices and protecting people from rising costs. Paul Wilson from the Federation of Small Businesses says the government can do two things to help now.
9: Committing not to go ahead with the rises that are due to happen on fuel duty at the start of next year, and also we think there's scope for an additional 5p cut in fuel duty for the time when diesel and petrol prices are high to help alleviate a bit of that burden.
7: A crackdown on the extra charges that can quickly add up when we book a holiday could soon come into force. The government's plans would stop parents being charged to sit extra next to their children. Manchester City have confirmed they're appealing a finding that they seriously breached the Premier League's financial rules. The club says it did nothing wrong. And Northern Ireland have beaten Ukraine 3-0 in the Nations League in a game played in Slovakia because of the war. Kieran Brown scored twice, including his first international goal, and Isaac Price got the other one. That's the latest. I'm Barry Weir.
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11: Dry with clear spells tonight, however, an area of cloud may drift in for a time from the south before clearing later on, and we'll see lows of 11 degrees tonight. Your Saturday going to be a dry day with sunshine to start, then cloud building in from the north into the afternoon. Turning skies largely cloudy for the rest of the day, but we'll see highs of 20 degrees. Right now, 12 degrees in Petersfield.
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0: There you go. Magnum, Les Morts de Sang. That from 1985, and that for Kim in Fareham tonight. She said, think Elsie might have to search my request. Indeed she did. It was from the album On a Storyteller's Night. She said, I forgot what great album it was. So I picked up a copy on Orange Marble Vinyl last weekend. Hadn't heard it in over 35 years. So there you go. And obviously, Kim on Team Rabbit tonight. Sean in the Isle of Wight said, really like it. Giving John Farnham vibes. And then he said, brackets, John says it's boring. It's like literally yin and yang, right, on the Isle of Wight tonight. So Michael in Rustington's with me, but not in Rustington, in the studio tonight. And so remind me which team you're on tonight.
1: I'm on Team Tracy.
0: Team Tracy tonight. So currently there is 5 votes in it. So if you haven't voted yet... let me know, you're Team Tracy or Team Rabbit tonight. Let's give you a quick reminder. Team Tracy, Charlene, I've never been to me. Then we had Human League, Don't You Want Me, Olivia Newton-John and Physical, and Tony Bazile and Mickey. And that's Team Tracy. And then, or you Team Rabbit tonight. So that's Dave in Fareham, Kaz in Hainaut, Soft Cell and Torch, Human League and Mirror Man, Funboy 3 featuring Bananarama, It Ain't What You Do, It's The Way That You Do It, and Monsoon, Ever So Lonely. They are our challengers tonight. They picked the rules of engagement, which was the year 1982. So let me know, Team Tracy or Team Rabbit, you have one more song if you haven't voted yet. And I need to give a quick shout out to Graham in Fareham. He's voted by email. He is on Team Kaz and Dave, a.k.a. Team Rabbit. So, Michael, you said to me you wanted to play an absolute belter, right?
1: Yes, I do, yeah.
0: So let's hit play on this. Do you want to introduce it? Can you remember what it was?
1: Yes, it's Delirium and Silence.

0: Delirium featuring Sarah McLachlan then, and Silence. Good choice there, Michael. I've had a few messages here, and who's that? Russell the Raver in Fishbourne says, tune, and send me a couple of seals of approval, which you'll be pleased to hear. And then I had a message from Ozzy and Scotty, of course, and they said, wow, what a belter. Great choice again.
1: Yes, so. Definitely.
0: Thank you for that.
1: That's all right.
0: Like I said, I think you're going to like the first track that I'm going to get out on the New Music Friday.
1: Yeah.
0: So we'll see what you think, but I think it's I immediately liked it. I played it to Gary Booker, and he was like, "Yep, I really, really like that." So bear with me a second. If you can tell I'm doing something, it's because I am, because I made a cup of coffee during that song and then realised I'd set nothing up for Battle of the Beats. So, right, let's have a quick look. Make sure I haven't missed anyone off. Nope. Lines are closed.
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3: 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Duke Exterior Cleaning.
0: So then, 18 minutes past 11. Time for us to give you this week's results for Battle of the Beats. So, Team Tracy picking Charlene, I've Never Been to Me. Human League, Don't You Want Me, Olivia Newton-John and Physical, and Tony Bazile and Mickey. And Team Rabbit, our challengers tonight, Soft Cell and Torch, The Human League and Mirror Man. Fun Boy 3 featuring Bananarama, It Ain't What You Do, It's the Way That You Do It. And Monsoon and Ever So Lonely. I think Kaz might be sitting on the edge of her seat, judging by the message she just sent me. All right, I'll get a move on, shall I? So, given that Michael's in the studio with me, you can fulfil producer Elsie's job. I don't think she'll mind. She's grabbing a song for me. Should I read out Team Rabbit or Team Tracy first?
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So, Team Rabbit tonight, Steve and Sue in Esbourne, Steve the Grim Reaper up there in Lincolnshire, Pete in Bognor, Sarah Jane going with Team Tracy tonight, Kim in Fareham, obviously, John in Portsmouth, Min in Littlehampton, Jackie in Bognor, Nigel in Fratton, Graham in Fareham, Jenny, my birthday neighbour in Bognor, and Sean and John on the Isle of Wight. So I make that 13 votes. So Team Tracy tonight, Nick in Yeovil, Michael in the studio with me tonight, Tanya in Littlehampton, Marky Mark in Birsted, Sarah Jane in Bognor, Tia in Bognor, Paul in Littlehampton, Leanne in Grimsby, Trudy in Littlehampton, Tammy in Littlehampton, Ashley in Chichester, Jamie, Ozzy and Scotty in Rustington, Tony in Runcton, Shane in Grimsby, and Kira in Chichester. So that means the Team Tracy's done it again. Commiserations to Team Rabbit. 17 votes to 13. And, well, basically, Tracy goes on to play Nigel next week. And he's picked 1985 as the rules of engagement for next week. So well done to Team Tracy. She wins yet again. Another fine selection of tracks. Lots of people saying that it was a difficult pick between them because they were both really good. But that's how it goes. So now I have to, I continue the tunes now. I've got a few requests to get through. You can add to the list. You know the number by now. This requested by Molly in Chichester, and apologies, it's taken me ages to get this on. Tinchy Strider at VT.

0: Moly, aka Chris in Chichester, requesting that. Tinchy Strider featuring the Chuckle Brothers. To me, to you. Spill like Big Nige and me on a Sunday, to be fair, behind the scenes. So thank you very much to Molly, and apologies that I totally forgot to give that request to producer Elsie. So there, yeah, Kaz messaging in saying Chuckle Brothers and some laughing emojis. So there you go. If you want to get a tune on tonight, 01243 963 960 on the phones or on WhatsApp, studio at v2radio.co.uk on the email. Still got a few to get through, including some Rush and the Twins, that for Steve and Sue and Esborne. But coming up next, one thing, I lined this up and then I was about to forget about it. Now, I noticed that in that song, there was a sample, and obviously it sounds very much like Gary Booker's Friday Feeling, Yay, that he plays, from when it's like kicking out time. Let's just see. I knew I'd heard it somewhere else. So, thank you very much. Obviously, Chuckle Brothers is where he lifted it from, clearly. All right, we'll continue the tunes then. And obviously, I played some... every week I seem to have played a football-related song. And that reminded Nick that the first song he ever bought... So this is Nick in Yeovil. The first single he ever bought was a song that's often used at halftime. Find out what that song is next at V2.
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3: 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Because if anyone can...

Harry J, All-Stars and Liquidator, and that from 1969. And for Nick in Yeovil tonight, and Shelley in Littlehampton said, this is Chelsea's coming out music, she says. I can't read what else she said about that. And then the amusing thing here is that Kaz in Aynor, who is older than me, okay, said that this used to be on Grand Theft Auto. I cannot imagine Kaz playing Grand Theft Auto. She used to on the PS1. Jackie and Bognor saying, bit of reggae, fabulous. There you go. Right, got a few songs to squeeze in. Got some Rush, The Twins, got some Madonna, and then we'll get into the new music. So they've just come back from their holidays in Wiltshire today. And a couple of songs for Steve and Sue. This for Steve. See, this is going to please Team Rabbit quite a bit. Who said they're going to be back, by the way? This is Rush and Red Sector A here at V2.

Rush and Red Sector A for Stephen Esborne tonight. And Kaz saying loving Rush, by the way. And obviously I mentioned Grand Theft also. And Steve the Grim Reaper said, I used to play it too. He said, I've still got a copy. And he said, fun bit was driving the pavement and running over the pedestrians, then trying to outrun the cops. I obviously, being slightly addicted to TikTok, I see some of the ridiculous stunts that they do, you know, like flipping a car through like the through a gap in an aeroplane, or going through various different things, and then managing to somehow land the car back on the road. And then like seeing the 100 attempts that they took before that. I just don't have time for things like that, to be fair. That and breaking in and stealing an aeroplane from one of the military installations, as you do. So this is Sue's choice tonight. She continues our education on the twins. This from 2004, it's Face to Face and Heart to Heart here at V2 Radio.

0: So I incorrectly said that was 2004, wasn't it? It was 1982. I will blame my other producer because she put that on the system ages ago and obviously put the wrong year in. Obviously, these things get remixed, re-released, redone. So great tune, though. Twins and Face to Face and Heart to Heart here at V2 Radio. So if you want to get a tune on, 01243 963 960. 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Now, after 11, I noticed today, obviously 275th day of the year, 90 days to go, loads and loads of musical celebrity birthdays today, so we probably should play a couple of them. I'll reveal after 11. And obviously the other thing to mention to you tonight is that we have a brand new show coming on Sundays here at V2 Radio. It is the new country show. And he says, frantically trying to find where on his screen that it mentions this. Here we go. Yeah, it's from 10 on Sunday right the way through until midnight with the BMCA award-winning Matt Clues hosting 2 hours of country music, showcasing artists from all around the country world. And I'll be chatting to Matt 9 o'clock on the lock-in. This coming Sunday, we'll find out all about him and all about the show. And obviously, it was, I think, I want to say, the most popular theme that we ever did on the lock-in, me and Big Nige. I want to say it was one of those that overran by about 40 minutes, I think. So obviously, we won't be overrunning anymore. So there you go. Right, on the way next, got some Madonna, and that especially for John on the Isle of Wight.
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That for John on the Isle of Wight tonight. Devil Wouldn't Recognise You, Madonna, here at V2 Radio. That from 2008. I had a message from Dave in Fareham. Oh, actually, before I mention that, obviously we're talking Grand Theft Auto earlier. Ruslan Fishbourne said, I've got multiple versions of Grand Theft Auto and still occasionally play it. He said, some of the games like it is Cyberpunk 2077. I have actually seen that. I've never played it, though. So, there you go. Dave in Fareham said, hi, Steve and Elsie. Can I have Choice by

0: God, he wasn't kidding. That did blow the cobwebs away. Orbital and Choice from 1991. And that especially for Dave in Fareham tonight. So a reminder, obviously a few new vouchers on the V2 Radio voucher shop. And so including Creations, you can get 50% off at Creations Hair Salon in Chichester. 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You can book them with a haircut with Ruby, Rosie or Ella, our new style talent stylist, and get 50% off a ladies and finish. So normal price is £42, but with the vouchers it's just £21. You've got to use it within 6 weeks of purchase though, and can only be used with the new talent stylist, and obviously subject to availability as well. And you can find this on the V2 voucher shop at v2vouchers.co.uk. But once they're gone, they are gone. So what we're going to do after 10 o'clock, I've got producer Elsie grabbing another couple of tracks, but we will start the new music in New Music Friday, and we'll see what you think. I've picked four new songs, one of someone I've never heard before but I think is going to be popular, then a band that we've played on the show before in New Music Friday. They are from Brighton. They're called Lime Garden. I discovered them on TikTok, but now I'm seeing them all over the place. And they are really, really good. Also some country from Miranda Lambert and Ella Langley. And then, of course, the new single from Take That. We'll do that all after the latest news and weather for 11.
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8: From the Sky News Centre at 11, the man accused of murdering Anne Widdecombe has now been charged with preparing acts of terrorism, including against Reform UK leader Nigel Farage. Joshua Kerry, who's 28 and from Rotherham, was already accused of killing the former Conservative minister at her home in Devon in July. Counter-terrorism policing says the new charge relates to alleged activity from May 2024. Meanwhile, two Iranian men have been charged with preparing acts of terrorism in Manchester on the eve of a Jewish festival. The men, aged 34 and 36, are accused of a plot to target the Jewish community. Both are due at Westminster Magistrates Court tomorrow. Our correspondent, Jonathan Samuels, has been looking at a statement from the Home Secretary.
9: Shabana Mahmood said the pair were Iranian nationals who had arrived in the UK via a small boat in 2020 and 2023. In a statement she wrote, this news will be deeply disturbing. distressing for our Jewish communities.
8: The US president says he won't impose a ban on diesel exports. Earlier, G7 countries agreed to release 100 million barrels of diesel and crude oil from emergency reserves. Donald Trump was asked tonight whether that meant an export ban was now off the table.
10: We were never going to do it. I don't think we're... But basically, Europe was great because they're putting a lot of diesel oil out there. They have diesel. They use diesel disproportionately more than most, and they did a great thing.
8: Buckingham Palace says the King won't apologise for slavery when he visits the Caribbean later this year, but it says he won't shy away from discussing the legacy of Britain's colonial past and the transatlantic slave trade. Footballer Manchester City has confirmed the club is appealing against the Premier League Commission's ruling that it broke financial regulations. The club was found guilty of all charges, including using sham contracts to boost revenues and reduce costs. And England's under-21s have qualified for next year's Euros after a goalless draw with Slovakia in Stoke. The young Lions will be aiming to win the tournament for the third time in a row. That's the latest. I'm Barry Weir.
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0: Tonight going to be dry with clear spells. However, an area of cloud might drift in for a time from the south before clearing later on, and we'll see lows of 11 degrees. Tomorrow's going to see a dry day with sunshine to start, then cloud building in from the north during the afternoon, turning skies largely cloudy for the rest of the day. But highs of 20. Right now, it is 14 degrees at our studios in Chichester.
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0: Three minutes past 11 then, Friday night live across the south. Great to have your company this evening. Let's get into the first of four tracks in New Music Friday. This release today from Brighton band Lime Garden. This is Moving Target.

0: Brand new album today then, Lime Garden and Moving Target. Now, obviously, they're a British indie rock band formed in Brighton. They also have connections to Guildford as well. Now, I liked this, Michael. They said they are self-described as wonk pop. I have no idea what that means, but I like the word. But apparently they met at college in Guildford and then studied in Brighton and rebranded from the name Lime. So Lime Garden. I've heard several tracks of theirs now and I really, really like them.
1: To be honest with you, I like it as well.
0: Yeah, it's good. I think you're going to like the next song more than that one, to be fair. I'll be interested. Obviously, Ozzy and Scotty messaged from Rustington. And they said they're on their last legs of wine. So they said, thanks for an outstanding show as usual. And thanks to the regulars for their requests. It's been brilliant. So they said, have a good weekend. Catch you on Sunday. Now, if they are still listening, I think they're going to like this song as well. I think Sean's going to like this. I'm not sure who else. I think Russell probably as well in Fishbourne. See what you think of this then, Michael. So I immediately like this song. This is Josh Baker and Reese from the Sticks. This is Souvenir here at V2 Radio.

0: There you go, Josh Baker and Reese from the Sticks and Souvenir. That was out today. What do you reckon then?
1: Very catchy.
0: Yeah. I thought you'd like that.
1: Yeah, definitely.
0: Sean on the other way said, yep, the synths, love it. Producer Elsie hated it. How do you feel about country music then? Because I know your brother loves it.
1: I'm not too bad on it.
0: Oh, okay. I thought you'd hate it. Because I know Paul, he's a fan. He'll be listening on Sunday, I think.
1: Yeah, he loves country.
0: So if you haven't heard yet, then we do have a brand new country show with Matt Clues. It's Sunday night from 10 o'clock, which means the lock-in won't be running late ever again, which some people would say, well, that's a good thing. So I'm very much looking forward to speaking to Matt on Sunday just after 9. Find out all about it. So this is a country track that I thought I'd throw in, given that Ella Langley's been on rotation quite heavily recently. But here she is with Miranda Lambert. And this is as country as they get, to be honest, because the title of this track, Snakeskin Boots.

0: There you go. Miranda Lambert, Ella Langley, Snakeskin Boots here at V2 Radio. Brand new out today. So there you go. Good. What do you think?
1: Middish.
0: Okay. Like I say, I'm not... as we established when I did the country music on the lock-in, it's not my thing. I like certain country tracks. And so... Let me just pull this up. So this is possibly one of my favourite tracks of all time. But like, obviously, this is country. I'm a massive fan of Glen Campbell because he was so talented on the guitar. Southern Nights. And he's done so many like really, really, really clever tracks. Obviously him and Jerry Reed. But it'll be interesting to see whether... Well, I'll talk to Matt on Sunday and see whether, like, what my country music chops are like. And I'll get a feel for what his favourite, like, artists are. I'm sure there's going to be plenty that I don't know. So we'll find out on Sunday, though. Very much looking forward to that. So next on the list, then, and the final song, because I only usually try and pick four or five... is brand new from Take That, and well, this out today then, and I think they've got another album coming out, I think. Don't quote me on it though. This track then out today is Dreamers here at V2. When-

0: So thank you to Steve the Grim Reaper up there in Lincolnshire. He looked it up so I didn't have to. They have a brand new album out on the 20th of November. That is the title track from it, Dreamers. He said, I'm not a fan of Take That, though, so it's not on my to-buy list. You liked that, though, didn't you, Michael?
1: I did, yes.
0: Yeah, it's solid. It's a solid pop song.
1: Yes.
0: And like I say, they were really good. Obviously, I went a couple of years ago to see them in concert in Southampton. It was my first sort of stadium concert because I'm not good with the crowds, to be honest, and I wasn't sure how I was going to find it, but actually it was fine. And then obviously went and saw Robbie and various other things in stadium, so yeah, it was fine. But yeah, really, I don't mind it at all. It's going to be I think it's good that they're still making music together.
1: Yes,
0: to be honest,
1: definitely. I am on Amazon Prime. They've done the circus tour.
0: Yes,
1: and we watched that. Amazing.
0: Yeah, it's really good.
1: Absolutely amazing.
0: Yeah, yeah. No, it's cool.
1: Yeah.
0: All right, well, if you want to get a tune on tonight, 01243 963 960 on the phones or on WhatsApp, studio at v2radio.co.uk on the email. Now, I noticed earlier, loads of famous birthdays today, so including Don McLean, also Mike Rutherford has a birthday today, 76, Sting and Phil Oakey, as well as Tiffany, all having birthdays today. So a bit of a musical day today. The 2nd of October. So we'll maybe grab a couple of tracks from a few of those. Definitely want to play some Tiffany. I haven't played that in ages. Bit of a guilty pleasure, if I'm honest. But we've got a few requests in the meantime to get through. For Steve the Grim Reaper, Got the Alarm next.
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There you go for Steve the Grim Reaper, the Mighty Alarm, and the Drunk and Disorderly here at V2 Radio. Love the Alarm. So, yeah, I think there's a few fans of the Alarm on this show. And so next on my list is Sean on the Isle of Wight. Now, so John made him, like, switch off for 3 minutes whilst Take That were on, purely because, obviously, John absolutely hates Take That. Which, you know, okay, I get it. Kaz has just sent Alarm and a Heart. So, yeah, I knew Kaz would be one of the people that I would include in that list. But Sean has requested this, Shaft and Mucho Mambo.

0: There you go, Shaft and Mucho Mambo. And that for Sean on the Isle of Wight, that from 1999. Now, you said it well, Michael, that you haven't heard that in ages.
1: No, I definitely haven't. No.
0: No, so I'm pretty sure we had that on the system. Someone deleted it. So obviously we put it back on now. Because, like, obviously that should be on because it's an absolute belter. Sean on the Isle of Wight saying, this song is so awesome. Well, you requested it. He said, reminds me of holidays in Spain. We were just talking about holidays off air, weren't we?
1: Yes.
0: Yeah, yeah. Because you're going to go, you're off to Cyprus next year.
1: Hopefully, yes.
0: Fingers
1: yes.
0: crossed.
1: Yes.
0: So, I haven't got anything booked, but as I was saying off air, I'd like to try and get some sun in November like I've done the last few years, because I really suffer with that seasonal depression otherwise. And the other thing, so I started taking vitamin D, and this does help, but it gives me really unpleasantly vivid dreams. To the point where, like, they're verging on, like, nightmares, and then, like, it doesn't do what it's supposed to do, because then I'm reluctant to go to sleep, and then, obviously, I don't have enough sleep, and then, obviously, everything else kicks in from there. So, it's far better to get some sunshine and have a bit of downtime. So, there you go. Got a saving, by the way, to Kerry in Shopwick. I meant to give her a mention earlier, and obviously, I had a hectic few weeks. So I had all sorts going on, so we've got a tune coming up for her in a bit. Next on my list though is Jenny, my birthday neighbour in Bognor. I'll take you back to 1997 for this. Backstreet Boys here at V2 Radio.

0: Backstreet Boys here at V2 Radio. 21 minutes to midnight then. Thanks for sticking around. It's Stephen, producer Elsie, with you through until midnight. Obviously, you've got Michael from Rustington in the studio with me. Now, we were talking about holidays a minute ago, and I had a message from Sarah Jane and Pete in Bognor. They said, Sarah Jane said, me and Pete just booked our flights to Thailand for January. She said, very excited. So I'd love to do Thailand. I always seem to travel west rather than east, and it's something that I need to rectify. Thailand would be great. I quite like to go to Vietnam as well. I've seen I've got a few friends that have been that direction. That looks really good as well. But one day, I always end up going like a place that I've been before, going out to see mum or something like that. But I don't know. One day. All right, we've got a couple of requests left to go. Some KWS for Kaz in Hainaut, got Night Ranger, that for Kerry in Shopwick. Got in the space if there is another song you want to go for, but like I mentioned earlier, loads of musical birthdays today, so I've got plenty of those to choose from, which will take us up to midnight. But we'll get some KWS, which I remember fondly, came out whilst I was at school, from 1992. That for Kaz next here at V2 Radio.
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2: You know, whether I'd been in his room or not. And yeah, I used to make a note of exactly where the volume was, exactly where the CDs were. So like I could listen to a bunch of CDs and then put them back and put the hi-fi exactly as I found it so that he wouldn't know that I'd been listening. So there you go. Got to say evening to Richard and Dawn, and they've been on a cruise, so they were on there last night. And so they said, catch us on Sunday, but looking very glamorous, the both of them. Yeah, I hope they've had an amazing time. And then I had a message from Sean on the Isle of Wight, and I'll ask the question of you. Have you been watching The Traitors?
3: No, I haven't.
2: No, me neither. No. Now, he says it's so awesome, Steve. Now, I know that producer Mia and my wife Gemma, they've been watching it, or you know, they're really into it. I don't really do much TV, if I'm honest. I might do the occasional. I tend to like watch like the streaming services, if I'm honest, because I don't like watching like regular TV and then having to like because I can't be bothered to record it. But yeah, it's not my thing, to be honest. I'd far rather listen to music, but then you know that's probably news to no one, right? Yeah, not my thing. But I know, obviously, Sean saying he loves it. Lawrence and Ian, the Bursted Lads, said they were going to be dipping in and out to watch that. So, yeah, each their own. I might watch an episode or two just to see. Because it's celebrity one, like Celebrity Traitors, I think, at the moment, isn't it?
3: I think so, yeah.
2: So that might be interesting. But I know, like, Tanya enjoys it as well, I think. So, all right, let's continue. I'll probably squeeze in another two songs, I reckon, depending on how much we talk. This is for Kerry in Shopwick. This takes us back to the year 1987, Night Ranger, Secret of My Success.

There you go. Kerry said she's looning around in the kitchen to the music. She said, don't get much time to watch TV anymore. And so, yeah, I'm a music and advocacy and Yates Academy books kind of girl. And she said learning American law as well. So me and Michael were saying earlier we'd love to see Tears for Fears in concert. Obviously, touring with Harry Styles, though, but we'd like to see them individually, I think. So last song from us tonight, from 1992. Here they are. This is Laid So Low here at V2 Radio.

0: What a track to finish on tonight then. Tears of Fears and Laid So Low, Tears Roll Down. I was just checking. That got to number 17 in the charts back in 1992. I love that song so much. But well done if you made it this far. That is just about it from us tonight. Thank you so much for your company. And well done to Tracy in Littlehampton again for winning Battle of the Beats. And she's going to be playing Nigel in Fran, 1985 The Challenge next week. So very much looking forward to that. Don't forget, wake up tomorrow morning with Hobbsy. He'll have everything you need to know, whatever you're up to tomorrow morning. If you're doing dad taxiing or mum taxiing like I am tomorrow, then he'll have everything you need to know. Of course, you can play along with the 5 at 9 as well. Then Paul Williams here from 11 o'clock. He's back in the studio this week. And, of course, he'll have the Saturday Showdown along with all the sports fixtures and fittings. And Peter Phillips here from 3 and Gary Booker here with a big night in from 7. I've got the night shift with Mark Ronson and Peter Gabriel in a bit, and I will catch you Sunday night from 7 for the lock-in. Have a great weekend. Good night.
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9: From the Sky News Centre at midnight, a 28-year-old man has been charged with preparing acts of terrorism, including against Reform UK leader Nigel Farage. Joshua Kerry from Rotherham in South Yorkshire is accused in relation to activity alleged to have taken place from May 2024 to July this year. Mr. Kerry was accused in July of the murder of former Conservative Minister and Reform UK spokesperson Anne Widdecombe. Our correspondent Amelia Harper has a statement from Counter-Terror Police.
10: This investigation has been led by a dedicated team of detectives, analysts and forensic experts working on multiple lines of inquiry, which has resulted in this very serious charge.
9: Two Iranian men have been charged with preparing acts of terrorism in Manchester on the eve of a Jewish festival. The men, aged 34 and 36, are accused of plotting to target the Jewish community. As diesel prices tip over £2 a litre on average in the UK, we're being warned food prices could soon rise as well. Farming, fishing and haulage all rely on the fuel. G7 countries have agreed to release 100 million barrels from emergency reserves. Donald Trump now says that he won't ban US diesel exports. The Chancellor said earlier this week ending the Middle East conflict would help ease all this pressure.
11: We have the stocks we need in the UK. We will do what we can to encourage a peaceful settlement there, because in the end, that's the way that we reduce the conflict, we reduce the pressures, and we will help reduce the prices as well.
9: A crackdown on the extra charges that can quickly add up when we book a holiday could soon come into force. The government's plans would stop parents being charged extra to sit next to their children. Manchester City have confirmed they're appealing a finding that they seriously breached the Premier League's financial rules. The club insists they did nothing wrong, though. And on the pitch matters, Northern Ireland have beaten Ukraine 3-0 in the Nations League in a game played in Slovakia because of the war. Kieran Brown scored twice, including his first international goal. Isaac Bryce got the other one. That's the latest. I'm Barry Weir.
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